0: It's Sunday morning and you're listening to Beat. Now, if you're stuck for something to watch this week, Donal O'Donoghue from the RTÉ Guide is here to give you your fix. How are you, Donal?
1: Great, Dana. Fabulous. Thank you very much.
0: My first time on the Sunday Grill, so it's my first time chatting to you.
1: Are you a big TV person, actually? Do you watch much TV? Or
0: I would say I'm more of a TV person than a movie person, definitely, yeah. I'd be into a lot of crime.
1: I mean, actually on TV, like as opposed to actual real crime.
0: Yeah, exactly. Okay, what's first on the list then this week, Donal?
1: Perfect for a lover of crime TV, actually. I don't know if you've seen this before, Dana. It's the third in the season, in anthology season. It's called Time. It's by Jimmy McGovern. It's set in a prison in the penal system in the UK. I've seen the first two seasons of this, actually. Well, not really seasons. They kind of each anthology is a different story, if you know what I mean. There's one character that's, let me talk about it a minute. There's one recurring character, right? But it's set in a prison. The first one was a couple of years ago with Sean Bean and Stephen Graham. It was riveting TV.
0: Okay.
1: And the second one is just as good, actually. Mainly female actors in it, actually. Second one. And the third one comes around this Sunday on BBC One. And the second part is a three-parter, so it's 9 o'clock tonight, 9 o'clock tomorrow on BBC One, and then the following Sunday is the final part, final installment. As I said, it's set in a penal institution. In this case, it's actually young offenders. The previous ones were actually in a male prison and a female prison. This is young offenders. A different change of scene. And the character that links them all is the prison chaplain, Marie Louise, who's played by Siobhan Finneran. You might remember her from Downton Abbey or various things like that. She's a great actor, really, really good. You'll definitely know her to see anyway. So basically, she arrives in this young offender institution. She's lost her faith in the system, lost her faith in nothing, really. And then tragedy strikes in the prison. And then she's a huge class with the veteran officer, prison officer called Bailey. And he's played by David Tennant.
0: David Tennant. One of my favorite shows of all time, Broadchurch. And he is obviously one of the stars of that. Yeah, so.
1: Mm. Yeah, he's a clash with the prison chaplain played by Siobhan Finneran. But he's going through his own crisis. In fact, in all these previous anthologies, a lot of crisis going on. And meanwhile, there's two young offenders who've just been brought into the institution. And they're struggling through the first terrifying few weeks of their incarceration. And they've got huge problems as well. Listen, I guarantee you, like, you'll watch the first episode, Dana, and you will be riveted by this. You'll be hooked by it. Apart from the fact that you love David Tennant, who's such a fine actor. I mean, he's a guy who can play comedy, he can play dark, very dark stuff as well, actually.
0: Yeah, because isn't he in Doctor Who now? I've never seen it, but...
1: Oh, yeah. I've never seen Doctor Who.
0: No.
1: He was one of the doctors. Yeah.
0: Before we came on air, we were talking about my name. Isn't there, in Doctor Who, is there a Dana Scully, I believe? Or is that a different show altogether?
1: Yeah. That's Mulder and Scully. That's the X-Files.
0: Wrong show.
1: spelled the same way. D-A-N-A. Dana.
0: No, yeah, D-A-Y-N-A is mine, Donald, remember?
1: Yeah, that's right. Yeah, but the American one in X-Files is D-A-N-A.
0: That's the American one. Anyway, Donald, what is next? There's a show, Vision Quest, out on Disney Plus this Wednesday.
1: Okay, this rings no bell for you, obviously. it's from the Marvel Universe, MCU, Marvel Cinematic Universe of Marvel TV Universe. Paul Bettany, I don't know what season this is, but Paul Bettany plays this former Avenger. Is this all double-digit you? Avenger from the Marvel Universe. He's called Vision, and we saw him first on screen in 2015's Age of Ultron. Then he was killed in the movie 2018 movie Infinity War, and then he's resurrected, but he's no emotions, no memories. He's an android, I should say that. Paul Bettany plays him. This new season, he's escaped from those who tried to weaponize him, and he's been in hiding, and now he's on the run. And then he meets a mysterious spy who may be his actual son, who's been reincarnated. I mean, you know, if you're into Marvel, you will love this. My young boy will actually love this. He loves all anything Marvel, you know. And it's on Wednesday on Disney Plus.
0: Will you believe I've never seen any Marvel movie except for the very first Spider-Man?
1: The very, very first. With Tobey Maguire.
0: Yeah. That is the only Marvel movie that I've ever watched, or DC or any of the kind of comic shows.
1: Yes.
0: People will hate me for that, because I know so many people love it. So if you are into that's on Disney Plus this Wednesday. And then we have a show about Afghanistan on RT2 on Wednesday as well. It's a late one. It's on at 11:05.
1: This is actually showing earlier this year, actually, on BBC 4 in August, actually. Got rave reviews, actually. It's a six-parter. And basically it's called Kabul. It's set in Afghanistan. It's set in the during the evacuation of Kabul in August 2021, when basically, you know, when Biden made the call and all the American troops pulled out, basically the Taliban just took over and suddenly reign of terror ensued. I haven't seen this, but a colleague of mine, actually Michael Doherty here, says this is one of his favorite TV shows of the year. It's like it's utterly gripping, horrifying as well. It tells the story of those people left behind, basically the Afghanis. Basically, it tells the story of the civilians who were left behind to face the Taliban and take over the place, and all the diplomats, all the army, all the ministry are leaving and leaving this basically what a mess behind after them. And it focuses on one family, you know, for the drama. And the person, one of the characters we're looking at is she will work as a prosecutor. Between the Americans there, she works as a prosecutor, so therefore she had to obviously imprison countless Taliban fighters as terrorists. But obviously now the Americans are putting out she'll be shot on sight if she's recognized. So she has her papers to get out of the country, but will she get her papers? Will she be able to get out of the country in time? So over the six episodes, it's pan-European production. No, there's a lot of people involved in the making of this, but unlike a lot of these, you know, shows where they're made by a number of different productions, this is apparently just riveting down the line. Okay. It's amazing, actually. Brilliant. Terrifying, gripping. Anybody who's interested, anybody who knows the story, I mean, you probably know the story yourself of when the Americans pulled out of Afghanistan in 2021 after being there for 20 years. And suddenly chaos, and so we've got chaos, anarchy, and also terror. It's a reign of terror. Yeah. And this tells the story from the perspective of one family who are left behind, who are trying to get out of the country. And the Taliban have just invaded, have come into Kabul like before the deadline. So all bets are off.
0: Okay, so a very, very interesting one on RT2 on Wednesday at a later time of 11:05. If you're still up to watch that, but I'm sure you can get it on the RT player also.
1: Oh yeah, it'll be all available in the player actually, Dana. Yeah,
0: brilliant. Yeah. And lastly, then Donal, what is the last one you have for us this week?
1: A bit of light. After all, that's a bit of light. Yeah. A bit of lightness, I hope. It's the Graham Norton Show on Friday. BBC One, 10:40 PM. Colin Farrell's on the couch, among others.
0: Lovely.
1: He's talking about his involvement with his new documentary called The Slightest Touch, which he made with his friend Emma Fogarty. You know, she suffers from epidermolysis bullosa. You know, he ran the double marathon with Emma.
0: Yes.
1: She did the last 4 kilometers. He walked her. Yeah. The beautiful story. It's been made into a documentary, and Colin's talking about that. And
0: amazing.
1: Also on the couch, Quentin Tarantino's on the couch, who's actually. Do you know he's written a stage play, Tarantino? He's talking about his new stage play called The Popinjay Cavalier. Yeah, exactly.
0: He must be old now, is he?
1: Tarantino?
0: Yeah.
1: God, what is he? A good question. Yeah, he's probably in his 60s.
0: He's been around a while, yeah.
1: He's been around a long time, actually. So he's writing plays now, anyway. And also Ellen DeGeneres is on the couch as well.
0: No way, right.
1: Ellen DeGeneres, yeah.
0: I thought Ellen DeGeneres was cancelled there for a while, but maybe not.
1: Not on the Graham Norton show.
0: No, I don't know. I think people have a love-hate relationship
1: for her.
0: I think some of her staff were saying that she wasn't nice or something, but then I don't know if anything was proved. So I always liked her when I watched it. I used to watch it when I was younger. You know, if you were off sick from school or something, it'd be one of those shows that you'd be watching.
1: In the afternoon, exactly. Yeah, exactly. But I mean, you're right. There was a lot of controversy back then about her being not a very nice person to our colleagues and workmates on the show. I remember that at the time, actually. But here she's back. She's on the couch with Colin Farrell and Quentin Tarantino and an actor called Jimmed Chan, who's talked about her role in a new thriller called Josephine. But it's an interesting couch. I mean, that's the thing about Graham Norton shows. I mean, if the couch works, it works, you know.
0: Oh, he always has the best guests. He really does. Yeah. Okay, so that is the Graham Norton Show on BBC One on Friday at 10:40 PM. Donal, thank you so much. We've lots to look forward to there now on the telly all week, I suppose. But thanks so much for chatting to me this morning.
1: No problem. And listen, I'm sure you'll tune in tonight because time will be worth your time to watch.
0: Definitely.
1: Tonight and tomorrow night.
0: Definitely. Yeah. Thanks, Donal.
1: See you, Dana.

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1: Moncrief says his new song is one of his favorites that he's ever written. 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
1: I went out for a fight and the disco broke out. Yo, don't trust the CDJ, BJJ, you'll get choked out. 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
2: Good
1: now.
2: Good morning. Welcome, welcome back, my beautiful early morning clubbers. It's okay. We're here. We're together. It's Monday. I know it's Monday and I know Monday can be tough, but I do take it on board and I take it as my responsibility to mind you and make you feel better. Of October. Let's do this together. We're in it together, all right? Trust me now, we are. This is Sienna Spyro. It's Great Expectation. You're on Beat. Happy Monday.

0: is Alyssa Grace. It's called Bloodstream and it plays on Monday's Beat Breakfast. Back for another brand new week on the show. Ready, ready, ready. Let's go for it, shall we? Let's just give this week our best shot. It's the 12th of October. I'm show Casey Musgrave. Next.
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0: Morning, Spritz can't deny it on Monday morning's Beat Breakfast. Welcome back, Niall Power.
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0: Good morning. Welcome back after the weekend. How are you feeling? Nice and rested, refreshed, ready to go, ready for more antics
1: yeah,
0: on the show?
1: Yeah, we've kind of got a big week ahead, which we'll tell you more about later.
0: Yeah.
1: It's the first of two big weeks building towards things at the end of the week, you know?
0: That's why I was kind of stocking
1: we've
0: up on my
1: We've got two trips over the next two weeks. One in Ireland and one further afield. So we've a lot. We've
0: it's
1: going
0: to be busy, but we're in and we're ready to go. I actually, when I come back from all the stuff that we're doing over the next 2 weeks, I was thinking about this and I didn't say it to Tom because he was away for the weekend and he was kind of tired when he came back yesterday. You know, as you would be after being out with the lads and stuff. Like, he was away with the lads. But I think after 4 years in our house, it's time to paint it.
1: Okay.
0: And rather than paint, get someone to paint it, I think we should do it ourselves.
1: That can lead to marital stress.
0: Yeah. Now, when I was pregnant with Eve, I decided that I wanted to do a feature wall in our old sitting room.
1: Nice.
0: And I decided I wanted to make it dark purple. And I got like halfway through and I started crying.
1: Okay.
0: The hormones hit me and the purple was awful.
1: Okay.
0: And I'd started and I just, so I have a little bit of like bad memories about painting.
1: Well, the other thing is we've got to remember, you know, you had summer antics of painting. You were asking Tom to do the deck for ages and then you went and did it yourself and you went on about it for weeks. My deck, my
0: hand,
1: painted deck.
0: My hand was absolutely wrecked after. I did a good job.
1: You did a good job, yeah, but you were really proud of yourself.
0: Yeah, I was. I really enjoyed it actually. It was quite therapeutic. But I just wonder, is there anyone listening this morning that has ever painted a full house? Do you know what I mean? Like it seems, now my house is tiny. Don't get me wrong, like I don't think it'll take too long. But I guess like after a few years, it does need to be refreshed.
1: Yeah, but you need all the like the sheets and the sellotape
0: and
1: for the skirt.
0: You have to pull everything out. Birds.
1: She has birds skirting around her house.
0: So, I've never had a bird in my house, but now that you say it, right?
1: I hate it.
0: That happened to me in my home place, in Mum and Dad's Imagine House, when I was younger, and I flew into my bedroom.
1: Oh, I
0: absolutely. I don't know why. What is so freaky about it? It's just that you're.
1: There's something about a bird in a confined space. Flapping.
0: You're upset for them, and then you're upset for yourself.
1: Like, if
0: you
1: one came into my house, I don't know how I'd get it out.
0: I don't know. I suppose you have to just open all the windows and doors and eventually.
1: What if it doesn't fly out? Do you have to catch it?
0: Yeah, I think you have to shoe it, like. Do you know what I mean? Anyway, how do we get on from painting to birds? Has anyone painted an entire house? That's the question. Let's get the ball rolling here this morning. Let's kick it off, all right? Who's painted an entire house? And can you say, now I'm not going to do it my own. I'll get Tom to help me.
1: Imagine now the fumes going to her head. Is if she wasn't bad enough already.

0: nice. How are you now, my beautiful early morning clubbers? Put the hand up in the air if you're there on WhatsApp 085-102-9103. I love to know. I'm nosy. It's a little flub. Beautiful morning clubbers. 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

0: It's The Wanted. Glad you came on a Monday morning across the southeast. It is Beat Breakfast. It's TV teaser time. We'll come back to painting later because you're brilliant. You're wonderful. When I ask a simple question, you come forward with so much
1: Any
0: love
1: advice.
0: And support. Any advice? Right, this is TV teaser time and this is your clip this morning and it gives me great pleasure to do this. One, two, three. What is this TV show?
2: We're getting an Indian. What do you fancy?
3: Chicken boner, lamb boner, prawn boner, mushroom rice, bag of chips, keema naan and nine poppadoms.
4: I'm just going to stick it on the table, you know.
3: Whoa, right. Okay. What is it about a group of people ordering an Indian or a Chinese or something that is somehow unexpectable to eat your own food that you order yourself? Like, why do we have to... Why are we all just...
5: Well, because it's nice.
3: No, it's not. Not for me.
0: Did you roll your eyes or did you kind of enjoy it? You kind of enjoyed it. No. You didn't, did you not?
1: I kind of enjoyed it.
0: That'll do for a Monday, I suppose. You know,
1: wins.
0: You take the little wins.
1: Little wins.
0: What is the TV
1: You know it.
0: Show?
1: Now text her or she'll cry.
0: If you don't know it, then go watch it. I feel sad that you might not have seen it before. 085 102 9103, what's the TV show?

0: Stop the wedding.
1: Love heard. Ash and Stop the Wedding on Monday's Beat Breakfast. Right, back to this. Your TV teaser clue sounded like this.
2: We're getting an Indian. What do you fancy?
3: Chicken boner, lamb boner, prawn boner, mushroom rice, bag of chips, keema naan and 9 poppadoms.
4: I'm just going to stick it on the table, you know.
3: Whoa, right. Okay, what is it about a group of people ordering an Indian or a Chinese or something that is somehow unexpectable to eat your own food that you order yourself? Like, why do we have to... Why are we all just...
5: Well, because it's nice.
3: No, it's not. Not for me.
1: Go on, Niall. Do the honours. Do the honours.
0: Gavin and Stacey.
1: Oh, I know. It was Gavin and Stacey. And surprisingly, if you're listening to that and you don't like it, you're like Tom.
0: Doesn't he like
1: Gavin and Stacey, like, has sat in the sitting room and gone, I don't get it.
0: No luck. Oh, wow.
1: It's tough. Very tough.
0: And if you do want to start it, and you've never done it, the entire three seasons, Christmas specials and finale are all in the RT player.
1: And I've watched them many, many times. Mm. I've got those figures right up, so I have. Right, we are on the way and it's Monday morning, which means it's a round of humming and hawing. And we can't wait. And we're on the way. Do you want to say anything?
0: No.
1: Sorry, give it.
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1: With McDonald's. Enjoy a delicious sausage and egg McMuffin served until 11 a.m.
7: Good morning, I'm Aoife. The government is facing renewed calls to negotiate a public sector pay deal ahead of a major national strike on Wednesday. More than 300,000 workers, including teachers, SNAs, nurses and civil servants, are expected to walk off the job, causing widespread disruption to schools and hospitals. The Dáil has cancelled Wednesday's sitting because of the strike. A second full day of action is also planned for October 21st. A do not consume notice issued last Friday remains in place for those supplied by the Ardfinan Regional Water Supply Scheme. Lily Kennedy reports.
8: The scheme affects parts of Tipperary and Waterford with over 11,000 customers impacted by the notice. It follows an issue at the Golden Bridge Water Treatment Plan which led to intermittent high levels of aluminium in the water. Bottled water has been made available across affected areas with deliveries continuing to vulnerable customers, schools and healthcare facilities. People are being reminded that boiling their tap water will not make it safe to consume, and those affected are being encouraged to visit water.ie for the latest updates.
7: And 83% of transactions here are now contactless. It's up 80% in 2024, according to data from point of sale and payment platform Clover. The shift away from cash is most pronounced in Ireland's nighttime economy, with 9 in 10 purchases in pubs, bars and nightclubs now completely via contactless. The latest news updates are on our website, beat102103.com.
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7: Starting off with soccer, and Premier League leaders Man City won their first game since being found guilty of financial breaches in style with a 3-0 victory away to 10-man Liverpool. Erling Haaland opened the scoring in the second half at Anfield. Defending champions Arsenal got back to winning ways on Saturday with a 2-1 comeback victory over Leeds. Dara O'Shea grabbed the winner as Ipswich beat Fulham, while Manchester United and Tottenham drew 1-1. Frank Lampard's Coventry look to make in back-to-back wins when they host Newcastle tonight. Derry City and Watford FC will meet in next month's FAI Cup final. Michael Duffy scored twice as Derry won 2-0 at Galway United on Saturday. Tommy Lunergan and Noah Mawain were on target in Waterford's 2-0 victory at Bowes as they sealed a spot in the final for the first time in 22 years. Tonight in Shamrock Rovers, boss Stephen Bradley wants his players to use their experience in a crunch game, a Dublin derby with Bowes. Kickoff is at 8 o'clock. And in motorsports, Kimi Antonelli is on the cusp of landing his first Formula One World Championship title. The 20-year-old Italian holds a 102 points lead over his nearest rival, George Russell, after a third place finish at yesterday's Singapore Grand Prix.
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7: Mostly cloudy today with bright or sunny spells and highs of 14 to 19 degrees. I'm Aoife. More in an hour.
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13: Bit of a wet and windy one out there this morning to start with, so take it easy on the roads. We've got a couple of works in Wexford today. There's road closure for essential bridge repair works at Glenville Road, and that's running through till early November. And also temporary road closure, Grosstown to Tracy's Town till Wednesday the 21st with alternative routes signposted.
14: Let's do the thing. It is Monday morning. It is 7:05. Yes, it is 7:05. How are we? Good. Let's get stuck into a brand new week, shall we? Let's fight this. Let's give it our best shot. Let's give it all that we've
13: it's
14: got.
13: It's certainly thrown it all at you already.
14: Yeah. I mean, I had a little breakdown this morning. Oh, I didn't want to discuss it in the first hour. Yeah. I just thought I'd breathe through it. Do you know what I mean? I thought I would breathe through the
13: pain. You thought you'd get over it by 7.
14: It's not my car. It's my mama's car, and mum and dad are in London visiting my El Godfather, and they're having their best time. Mm. And I'm going to have to ring them this morning and say, do you have breakdown, mum? Your beautiful Corsa is parked by the Hyundai garage. Just give it a beep there if you're passing by this morning. It's very lonely.
13: Yeah.
14: But I will say, and I don't like do this lightly, but shout out to a man called Frank from Rapid Cabs, right?
13: Okay.
14: Because not only did he arrive within 6 minutes as promised, I said to him, Frank, I'm having a terrible day, and he said, talk to me, what happened? And I bore my heart and soul, and I explained to him I've had many car troubles over the last
13: jinx,
14: years. And he said, don't worry. I said, Frank, I really need a coffee. And he said, oh, I don't know if there's anywhere open. I said, oh, Frank, Cold Coffee is open from 6 a.m. every morning. No problem. We'll stop and get you a coffee. And I said, Frank, what would you like? And he said, a mocha on oat milk.
13: I didn't expect that now for Frank.
14: So myself and Frank had our coffees. We chatted. He told me about his life and his kids. And do you know what? If this hadn't happened, I'd have never met Frank. And I think there's small wins and there's positives to be found from everything.
13: And because of your, obviously, incidents, you couldn't come for me. So I just want to do a shout out to Eugene for wrapping up.
14: And what about Eugene? What did you find out about Eugene?
13: Well, I didn't find out. I know Eugene from around.
14: He should have found something that, like, I got a lot out of Frank. Now, I won't give away his personal details, but Frank and I, like, even when I was getting out of the car, Dimfna, our colleague, was like, I said to Frank, I hope I see you again. And she said, but do you really want to see Frank again? Because that means you've broken down. I said, I'd love to see Frank again. I hope
13: he's
14: we meet.
13: He's your saviour.
14: Well, today he was my emotional support taxi, so shout out to Frank. What a legend he was. Right, let's do this. TV teaser. Sorry, my WhatsApp is broken as well because nothing works.
15: Oh, no.
14: Who will we give it to this morning? It was, of course, Gavin and Stacey. Who's winning?
13: I like this. So the name is just Dobbs on it, okay?
14: Okay, Dobbs.
13: D-O-B-S.
14: Okay, yeah.
13: Morning. It is the ghost.
14: Yes.
13: Gavin and Stacey, love it.
14: It is the ghost. Congratulations, Dobbs. You're the first TV teaser winner of the week. And hello to my beautiful early morning clubbers. And send all your love and support my way. I need a lot of love today, actually.
13: She does. She's fragile.
14: My car is broken down and I have a big exam today. So I'm going to need your help a little bit later. Hummin' and Hawn is on the way. Let's do this thing. Happy Monday.

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3: Okay, it's Monday morning. It is the 12th of October and it is time for our first round of humming and hawing. Aoife's here. You're very autumnal.
4: Mm. Morning, how are you?
3: Good, darling.
4: I'm wearing what I can only describe as a millennium optimism jumper. It's a mustard jumper. It's the era of... No, but you... What?
0: Maybe it's the light. I would say that was
4: mustard.
0: Closer to brown.
3: I don't know. It's
0: brownie orange.
3: It is a dark mustard. What? The light's in here a bit deceptive. Maybe.
4: That's mustard.
3: Yeah. It's no, mustard. I would give it. I'd give you mustard, yeah.
4: All I'm missing is, remember those 3D glasses and a mustache on my finger.
3: You look lovely.
4: But I love it. I love it. Yeah.
3: How are you this morning, darling girl?
4: I'm very well, yeah. Thanks. How are you?
3: Yes.
4: Well, I've heard your
3: my
4: morning.
3: Woes.
4: But look, as you said, you wouldn't have met Frank otherwise. And that's all that
3: Absolutely.
4: Matters, really.
3: Take the positives from everything. Know. Did you have a nice weekend?
4: Had a nice weekend.
3: Good.
4: Went for food and Jeff's.
0: Nice.
3: Oh, lovely. What did you have?
4: I actually went for the curry this time.
3: Do they do? Is it a red curry that they do now or what? I haven't had the curry there
4: it's
3: for
4: It's a Thai...
3: Yeah.
4: Yeah, it is a red curry.
3: Yeah. And did they do half? No, they don't do half rice,
4: no,
3: half chips.
4: We got the shoestring chips to share.
3: Separate.
4: At
3: yeah,
4: the table,
3: yeah. I love those chips,
4: know?
3: Yeah. But when you're getting a curry like that, you do want the rice and chips, don't you?
4: Yeah, definitely.
3: Yeah,
4: you want to dip a few chips. And I couldn't even finish it.
3: Yeah. I had a red curry last night, actually, as well.
4: Oh.
3: Yeah. Beautiful.
4: Very
3: beautiful.
4: Good.
3: Right, are we going to do this? Let's do humming and hawing.
0: Okay.
3: Let's do round one of the week. And do you want to go first or will I go?
0: You go first
3: okay.
0: this week.
3: All right, but, kill the music there because I can't. It's too much. It's like my little head has gone through a lot already today.
0: Yeah.
3: Okay, let me
0: okay,
3: see.
0: Okay, so the theme this year is hits of 2010. Okay.
4: Oh, excellent. Mm. 2010.
0: Yeah. Are you going to do something here because I've killed the music?
3: I actually
0: it's a
3: don't
0: bit...
3: know the... No, sorry, I'm just...
0: Okay?
3: I'm working through it. It's phenomenal the way you get it because I am convinced that it sounds nothing
0: like
3: what it is. But she's
0: you sounded like the Roadrunner. Meep meep.
3: Aoife's gotten it.
4: I've gotten it.
3: Yeah.
4: You should know that, Niall.
3: She's brilliant at this game.
4: I don't know. You know what Aoife is.
0: She picked it.
4: Oh, yeah.
3: So she kind of has to know it. Go on.
4: Katy Perry,
3: yes!
4: Teenage Dream.
3: Go on, you good thing.
0: And
3: go on, Aoife.
0: I always remember that I have
3: one. Oh, no. Aoife, you are exceptional at this game. Just going to fill some time here. I've never known anybody to play humming and hawing like you. Now, we've only been playing it for a few weeks, but in that time, it's 100% your game. It's your time to shine. It is. There we go. Congratulations. Okay, over to you, Niall Power.
0: Okay, hits of 2010. Here we go. Let's see if she gets mine.
4: Wow, hip action.
3: Yeah, there's always hips. I wish you could see what we see in studio.
4: It is Rihanna and Rude Boy.
0: Unbelievable stuff.
3: Well done, darling girl.
0: Is everyone at home getting them as quick now as Aoife?
3: My question to you, the beautiful morning clubbers this Monday morning. Two questions. Is it something that you can play along with? And do you like it? Because when you don't like it, sometimes I think you stay silent. And I don't want you to stay silent. You have a voice and you need to use it. So 085-102-9103. Troll us if you like. My car is broken down. It can't get any worse. We can take it this morning.

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1: Malcolm Todd.
2: Niall and Show, waking you up on Beat Breakfast.
1: There we go. Malcolm Todd, you calm down.
0: You will get your moments.
1: You, Malcolm Todd, you've burst onto the scenes and you're doing really well, but you have to let us pick the time to be played, all right? Mm-hmm. That's how it works in radio, hun. This is Monday morning. It is a round of humming and hawing. It's round two. Aoife's absolutely smashing it. Are you ready for my second song, Aoife?
3: Yes.
1: Okay.
3: Sorry. She's
1: ready. Yeah. Niall's just dealing with the
0: getting Malcolm Todd back in his queue.
1: Actually, sorry. I must say the feedback here, Shane. I can't even clap to a beat, and I couldn't be more wrong when I'm guessing myself. That's okay. You're trying. You're trying. Ross was on. Ross listens every morning. Fantastic humming, guys. I don't know about this now. He says show is slightly better at the humming than Niall.
0: Oh, Ross.
1: But he said sorry, Niall.
0: Ross,
1: but
0: that's a low blow.
1: I wouldn't agree with that now, to be honest.
0: I wouldn't agree either.
1: Right, okay, here we go. Sorry, one more. I do play the game, but I'm appalling. I'm just guessing it's male or female artist. Yeah, like, you just need to guess the song. Right, here we go.

0: Very obvious one, I would have thought. This is kind of really awkward if you just joined in the middle. They did on the Buzz chart on Saturday.
1: It is Bruno Mars and Just the Way You Are.
2: Yes. And that was another really good round, and I'm just going to fill some time
0: no,
2: here.
0: We're flying it now.
2: That was exceptional. Yes.
0: Was number one in Ireland on this day in 2010.
2: Really?
1: Yeah. Oh, 16
2: years old.
0: That's why I played it on Saturday.
1: Was that his first number one, or was it Grenade? Probably Grenade.
2: Just
0: Grenade made number one, yeah.
2: I think I did quite a good job there.
1: Very good. Thanks. Maybe Ross is right. Maybe Ross. I was getting a bit confused because I was thinking 2010, but it does have quite a classic ballady sound. You know what I mean? Like,
2: yeah,
1: it is kind of one of those songs.
2: I don't know if Larry's been smart or not, but he's like, wonder why you were not winners at the Emeralds. No, Larry, sorry, we're fourth or fifth.
0: We are fourth or
2: best
0: fifth.
2: Breakfast that show in the country.
0: Winning. That is
2: fourth
0: winning.
2: Or fifth, Larry, in the winning. Whole country. All right, round two for Niall.
0: Okay,
2: go for
0: second
2: it.
0: Track from 2010. This is very much Aoife's era. She's flying it here. Here you go.

0: I thought that was brilliant.
1: Kesha TikTok
0: is right.

0: while, that's where I really got it. It was your rendition of "Oh Wow."
1: Let's do a vote. Who is a better Homer, Niall or myself? Let's just say, like, get a little bit of a competition going on this Monday morning. Vote now.
2: If you vote, Niall, you'll be archived on the WhatsApp. That's all I'm saying.
1: I have access to the WhatsApp as well. 085-102-9103. Well done, Aoife, Queen of Bumming and Annoying. Now, sorry, will we take a bit of Malcolm Todd?
2: Do you know
1: think he deserves this moment? Malcolm Todd, this
2: Over
1: is your time to,
2: you. To
1: shine.

0: RTC, it's Marianne at Beat Breakfast 7:27 on Monday.
1: Good morning, happy Monday, y'all. Welcome to a brand new week on Beat Breakfast. How are we?
0: Good. We're off on a little adventure later this week. Well, some of us are. We're going to tell you a bit about that later because we actually need your help. We need your help, so your suggestions, as we go on the road this week.
1: Little bit of a road trip for you guys.
2: Yeah.
0: Have the fun crew.
1: Have fun without me.
0: And we've got an update on the cash machine news next.
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0: Mm-hmm. I saw the video actually on the socials.
2: I heard it. She was absolutely blown away. She was in work on Friday afternoon and Ray called her and she was absolutely shocked, like just so excited. This is what happened.
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2: Amy, she's a crier. Like she was just there going, I'm going to New Zealand and now I have a lot of money.
0: My boyfriend's getting a great birthday present this year.
2: Fair play to that boyfriend. He's done very well. The good news is you could be Fiona at Friday 2 weeks, the 23rd of October. Please be upstanding. We have cranked the dial up to maximum heat because it's getting cold outside and we've loaded up the cash machine. It's a guaranteed 350.
0: Oh my God.
2: €1,000. You do not want to miss out. You could be like Fiona in 2 weeks' time. That is the amount that you've got to note, enter, and if you get the call, I say Barry will be back, and you give the exact amount back, you'll win all the cash. €315,000.
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2: 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That is when you have until the cash machine is then randomly going to pick one entry and it could be you that we're calling. You've got to answer within those five rings. Tell us the prize amount and all that lovely cash will be yours. €315,000 is what we're talking about. It's massive. It's the biggest amount we've ever given away. Text Beat to 57557. That is 57557. Good luck.
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0: Sonny Vadera, Becky Hill, his latest single called Say Something. 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
5: Okay, we're going to talk about my special subject on the show, and that is eating.
0: Ordering food. She's really good at it.
5: Eating, looking ahead.
0: A-list student.
5: If I know that I'm going somewhere, I will look ahead at the menu and I will decide before I've gotten there what I'm ordering, right? Mm. This came out overnight. This is breaking, guys.
0: Hot off the press.
5: You're welcome. People are more likely to over-order at a restaurant if they are left waiting a long time for a table. This is research in the US found diners are more likely to order more food to make the most of it after spending a long time queuing. They asked 706 people to imagine waiting in a line. I don't know why you have to... hang on a second. If you could just all line
0: visualize
5: up
0: it.
5: Just close your eyes and imagine you're waiting for food. If there wasn't food at the end of that line, I would be absolutely asking for my money back. Those who imagined waiting 10 minutes said there was a 66% chance they would want extra food. Well, that rose to 80% for those waiting for an hour. I wouldn't wait an hour.
0: There's no way.
5: Although
0: I'd
5: do
0: wait.
5: Remember, what was the place that opened? And was it...
0: It was a Krispy Kreme. That
5: no.
0: Had
5: yes,
0: huge
5: that had queues. But there was some like diner. Was it Five Guys or something that opened
0: when
5: in Dublin?
0: When it first opened in Dublin,
5: and
0: yeah.
5: People queued and queued. But like, there's no way on a regular day that I would be queuing for even that kind of thing. I would just wait until the kind of rush died down.
0: Yeah, I kind of get those kind of when the big brands come in and it's a new launch. I wouldn't do it myself.
5: No,
0: I understand
5: yeah,
0: why
5: yeah,
0: people
5: yeah.
0: want to be one of the first to get it on their Insta stories. But I'm talking, it's Saturday evening. You kind of walk up to a restaurant door and they say, oh, you're going to have to wait for a while. I don't know if I'd bother. There's
5: I think
0: plenty
5: like
0: of restaurants.
5: 10 or 15 minutes, half an hour, you'd go get a drink and you'd come back. If it was somewhere that you really wanted to
0: if you
5: eat,
0: had your heart
5: do you know what
0: set
5: I mean? Like,
0: something.
5: You know, if I knew, oh, that has the carbonara, like, I can't. Because I'm real, if I have my heart set on something and I know I'm going somewhere, I find
0: don't
5: it very hard.
0: Dreams.
5: I find it very hard to swerve. Do you know what I mean? I'm like, oh, I've been thinking about this for like 6 hours and now you're telling me I'm not getting the pasta.
6: Yeah,
5: do you know what
6: like
5: I mean?
6: That too, yeah.
5: But I don't know about the over-ordering thing. The only thing I can equate it to is... You know when you're at a wedding and you're starving and the speeches are like longer than you would not that you would like. I love a speech at a wedding, don't get me wrong, can't wait to go to a wedding in Spain in 2 weeks, but I just mean you're starving and like the speeches are before the meal arrives and then you eat all the bread. Do you know what I mean?
6: Yeah.
5: The basket is there and you just think I'm going to have to eat all the bread because I can't wait any longer and then the main course comes and you're stuffed.
0: Do you ever get that?
5: Am I just the only one that goes for the bread?
0: You have to be careful how much bread though. That you don't ruin your main course.
5: But this is my point. Like if I'm
0: you
5: waiting
0: you always
5: for
0: go the hog on it.
5: I'm not a good hungry person, right?
6: No.
5: I'm one of those people that gets like, I get shaky and like, you know, I get a bit like, oh, I'm weak. Do you know what I mean? I might have eaten a few hours before, but I actually get a bit like, I need food inside me.
6: Yeah.
5: And then the bread and if there's real butter and if it's salted butter and if it's Guinness bread or like homemade brown bread, I do hop off the bread.
0: Yeah. My issue with the waiting and all that kind of thing is... I could be absolutely not hungry. I'm grand. I'm totally fine. But then in an instant, I need to eat right now. There's no in between.
5: Yeah,
0: I go straight from totally grand to we need to sit down somewhere and have food right now.
5: Mine builds up. I can feel it like kind of simmering inside me and I'm like, yeah, give me all of the food. I would wait. I queued on Saturday for breakfast in one of my favourite places in Wexford with our friend Meg.

0: Breathing fast and I felt confused. 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I was drinking water, but I wasn't peeing. I felt like I was gonna die. 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
1: 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From the HSE.
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0: It's called Trust. It's Beat Breakfast. On a bit of a Monday morning, really, isn't it? Is it mist? Yeah, is it rain? I don't know.
1: It's mizzle, but it'll be fine. It'll be fine. Yeah, no, it's mist and drizzle. Is that not a word?
0: Mizzle,
1: is that not,
0: yeah.
1: Is that not recognised by...
0: It's yeah, I don't know.
1: It's met Aaron, isn't
0: yeah,
1: it?
0: Yeah, I don't know if it's officially in the dictionary, but it is used a lot. Mizzle.
2: Wow.
1: Mm. Welcome to Monday. You stick with me, Amy. I won't see you wrong. I'll give you a new word every day of the week, all right? Right, let's cheer up your Monday morning. As Niall said, if you're feeling a bit meh this morning, this will be right up your street. We're celebrating with the Chocolate Garden of Ireland. And the good news is, oh, good for them. Good for them. I'm delighted for somebody getting a silver. Yeah. They've got not one but two silver awards in the individual chocolate category of the Blas na Héireann Awards. And that brings to a total, must be lovely, yeah. 20
0: big awards cabinet. 20, was the dream.
1: 20 since 2012. Maybe we'll go into chocolate. The Chocolate Garden of Ireland have a host of great activities lined up for this Halloween. I've always wanted to do this. Chocolate making activities, free play area and shop and cafe. I might come up and look at your awards, lads. For more, you can see chocolategarden.ie. But the prize all this week, it's so lovely, especially with midterm just around the corner, a chocolate mould making experience up for grabs for four people every day. Highest score is also going to bag themselves that delicious chocolate filled hamper. It could be all yours. Would you like to play Beat the Bomb this morning and set the weekly tone? Set the weekly score. Not the tone. But you could set the tone. Yeah. You could be brilliant. You could be of like
0: be great crack.
1: Yeah, you could be great crack. Would you like to play this morning? First person to play, get your name and county into us right now on 085 1029 103. Go for it.
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0: Good morning, I'm Aoife. The government is facing renewed calls to negotiate a public sector pay deal ahead of a major national strike on Wednesday. More than 300,000 workers, including teachers, SNAs, nurses and civil servants, are expected to walk off the job, causing widespread disruption to schools and hospitals. Today, more than 23,000 TUI members are withdrawing from additional duties ahead of Wednesday's national strike. The Dáil has cancelled Wednesday's sitting. An Australian man who had been held in Iraq for 5 years is returning to his family in Roscommon this morning. Robert Peter was jailed on fraud charges in 2021 after a contract dispute between the firm he worked for and the Central Bank of Iraq. The UN had said Mr. Peter's detention was illegal at the time. A do not consume notice issued last Friday remains in place for those supplied by the Ardfinnan Regional Water Supply Scheme in the Waterford and South Tipperary area. Lily Kennedy has the latest.
16: The scheme affects parts of Tipperary and Waterford with over 11,000 customers impacted by the notice. It follows an issue at the Golden Bridge water treatment plant, which led to intermittent high levels of aluminium in the water. Bottled water has been made available across affected areas, with deliveries continuing to vulnerable customers, schools and healthcare facilities. People are being reminded that boiling their tap water will not make it safe to consume, and those affected are being encouraged to visit water.ie for the latest updates.
0: And people are more likely to over-order at a restaurant if they're waiting too long. The study at the University of Florida asked over 700 people to imagine waiting in a line for a table at a restaurant. Those who imagined waiting 10 minutes said there was a 66% chance they'd order extra food. That rose to 80% for those waiting an hour. The latest news updates are on our website, beat102103.com.
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0: Beginning with soccer and Premier League leaders Man City won their first game since being found guilty of financial breaches in style with a 3-0 victory away to 10-man Liverpool. Erling Haaland opened scoring in the second half at Anfield. Defending champions Arsenal got back to winning ways on Saturday with a comeback 2-1 victory over Leeds. Dara O'Shea grabbed the winner as Ipswich beat Fulham, while Manchester United and Tottenham drew 1-1. Here at home, and Derry City and Waterford FC will meet in next month's FAI Cup final. Michael Duffy scored twice as Derry City won 2-0 at Galway United on Saturday. Waterford sealed a spot in the final for the first time in 22 years on Friday, following their 2-0 victory over Bowes. And in motorsports, Kimi Antonelli is on the cusp of landing his first Formula One championship title. The 20-year-old Italian holds a 102 points lead over his nearest rival George Russell after a third place finish at yesterday's Singapore Grand Prix. Red Bull's Max Verstappen claimed victory from pole position.
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0: Cloudy with drizzle, mist and fog to start today, but some bright spells to develop before cloud thickens again. Mild with highs of 14 to 19 degrees. I'm Aoife. More in an hour.
19: 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Leitrim.ie.
20: Yeah, drizzle and mist out there this morning. Take it easy on the roads. Waterford City already very heavy at Sally Park. Building on the dual carriageway, Dunmore Road inbound. Also slow to St. John's Park and Park Road onto William Street too. It's also quite busy already in Wexford, backed up to Barntown from the New Ross Road roundabout. Slow on either side of the Whitford roundabout and starting to build to Ardcavan and Ferrybank and across the bridge. Morning to you.
0: Good
20: happy
0: morning.
20: Monday.
0: Happy Monday, y'all. How is your weekends? That's to you.
20: To you. To me. To you. Good, very quiet and lazy, and it was lovely.
0: Do you know what I've decided? Do you know the way last week on the show we did, like, I did the tour for Amy of the broadcast centre? Yeah. Like, very quick, very, very quick, but, like, very effective, I would say.
21: Very,
0: Amy, wasn't
21: yeah,
0: it?
21: Yeah.
0: And then on Saturday, our friend Meg came to Wexford, and I really showed her. I don't know if she reported back to Amy. Did she say?
21: She talked about a bookshop.
0: Yeah, read books. Yeah, I did a tour. Like, I brought her to the National Opera House.
21: Oh!
0: I really felt like I was like, assuming this role of tour guide. And I think it would be like, it would be such a lovely job if you just thought, like, you could have people that would come into your town and you would show, you'd be great at Waterford, you know what I mean? Like,
20: yeah,
0: you'd show
20: yeah.
0: them all the sites and like the history, and then you'd, well, I didn't give her much history to be honest, but like, you know, like
20: walking
0: and
20: then, tours
0: and like
20: show.
0: This is where I get nice coffee. I just thought, like, I was in my absolute element and I felt like I was a tourist in my own town. It was a really nice feeling because, like, I love Wexford.
20: You've made that clear on this show.
0: Cut me open, there's purple and gold running through my veins. Anyway, let's do this thing. Let's kick off the week in style. We're teaming up with the Chocolate Garden of Ireland. We've got that mould making for four people up for grabs every day, and the highest scorers are also going to bag themselves that delicious chocolate hamper.
20: Yeah.
0: So would you like to play Beat the Bomb this morning? Get your name and county into us right now. 085 102 9103.

0: somber and my body isn't ready. It's 11 after 8. Alright, all this week we're teaming up with the Chocolate Garden of Ireland, scooping two silver awards in the individual chocolate category, the Blossom and Heron Awards. And they've loads going on there for Halloween, including chocolate making activities, free play area, shop, cafe, all the info at chocolategarden.ie. First contestant this week, having a crack, Darren, good morning.
1: Good morning, Darren.
2: Morning.
1: Go on, Darren, tell us, how was your weekend? Enlighten us with what you got up to.
2: I was just working, that was about it.
1: Oh, working all weekend?
2: Yeah.
1: Mm. Yeah. What do you do, Darren?
2: Chef.
1: A what?
2: You're a chef.
1: Oh, you're a chef. Oh, okay. Nice. I thought you said shark.
0: Shark.
1: Yeah, I heard shark. where are you chefing, Darren?
2: The village at Wheelocks and then Escorty.
1: Do you know what now? And me talking about Wexford, that's one place I haven't visited.
2: Oh, you may go.
1: Yeah, come here. What's on the menu now? Give me an old taste of what you've got.
2: Oh, sure, you have a bit of everything. You have duck and beef and duck. Fish and... Yeah.
1: The whole shebang. And are you on the way to work now as well?
2: No, I'm on the way to college now.
1: Oh, Darren's some man. Amy, please be upstanding for Darren. Like, look, working all weekend and now on the way to college. What are you doing in college? She didn't stand up.
2: Culinary arts.
1: Culinary... Are you doing culinary? Obviously. Silly question. Are you enjoying it?
2: Yeah, it's not to work.
1: Deadly, okay. Are you on your own this morning, darling?
2: I am.
1: Okay, all right, don't let that put you off. Will you do me a favour, just turn down the radio in the background because it'll make it easier with the questions. I can just hear myself a little bit. Perfect, okay. We want to get you this very nice prize of the chocolate mold making for four people and highest score is going to bag themselves that big hamper. So let's give it a crack,
0: Best
1: Darren.
0: Best of luck, Darren.
1: Darren, what Southeast team made it into the FAI Cup final over the weekend?
2: No clue.
1: That is Waterford FC. What country is famous for its fjords?
2: No clue.
1: Norway. What singer released Please, Please, Please?
2: Taylor Swift.
1: No, Sabrina Carpenter. What is the capital of Poland?
2: No clue.
1: That is Warsaw. What city is Friends set in?
2: New York.
1: Is right. What reality show uses the phrase, I've got a text?
2: Even up the Kardashians.
1: No, it'd be Love Island. What is 20 multiplied by 20?
2: 200.
1: 400 is the answer there. What movie franchise features Ethan Hunt?
2: I don't know.
1: It's Mission Impossible. What animal is known for its slow movement and hanging from trees? Take your time because... Sloth is right. Can I just say your one of your replies when you don't know is something that I'm going to use now going forward in life. You know the way you go, no clue. I feel like that a lot, Darren, so I'm just going to, is it okay if I quote you?
2: Yeah, like I only entered this for the crack. Didn't actually think you was going to ring.
0: We do. That's what happens. You send your name in, we ring people.
1: What did you think was going to happen?
2: I don't know, sure. I didn't think I'd get a phone call now.
1: Well, now it's your lucky day because just for coming on and answering some questions, you've got the mould making for four people. Who are you going to bring?
2: Oh, I don't know.
1: No clue.
0: No clue.
2: No clue.
0: No clue.
1: Listen, darling, you're a star. You have a good day in college. Thank you so much. I'll definitely visit you sometime up in Wheelocks and enjoy your week, all
0: have
1: right?
0: Have a good day. Cheers, Darren. We'll play again tomorrow morning on the chance to win the Chocolate Garden of Ireland and all the info you need is at chocolategarden.ie.
3: Okay, I'm ready.
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1: Okay, it's Monday morning. It is the 12th of October and in less than 2 weeks, Niall and myself are going to Bella Medina in Spain for the wedding of the year. We've officially called it the Wedding Crashers.
0: Yeah.
1: If you're just joining us and you haven't been privy to this story, you should know that 2 years ago, a couple from Waterford called Brendan and Kaylee got engaged in the presence of Niall and myself. Mm. And it was in front of the Beat Beast and... For some reason, we have been brought into their love story, very luckily, I have to say. And we met them last year at All Together Now Again, and they invited us to their wedding in Spain very kindly. And on that day, I said, I would love to marry you. I've always wanted to be a celebrant. I'd love to marry you. and there was shock and confusion.
0: Took Kaylee a few days to think about that one.
1: Yeah, well, it's in Spain. But eventually they came back and said, we would love that. And so for the last number of months, you might have heard a couple of weeks ago, we brought Hayley and her gorgeous friends on a hen in Waterford. And over the last couple of months, I've been training.
0: In the background, she's been putting all the work in to train as a celebrant. Official training.
1: What did you say the other day when I was studying? You came over and I had my head in the folder and you were like, you're funny when you're studying.
0: She's so focused.
1: Yeah, yeah. So I've been training.
0: It's not an easy thing. It's not just a case of like fill it out online and get a cert. You'd like, there is proper training involved here.
1: There is. And so I have one final assessment, which I must complete. And that is going to be submitted. And then we're going to find out live on the show tomorrow morning whether or not I have successfully trained as a celebrant.
0: Yeah,
1: and basically,
0: and then we'll be offering her services. Me and Amy will get 10% each for weddings.
1: So today I have my assessment, and tomorrow morning live around about this time we will discover whether or not I have been successful in my endeavours. So you know what, you know this show, we're fourth or fifth best breakfast show in the country, and we don't do things by the book basically. And so normally I would be looking for you to lift me up and to raise me up and to give me loads of good positive feedback and advice in my exam this afternoon, but I've decided to flip that.
0: Okay.
1: And instead of giving me good advice for the crack, I would like bad advice only.
0: Okay.
1: So I feel like the beautiful morning clubbers are good at having a little bit of a laugh with
0: bit
1: us.
0: Bit of divilment.
1: Yeah, so we're asking you for bad advice only.
0: So, celebrant at the wedding, what's the worst thing they could do? Just think in that kind of frame of mind. Yeah. And then voice notice with your bad advice only.
1: Bad advice only. Okay, do you want to start? Give me some bad advice, Ames.
4: You could try and kiss the groom.
1: No.
0: Bad advice.
4: Or you could object.
0: That's yourself. Does anyone know any objections? Me.
1: No, I've met this couple. They are madly in love. Kaylee and Brendan are just besotted by each other. Neither of those will watch, but great suggestions.
4: Thanks.
1: Okay, go on.
0: I'm sure they'll have some music during the ceremony. You should sing loudly over all of the songs because you're such an angelic singing voice.
1: Kaylee just sent me the music yesterday. I know what's being played. Yeah, okay, good.
0: Okay.
1: That's terrible.
0: Number two, you were talking about the groom, but why don't you wink at the father of the bride in the front row a little second? And number three, previously on this show, we've had DJ Shona Lyons in the house.
1: Yes.
0: So I think for the services, you should be celebrant Shona Lyons in the
1: house. I love these.
0: Okay.
1: Okay, this is brilliant. This is brilliant. Okay, to get me sorted this afternoon, I want bad advice only ahead of my final exam to become an official celebrant. 085-102-9103. Please voice note us, okay?
0: Give us a laugh this morning.
1: It would be funnier if you voice note. Bad advice only.

0: the weekend is cry for me at base let's go everything
1: feels right Beat breakfast.
0: So in less than 2 weeks, Sho will, fingers crossed, perform her very first wedding as a celebrant. Just one last hurdle to complete in her final piece of training, which you essentially have to do a full service for.
2: So you have to act out the full ceremony.
0: Okay. Even though there's nobody there.
2: Yeah, and
0: you have to pretend.
2: You have to set up your table with the like candles and flowers and like I have to put a, well, I want to put a dress on. Like I'm not going to do it in my pajamas, you know what I mean? Even though that would be my normal attire for hanging out at home. Yeah, you've got to put yourself in the role of the celebrant and on the wedding day and do exactly as I will.
3: Okay.
0: Yeah. So we're asking for your advice, but your bad advice only this morning. Couple of texts to start with. Andrea was on. Take a toilet break halfway through the ceremony. There's a strong chance that could happen.
2: My bladder is incredibly weak, but I will do my best to not let that happen. Imagine stopping in the middle. Sorry, lads. I'll be back in a second.
0: Chat amongst yourselves. Martin says, why not rap the entire ceremony?
2: I don't think I'd be a rapper, but this is brilliant. Bad advice, only keep it coming. Okay, what else have we
0: make
2: got?
0: It all about yourself, no. The ceremony. Let's hear from one of the small ones.
2: Okay,
0: on
2: go on.
4: Hi, Nolan Show. It's me, Harry McGill.
2: Hi.
4: I think when you're saying the speech when they're getting married that you should try and burping during the speech.
0: During the speech.
4: Okay.
2: Thanks, Harry.
0: She's a bit gassy. That could happen too. Grace is on to Bangladesh. She's super excited
2: on,
0: about this.
5: Oh my God, lads. I'd nearly go out and find a husband just so I could have Shauna as my celebrant. Shauna, you were made for that job.
0: She kind of was, really.
2: You're a proper hype woman. I love you, Grace. Go find a man, Grace. I'll marry you in the morning, not bother.
0: Sharon is on.
6: Morning, guys. Sharon from Tip here. Shauna, I think you should scrap the songs that she gave you. And when she's ready to start walking down the aisle, you play Stop the Wedding. Some crack.
2: Thanks, darling.
0: And Michael, too.
7: Hi, guys. Shauna, you should definitely find her ex-boyfriend and bring him as your plus one. That's a bad idea.
2: Horrendous. Bad Thank advice. God I'm not doing any of these.
0: Okay, we're trying to squeeze one more in. Jim was on.
2: Go on, Jim.
8: Bring up the exes during the ceremony. Always good to bring up the exes during a wedding ceremony. They deserve a mention.
2: Yeah, you nailed all of the bad advice, but I am going to do Kaylee and Brendan the best possible job. I

0: Ooh, happy Monday, y'all. Happy Monday.
1: Right, on the way, huge news, massive on the cash machine, and your first dilemma of the week ready to tackle.
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0: role model. High Hope 3000. It's Beast. Good morning. Machine. We've done it again.
1: Yes, we have, and we are about to do it again because Friday afternoon Fiona was the latest winner, a massive amount, the biggest we've ever given away. But you think we're coming back here just going, oh sure, what would we do, same again? Nah, that wouldn't be our style at all, wouldn't it? Not that wouldn't be our style,
0: wouldn't
1: we'd be adding on to that. We are about to give away another one, record-breaking cash prize, and we are talking about 315,000 euro.
0: Unbelievable.
1: My car broke down this morning, yeah. So just saying, if you win the 315,000, if there's any way you could throw a few bob my way.
0: So sad that it wasn't even in your car.
1: It's not my car, it's my mother's car. I need the cash. Anyway, 315,000 is what we're talking about. Friday the 23rd of October is the date that you've got to note, because somebody is going to scoop the entire lot. You
0: guaranteed
1: don't want to miss
0: winner.
1: It. 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That is the amount that you've got to note. 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
0: Right, we need your help with this one. It's a tricky one. High Island show. I've been seeing a guy for a few months and he's lovely, but he's so intense. He's talking about holidays next year, texting me constantly and making me feel completely smothered. I was actually planning on breaking up with him last week. He bought me a back-to-college teddy and told me to bring it to Freshers Week. Is that not cute? Okay, we'll come back to that. The problem is, I've just found out from my friend who let it slip that he's throwing me a surprise birthday party this coming Saturday. He's booked a venue and invited all my friends and family. And now I don't know what to do. Do I pretend everything's perfect and dump him on Sunday? Do I end it now and let him explain to everyone why there's a surprise party for a girl who's just broken up with him? My mom loves him, and that makes it seem even worse. Am I a terrible person if I break up with someone who spent money organising my birthday?
3: Oh, what a situation. I love love. And I love when you, like, the idea of being with somebody who adores you that much, but it does sound like it's been a bit too much for you.
4: Yeah.
3: And it sounds like he's much more invested in the relationship than you are, which makes it really difficult.
0: The other thing that kind of just struck me in the middle of it there as well is she's fresh as week, so she just started college. Yeah. So is there a grass is greener? I'm seeing lots of new things.
3: Yeah, maybe. You know? But like, also, like, if you like somebody, that doesn't matter.
0: Yeah.
3: Do you know what I mean? Like,
0: if he's really smothering her, he's smothering her.
3: Yeah, if she feels like it's too much, that's fair enough. She's allowed to feel like that. She said he's lovely though. Maybe he's talking about holidays next year. Yeah, like, the thing about the party is I don't think I could go.
0: Really?
3: Oh,
0: I think I'd probably hang on for the party. And only from the sense of you're going to be putting a lot of other people out, like, who've arranged to come.

0: really bad for him. I don't think it's fair that like you're just lying. Oh, I don't know what I would do. I'd feel so guilty.
1: The other thing as well is I would presume he's probably going to get you a decent gift.
2: Yeah.
1: Can you accept that in all good conscience?
2: Oh God, I think do it before.
0: Yeah, I just don't, I just think this is such a horrible situation to be in because like you know yourself that you're not going to stay with him. Like this is not your person. You have not met your person and yet he has gone to all of this effort. Why is he organising your birthday? It seems like a huge thing to do if you've only been seeing him a few months. Okay, he's all in. He's mad about you. Mm. God. Is there any bit of you that likes him?
1: Is there any hope here at all?
0: Is there any bit of you that sees good in him or are you just convinced? Because I just think...
1: I think when you get the ick and you know it's over, you know?
2: Yeah.
1: Hard to row back from that.
0: You can't pretend everything is perfect, but you also... Like, can you... Oh, God, what does she do?
1: Okay, over to you on this one. We're stumped. What would you do? Would you go through with this surprise party this weekend and then get rid of him? Or would you have to do it beforehand? 085-102-9103, your voice notes are welcome.
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0: It was number one on the Buzz chart this weekend. Sienna Spyro, It's Great Expectation, a beat.
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3: Okay, quick recap of this dilemma. Girl's seen a guy for a few months and he is, by the sounds of it, a lot more into her than she is him, and he has kind of like showered her with gifts, and he has organised, she's discovered, a surprise party for her this weekend, and she's about to dump him and she just doesn't know what to do now because she was going to do it, but can she do it before the party? And she feels really bad. Can I just start with Lynn's, which is quite deep. Hey all, I think in years to come you might look back and realise he was the one that got away. He sounds absolutely amazing and like someone who genuinely loves you and is doing everything he can to make you happy. I wonder if you're just doubting yourself because you're in college and wondering if the grass might be greener on the other side. But the grass isn't always greener. And sometimes we don't realise what we have until it's gone. From what you've said, he sounds like such a special person, and I think you will live to regret letting him go. Just make sure you're not walking away from something amazing in search of something you might never find again.
0: Very deep, very deep. I think that, and there's a lot of comments you're going to hear that are very much like that. This guy just sounds so amazing. Should you be throwing it away? And I think one of the issues is it sounds right on paper, but when you're living it and you feel kind of smothered, or you feel somebody else is more into you than you are into them, it's much more difficult. Catherine says, do it now. Do not wait till after the party, because no matter when you do it, you're going to be the horrible one after the party. Do not stay with someone to keep them happy. Your happiness is important. Make plans not to come home from college. Let them cancel everything. I know that sounds horrible, but the longer you stay in a relationship to keep someone else happy, you're hurting yourself.
3: Well, you're hurting two people. Donna said, leave the man and find someone who appreciates the full-on attention. If she goes ahead with it, it's cruel. That's using him if she goes ahead with it.
0: Anya says, it sounds so awful to be in this position. I'm sure he's a sweet guy, but it's obvious that she just isn't into it. The sooner the better, I'd say. If you move now, he might get back some of the money he's paid towards the venue, etc., and also allowing you to have some time to reorganise something for your birthday. But staying just for the sake of the birthday and going along with it is not worth it. Believe me, been there, done that.
3: Nick said, ah, lads, I'm lost. How do people get the ick for someone who's mad about them? Like, do they not think I deserve this, or I'm so happy someone treats me so well? She'd be the first to text into the dilemma if the chap didn't plan anything ahead of time or make a fuss of her on her birthday. Seems like men can't win nowadays.
0: Okay. A couple of voice notes. Rach to start with.
4: Well, she has to be honest here. She absolutely has to be honest. Have a chat with him during the week, and if he's not for you, he's not for you. I would finish it, because he's going to spend a lot of money, and then he'd be wondering, you know, were you thinking it all the time? Why did you put him through that? Blah, blah, blah. So, yeah, definitely during this week, have your chat with him. And if it's unsavable, walk away. But don't, I certainly wouldn't drag it out any longer, because for me personally, just feels like you'd be making a bit of an idiot of him. Especially when you know you don't want to be with him. It's done. There's nothing there. But then, you know, you're going to let them throw this big party, all friends and family having them think there's, you know.
3: Yeah.
4: So, no, just have the chat, be nice, do it before the weekend.
0: Okay, thanks for that. And Robert was on too.
5: Morning, babe. Robert here. Just listening to the listening to the dilemma on the way to work.
3: Yeah, there, Robert.
5: No, I'd have to say she needs to do it before, because if she holds off for the party, what's going to happen is she's going to feel guilty about ending it the day after the party, and a week's going to go on. She's going to be like, I still feel really horrible. Let's give it another try. She's only going to prolong the inevitable, or prolong what she wants to do and not end up doing it. So I do think she should do it beforehand, because again, like, can she go to that party in good faith, pretend like she was surprised, and pretend like she's enjoying her night? You know? I think she should do it before the party, and kind of that way then it's done, dusted, and she doesn't need to, well, quotation marks, worry about it. Obviously she needs to worry about it, but it won't be as, I don't think it'd be as bad. But yeah, that's my two cents.
3: Okay. Do you know what? I was just thinking, like, you know, when you go to something like that now, there's so many pictures and like, you know, posts, and like,
0: he's going to be in all the pictures probably that you'll have to look at.
3: The more I like, that's why you're brilliant, you beautiful morning clubbers, because I really think you're probably right. I think it's like being cruel to be kind. Like, the kinder thing, you know something now and you have a chance to kind of do the right thing and say, actually, you know, like, as much as it might feel like the right thing to do to go ahead with it, it's not fair on him. So yeah, like, set him free.
0: Best of luck with it.
3: Yeah, good luck.
0: Dilemma's back tomorrow. 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Are you ready? I found somebody.
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0: the Southeast. This is Beat.
1: Good morning, I'm Aoife. More than 23,000 TUI members are withdrawing from additional duties today ahead of Wednesday's nationwide public sector strike. The union says the government has failed to engage properly on a new pay agreement and failed to take members' concerns seriously. TUI members will join the hundreds of thousands of teachers, SNAs, nurses and civil servants partaking in Wednesday's public sector strike. Wexford resident Brendan Roach is a principal at the Holy Rosary National School in Wicklow. He says it's a position they never wanted to find themselves in.
2: From our perspective as workers and as teachers, this is obviously somewhere none of us want to be, but we of course are following the directive from the union and hope that this action is recognised and listened to and it has the desired for results at the end of the day.
1: There's been another attack on the international airport in the Saudi capital, Riyadh. One person has been killed and 11 others injured, a day after another missile strike left 13 dead and more than 300 wounded. The Iranian-backed rebels have warned airlines and passengers against using Saudi Arabian airports and airspace. Former Olympic swimming coach George Gibney is to be sentenced later for the sexual abuse of four girls in the 1970s and 1980s. In July, a Central Criminal Court jury found him guilty of 39 counts of indecent assault and one count of attempted rape of children. Our reporter Jamie O'Hara says Judge Micheál O'Higgins said he would take time to consider the victim impact statements of the four victims before sentencing.
3: George Gibney was described as a manipulative, brazen, cowardly predator by one of his victims in her statement, while another turned to him and said that the shame, guilt and embarrassment she had felt is now his, and that his attempt to destroy her when she was a child had ultimately failed, and it's him that's now known as a paedophile.
1: And if you've been affected by this story, you can contact Samaritans for support on 116 123. In other news, the Construction Industry Federation is asking people in its industry to focus on the basics as it launches its 2026 construction safety campaign today. Eight people have died in construction-related accidents so far this year, according to the HSA. This represents 40% of the total number of work-related fatalities. Andrew Brownlee, CEO of the Construction Industry Federation, explains why Back to Basics is the theme of this year's campaign.
4: The Back to Basics campaign is actually about taking personal responsibility, thinking about the basic questions that you need to answer. Do I understand the job I'm doing? Have I reviewed the risk? You know, do I have the right training and PPE equipment? You know, is the work area safe? So it's actually asking people to kind of step back and have a think, you know, to make sure that the workplaces are safe.
1: And Tesco has launched its festive recruitment drive. Over 1,700 temporary roles are being created to cover the busy Christmas period, 600 more than last year. Applications are now open, with successful applicants joining across November. The latest news updates are on our website, beat102103.com.
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1: Starting off with soccer, and Premier League leaders Man City won their first game since being found guilty of financial breaches in style with a 3-0 victory away to 10-man Liverpool. Erling Haaland opened the scoring in the second half at Anfield. Defending champions Arsenal got back to winning ways on Saturday with a comeback of 2-1 over Leeds. Darragh O'Shea grabbed the winner as Ipswich beat Fulham, while Man United and Tottenham drew 1-1. Elsewhere in Derry City, and Waterford FC will meet in next month's FAI Cup final. Michael Duffy scored twice as Derry City won 2-0 at Galway United on Saturday. Waterford sealed a spot in the final for the first time since 2004 following their 2-0 victory over Bowes. And in motorsports, Kimi Antonelli is on the cusp of landing his first ever Formula One World Championship title. The 20-year-old Italian holds a 102 points lead over his nearest rival, George Russell, after a third place finish at yesterday's Singapore Grand Prix. Red Bull's Max Verstappen claimed victory from pole position.
5: You know when a dress code for a party says fancy? So you think, does this call for that satin midi dress in your favourite shade? That autumn floral dress? It perfectly matches your suede knee-high boots. Or what if they actually mean fancy dress?
6: whatever takes your fancy. We've got the very thing at very.ie.
29: Beat weather.
6: 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Joyce's.ie.
1: Cloudy with drizzle, mist and fog to start, but it will brighten up with some sunny spells this afternoon before the cloud returns. Top temperatures 14 to 19 degrees. I'm Aoife, more in an hour.
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8: Yeah, wet and misty out there this morning. Drive with caution. Waterford outside the city on the N25. It's very slow at Ballyduff West. In the city itself, it's the usual delays on the Mall, St John's Park, Cork Road past the college and still busy either side of the train station roundabout. It's not too bad in Kilkenny. A little busy at the Dublin Road roundabout and usual delays on Patrick Street and the parade. And in Wexford, slow at the New Ross Road roundabout, backed up to Barrentown, but otherwise moving well. Happy Monday.
9: Happy Monday, you beautiful lot. It is Monday, the 12th of October. I can't get my head around, like, I put a pumpkin up.
8: Did you?
9: But it's a bear with me. My car broke down this morning. It's a pumpkin. It's...
8: Yeah.
9: This is going to be
1: it's
9: good.
1: It's stuffed.
9: Oh. It's not a... It's a not teddy? A... It's a teddy.
8: Okay.
9: So... Ashley has a number of toys, right, in the house, like, that are toys. But this pumpkin could also qualify as a toy, because obviously it just looks like a teddy. So I was trying to explain to her yesterday, this is not a toy.
8: It's decorative.
9: No
8: decorative.
9: Away. So then she'd go up to it and go, and I go, step away from the pumpkin, and then I'd show her a toy. So it's like a training, you know, like, yeah.
8: But sure, won't be long, only a couple of weeks now till the Santa Stop Here signs come out.
9: I know, sure. Amy, you don't know this, but I'm a November girl, and I've big news for you this year. Really? No more is my artificial tree. I'm going real this year.
8: It's not
9: going
8: to last 2 months.
9: Carl, who was on the show, said they're now absolutely fine, second week in
8: You're
9: November.
8: You're going to have pines everywhere.
9: It's going to be beautiful, though.
1: It will smell
9: of it. Won't have to get a plug-in. Won't have to get a Glade plug-in. It'll be real. Come visit me with my real tree. Very excited for that.
8: Not long.
9: Yeah.
8: All right. Hope you're in good form this morning as we roll into a new week together. Right now, this is Florence Road in 7563.

0: On the way to Wexford this month for the Spiegel tent, Florence Road, it's 7563.
1: The tent is up.
0: Is it fully up?
1: Oh, I love it. I love it. I love it. I love it. I love it. I love it. The fireworks tonight.
0: That's this week, is it?
1: Is happening this Thursday, yeah. And like, that's the opening of the Opera Festival, and it's such a buzz. Oh, you're fixing your belt.
0: Yeah, my belt's broke. So sorry, I'm not undressing.
1: In the middle of me talking about the National Opera Festival, it's just Niall's doing his belt. Yeah, it's kicking off on Thursday night, and then it runs for like a couple of weeks, and then it's like Halloween, and then it's Christmas. Okay, there you go. I just
0: Beat breakfast. Okay, do you know what I want to talk about for a couple minutes on the show? I want to talk about eavesdropping, right? And I want to hear from expert eavesdroppers. What have you heard in your time? Because we had an incident, and it can only be described as an incident last week, that shocked me to my core. Shocked me to my core, right? So last Thursday, I was asked to give a little speech. I was asked to talk about my career to a group of graduates who are training in the industry, in the biz, you might say. And so myself and Ava from Irish Beats and another colleague of ours, Dimfna, went up, and we were all kind of in this boardroom, very fancy room, with 10 graduates and talking to them about their careers. And I talked a lot, but when I came out afterwards, I met Sho, and how did that go? I said, yeah, it went quite well. She went, yeah, I heard. I went, you were her? Excuse me? What do you mean you heard? I said, I heard you talking about me.
1: So, in fairness, you've quite a booming voice, and I was taking the back stairs down, because sometimes I like to like mix it up in terms of like what route I take around the building. Okay. You know yourself, like, you might treat yourself, oh, go left, go right, who knows? So I had made my cup of tea, I chatted to our friend and colleague Sinead, and then I was like, oh, I'll just stroll back down this way. And as I was walking down, I said, I heard from the boardroom. I wasn't even trying to eavesdrop. Like, no, I wasn't. No offense, but I've heard that story many times.
0: It's not that interesting.
1: But I heard, and I've been working with Sho now for over 5 years, and she is my last wife and my favorite wife. And I was like, there he goes. Well done. Good job. And then go on. Sorry.
0: How much did you hear?
1: No, I swear on my life I got bored then, because I was like, I know this story, like I've heard it before. So I just heard that, and then you were like, and I was wondering what you were going to say. You said, and we have really good ratings, like we do very well, and like a lot of people listen to the show. And you didn't say we're the fourth or fifth best breakfast show. I think you said we were nominated for a radio, but you didn't say we were fourth or fifth.
0: You were there a few seconds now. You must have been, were you up against the crack of the door?
1: No, I literally was like that. I was like, the door was there, and I was like, sipping my tea. Oh yeah. And then when I felt like I'd had enough, I just kept strolling. I was like back to my desk, had my oats, moved on with my day. So like, it wasn't as if I was eavesdropping and heard something salacious or juicy or exciting, but I do have a story.
0: Oh, okay.
1: So it was many, many years ago, and I was on, I have to be careful how I tell this story, so I was on the Dart in Dublin with a girl, and she was a friend of mine at the time, and she was seeing this guy, but she was mad into him. And she was kind of like trying to get him to commit, but it was very much like he wasn't committing at this stage. They ended up getting married, all worked out.
0: Okay.
1: But at this point, he was still going off, having a great time at the weekends, being a lad. And she had heard that he had been with this girl the previous weekend, right? So we were on the Dart anyway, going into town, and she was giving it socks about this girl and heard who she was, and like that she was this, that. Like, just really venting like mass, and how could he do that, and how could he do it with her, and blah blah blah blah blah. Anyway, we arrived at Connolly station, and I was kind of talking her down, going, look, it's fine, you know, hopefully things will still work out, whatever. I didn't get to say much, to be honest, which is quite strange. She was like off on one, and the next minute, Connolly station, we were the next stop, and yeah, there's another stop. Like, we would have been getting off at Tara. Tara's after Connolly, yeah. Sorry, I was just thinking that I had my geography right. Anyway, Connolly station, and this girl stands up, and she's obviously walking over to the door to get off the Dart, and she comes over and she says, that girl that you were talking about, that so-and-so was with last weekend, that's me.
2: Oh,
1: and she stepped off the
0: mic
1: Dart.
0: Drop.
1: Oh my God. Like, I was dying. I was dying for the girl that I was with. I was dying for myself. I was dying for the whole situation. Like, she didn't say anything. She just went, that was me. And off she goes. shows. And like, you know, that moment of like, what are the chances? Like, there she was, absolutely like ripping her to shreds. Oh, and then she was the person that she was talking about. And she was like, there was a lot of words used, basically. Okay. So that was eavesdropping. She eavesdropped, which in fairness, it was about her.
0: It was about her.
1: Yeah.
0: I mean, I do love eavesdropping on the train or bus or things like that. You hear all sorts of conversations.
1: I love eavesdropping. Yeah. But a lot of the time, you don't know really what you're listening to.
0: Like, that almost makes it better because you're adding bits in your own head of the storyline.
1: Yeah, you're kind of you're kind of like forming your own soap in your head. Like whereas like I would never really eavesdrop, although I have to say, as a child, I would have done it a lot. My mom said I was absolutely like a detective. Like, I would stand at
0: the
1: kitchen.
0: This is where you got your super private investigation skills.
1: I love knowing what's going on. I'm really nosy. And I used to stand. And now Eve does it. Like, sometimes Tom and I will be in the kitchen and he'll say, is she at the door there? Because she'll be, "What? I heard what you said there about so-and-so." And out! You're not meant to be listening. So I used to love a little... Did you not like that as kids? Like, do you not remember?
0: Oh, yeah,
1: like,
0: listening to the adults.
1: You wanted to know what was going on, like, if it was a family member or something like that. And my mum would say, "You're ridiculous. You know far too much for your age." I was just clever and crafty and just knew a lot more than I think
0: I Shane said, "Now that's a woman's superpower. They don't need to be anywhere near you and they still know when they've been talked about."
1: Yeah, we're clever like that. We can sniff it out. Yeah, I do think so.
0: I'd like to ask this morning if you have any good examples of eavesdropping, either you or somebody else. You can stay on this, I appreciate. Some people might not want to put their name to it. And have you ever heard, listened in and heard somebody talking about you, good or bad, when you were eavesdropping?
1: Yeah.
0: You know? 085-102-913. Voice notes welcome. As I said, you can stay on this. What's your best eavesdropping story? In the meantime, it's 9:22 and this is Calvin Harris at Beat.

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1: Wake up.
2: With Niall and
0: Show. I kind of like this because I love a bit of salacious gossip.
3: Eavesdroppers, yeah.
0: Eavesdropping, we're talking about. Have you done it? What was the best scandal you heard, either about you or somebody else? And we've got a couple of great stories in.
3: It must be horrible, though, to hear somebody talking about you. Do you know what I mean? Mm. In all honesty, like, you don't, it's not a, like, you know when you walk into a room and you just know
0: you
3: someone's been, like, saying something about you and you just, like, you can't overlook that, or you just know. I just feel like you have that instinct about it.
0: I think I'd rather not hear people talk about me.
3: But sure, we're all talked about, I suppose. That's true. The nature of
0: it. Let's hear to start with. Mag was onto us.
4: I remember one time I worked in a hotel and I was in a room and there was two girls in the room next door and one of them I didn't get along with. And she was talking about me and talking about me. I was sure I got a right giggle out of this, like, you know. And anyway, the girl that she was talking to about me came to me a while later. And she said to me, oh, you won't believe, she says, what she's been saying about you and this, that and the other. And talking, she says, about you behind your back, she said, and all this. And I just turned around to her and I said to her, do you know what? She talking about me behind my back, was she? And she goes, she was, yeah. And she goes, and I just turned around and said to her, I said, well, behind me is where she belongs. I caught that in the bud straight away.
0: Caught that in the bud.
3: I'm glad you caught it in the bud, Dylan. Jeez, no way. Mm. You're stronger than me. I'd just crumble. I'd start crying.
0: Here's a kind of mortifying one from Rachel.
5: Not as much eavesdropping, or whatever you call it, but more so getting caught rapid. I was doing my work experience for college, and I was doing it in primary school where I grew up and had gone. And there is a particularly very handsome teacher there. And he had recently had an accident and had bad back, and we were all in the office and he was telling the women, you know, about this wonderful new bed he bought with, like, I don't know, maybe 20,000 springs in it, whatever. And sure, he walked out. We all said, oh, bye. And he walked out and I was like, oh, he's gorgeous. And I was like, God, I tell you, I'd break every 20,000 of those springs if you let me, like, you know. And the women were laughing anyway, and I kept going, not knowing when to shut my mouth. Anyway, eventually I went, he's behind me, isn't he? And there he was, listening to all my conversation on how a beautiful human he was, and how I would like to show my appreciation for how beautiful he was. So yeah, I nearly died.
3: Oh, I'm dying. I'm actually dying. I can't. Oh, no. Did anything ever happen with him? That's what I want to know. Like, what happened next? Yeah, give us the follow-up. Right, let's talk about this because...
0: Now, it's an adventure this week.
3: It's an adventure for you guys because I have a prior commitment, a prior engagement on Thursday for National Women's Enterprise Day, and I am going to be in Gorey while you are going to go off and have the time of your lives without me, because we're teaming up with Fall to Ireland to prove just how good a short break in Ireland can make you feel. And when life gets busy, all you need... I'm very jealous of you... is a few days off to reset. So it says here, we're packing our bags. I'm not packing my bags. You're packing
0: Amy
3: your bags.
0: And our social media producer, Becky, are packing our bags on Thursday morning. We'll be out of here before the show is even over.
3: Yeah, you're going to have
0: we're going on a road trip.
3: Yeah, you're going to have a lovely short break in Ireland's ancient East. But... we need your help, right? So make me jealous and make the guys happy. We're asking you all this week, but particularly this morning, we're asking you to send us a voice note. What is your absolute favourite getaway spot for Ireland's ancient East?
0: Yeah.
3: And we want to choose the best one.
0: The ancient East is like 17 counties.
3: I know, it's mad.
0: All the way up the East Coast, down as far as Cork. And we're just asking you for a good location for our road trip. Any recommendations for us? Anywhere you've been that you either love facilities or just the natural, I suppose coastline or mountains or whatever it might be. Where should we go on our trip later this week? Because wherever we go, we'll be broadcasting Friday's show live from there. So suggestions, welcome right now on 085 102 9103.
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0: Adela, Ain't in LA from Beat Breakfast.
1: Cash machine. Okay, let's talk about it. Let's talk about Friday the 23rd of October when we find out who is the winner of €315,000.
0: You're not going to hear this call. You're going to be landing in Spain that day. That afternoon.
2: Oh my God.
1: I'll catch it on the Instagram video that will go up very soon after it's made. That's so true. I'll land in Spain and I'll find out that somebody is 300. I'll invite them over to Spain actually. I'll say, would you like to come over and treat us? Yeah, €315,000. Friday the 23rd of October. You've got 2 weeks to enter. That is the amount that you've got a note enter. And if you get the call and you give it back, you'll win all the cash. It's as simple as that. You could be joining us in Spain. €315,000.
0: Biggest one ever. 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
1: 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That is 57557. 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
2: Right on the sauce, yeah.
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5: Now I will. I tell you one thing. I tell you, you learn something new every single day, don't you?
0: Mm-hmm.
5: A woman who went to bed with a headache and woke up with a new accent 3 years ago says she doesn't want her old voice back. Her name was Verity Went and

0: but it was 3 years ago that I developed foreign accent syndrome from my functional neurological disorder. It's been an absolute like whirlwind
1: like
0: my life.
2: Yeah.
0: I mean 4 years really, because the year before was when I got diagnosed with FND. I don't think it's something I'll ever get used to. The whole fact that like a symptom of my FND is the fact that my accent has changed.
2: But there's probably other like side effects to it as well. Do you know what I mean?
1: It's
2: Foreign accent syndrome
1: is a rare medical condition where a person abruptly starts speaking their native language with a new, unintended speech pattern that listeners perceive as a foreign accent. Despite how it sounds, the speaker hasn't actually learned a new language or accent, but the change is an acoustic illusion. And
2: but she's complete, like if she was from a different part, then her accent, like it's not the same accent that she had.
1: No, it's not. Completely. I've heard and seen examples of people who've woken up with Chinese accents, Jamaican accents. It's relatively common.
2: It's very scary though, wasn't it? Like just waking up and saying, like
1: very
2: hearing
1: funny
2: yourself.
1: For the people around you though. I have another example here from this morning where a woman from the UK, she had a stroke in this case and it left her with an Italian accent. Here it goes.
3: What happened? You sadly suffered a stroke, right?
4: Yes, that is right. I don't remember the stroke so much. Winston will have to tell you about this. You know, I have no memory of it really, but I can tell you afterwards. Let him tell you the beginning. I will tell you the end.
3: Okay, so Winston.
1: What accent would you like to wake up with?
2: That's
1: the question.
2: Terrible. Like this poor girl, she said it's permanent and she said the fact that it's changed my inner monologue and in my dreams it's
1: that's
2: changed.
1: That's weird now,
2: like,
1: your
2: like
1: inner
2: that,
1: monologue.
2: I think that's really difficult. She said, I accepted that it happened, but it has changed the person that I am. I look at life differently. Mm. And like she said, the mental strain is so hard. Like she's had to go for it. Like,
1: you can get speech
2: help.
1: Therapy, to try and get back to your original
2: because
1: accent.
2: You'd be so confused by yourself. Do you know what I mean? Like imagine being in your own voice and then it completely...
1: Imagine I woke up with a Wexford Town accent.
2: You'd be very lucky.
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0: Jenny and lost in a less than a lover on Beat Breakfast.
1: Somebody just went by the window there and that looks deceivingly like a custard slice to me.
0: Now, life can be busy, so we're partnering with Fall to Ireland for a quick reset, proving the ultimate short break is right here at home. And we're packing our bags, but where should we go? We're going to head off later in the week for a little road trip somewhere in the ancient Ireland's ancient east. We've asked for your recommendations. We've got a few in this morning. Katrina says, you've got to go to Carlingford in County Louth. Stunning views, beautiful medieval town, castle, glorious colourful shops and restaurants with fresh seafood. I'm getting hungry even texting ye.
1: I spent 6 weeks in Carlingford in the year 2011. It's a stunning part. I was filming a TV show.
0: I've never
1: in the
0: been.
1: Mountains. Oh. It's gorgeous.
0: Shane was on to us too.
2: Good lads, what's lovely is the Bray at the Greyest Orange Walk. It's not long, it's only about 5k, give or take, a few k. But it's really nice. See, two-year walk. So nice and a few pubs there, restaurants, and on the beachfront as well. When you get to Bray, and then plenty of little hotels there, say.
0: Thank you for that suggestion, Shane. Lots of other ones coming in as well. We're going to ponder it, take some more suggestions tomorrow, and we'll decide on Wednesday where we're off to.
1: Ooh,
0: with
1: so
0: Discover Ireland.
1: Your face is in the beautiful Morning Clubber's hands.
0: Yeah. Absolutely.
1: Thank you so much for making Monday as wonderful as it was. Wish me luck this afternoon
0: Good
1: as I train
0: luck.
1: To be a star.
0: Tomorrow we find out,
1: yes.
0: Is she legal? Is she legal?
1: Live on this very show. Whatever you get up to this afternoon, have a great day. Michelle's...
0: She's not.
1: Michelle, you are.
0: She's on holidays.
1: You
0: I'm
1: are.
0: Here. Throwbacks next. Morning.
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18: Good morning, I'm Aoife. More than 23,000 TUI members are withdrawing from additional duties today ahead of Wednesday's national public sector strike. The union says the government has failed to engage properly on a new pay agreement and failed to take members' concerns seriously. TUI members will join the hundreds of thousands of teachers, SNAs, nurses and civil servants partaking in Wednesday's strike action. Wexford resident Brendan Roach is principal at the Holy Rosary National School in Wicklow. He says it's a position they never wanted to find themselves in.
19: From our perspective as workers and as teachers, this is obviously somewhere none of us want to be. But we, of course, are following the directive from the union and hope that this action is recognised and listened to and it has the desired for results at the end of the day.
18: There's been another attack on the international airport in the Saudi capital, Riyadh. One person has been killed and 11 injured a day after another missile strike left 13 dead and more than 300 wounded, including an Irish man. The Iranian-backed rebels have warned airlines and passengers against using Saudi Arabian airports and airspace. Former Olympic swimming coach George Gibney is to be sentenced later for the sexual abuse of four girls in the 1970s and 80s. In July, a Central Criminal Court jury found him guilty of 39 counts of indecent assault and one count of attempted rape. Our reporter Jamie O'Hara says Judge Micheál O'Higgins said he would take time to consider the victim impact statements.
20: George Gibney was described as a manipulative, brazen, cowardly predator by one of his victims in her statement, while another turned to him and said that the shame, guilt and embarrassment she had felt is now his, and that his attempt to destroy her when she was a child had ultimately failed, and it's him that's now known as a paedophile.
18: And if you've been impacted by this story, you can contact Samaritans for support by calling 116 123 or the 24-hour Rape Crisis Helpline on 1800 77 88 88. In other news, some teenagers may need over 3,000 calories a day to meet their energy needs. That's the finding from the Food Safety Authority, which today has launched its first ever dietary recommendations for adolescents. The group says those aged between 9 and 18 need a diet that can fuel the period of rapid growth and development they're going through. Dr. Mary Flynn, Chief Specialist Public Health Nutritionist at the FSAI, outlines what a teen's diet should include.
21: You know the little beakery
16: you get in the drinking fountain, one of those in milk is equivalent to a small yogurt, is equivalent to two thumbs. You put your child's thumbs and give them that much cheese. Four of those a day will be sufficient. The normal foods the family are eating, and just try and stock the house full of carbohydrate foods in particular. Unfortunately, our teenagers are fixated on high protein, low carbohydrate. And if they're very active, that's not good.
18: And Strictly has said goodbye to its second couple of the series. Gavin and Stacey star Melanie Walters, best known for playing Gwen in the show, and her partner Ali Ash were eliminated last night after ending up in the dance-off. The latest news updates are on our website, beat102103.com.
21: 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With S.A. 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
18: Beginning with soccer, and Shamrock Rovers boss Stephen Bradley wants his players to use their experience in tonight's crunch Dublin derby with Bows. The defending champions are 3 points ahead of their rivals at the summit of the Premier Division table. Bradley knows it's a huge night ahead of the title race.
22: You're looking forward to all the games at this point, because you know the season's nearly over, and it means that you're fighting for something. So you look forward to them all. And like you said, when you throw in the mix that it's a Dublin derby, it has the makings to be a really good game. Two good teams, top of the table, obviously, so it has the makings to be a good game.
18: Elsewhere, the Republic of Ireland will train at Parky Cleeve this afternoon ahead of tomorrow's Women's World Cup playoff second leg with Kazakhstan. Carlow Ward's side are in a commanding position in the tie after Friday's 8-0 victory. There's one game in the Premier League this evening. Coventry are at home to Newcastle with kickoff at 8. In golfing news, and the DP World Tour will not permit any LIV Golf players to compete in their circuit in 2027. LIV players such as Tyrrell Hatton and John Rahm have previously been allowed to compete at the European Tour events. And in motorsports, Kimi Antonelli is on the cusp of landing his first Formula One World Championship title. The 20-year-old Italian holds a 102 points lead over his nearest rival, George Russell.
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18: Cloudy with drizzle, mist and fog to start, but some bright spells to follow this afternoon with highs of 14 to 19 degrees. I'm Aoife, more in an hour.
26: I wish that we could rewind
27: it.
0: Happy Monday to you. So Michelle's on her annual leave this week. Today, I'm looking after your throwback hour. 1 hour of classics. What is the year? Take a listen through the tunes, see if you can place yourself back in that place and time and work out what is the year all of these were massive hits. Now, this lady burst on the scene in this particular year with a number of big tunes like Goodies. This is Ciaro, Missy Elliott, and 1-2 Step at Beat.

What a tune, Rasmus in the Shadows from Beat It, your throwback era. Well, what year were these all hits? Let's keep them going. Nina Sky, this is Move Your Body at Beat.

Natasha Bedingfield, and these words she, of course, played all together now a couple of years back. That was her first big number one single. What's the year all these songs are hits from? We've got some Maroon 5 on the way after the Boogie Pimps. This is Somebody to Love at Beat.

0: 5, This Love. It's your throwback hour for Monday on Beat, and we're working through the hits from a particular year. Do you know what it is yet? Well, I can tell you one of the biggest selling singles of the year came from a guy called Eamon. It was a bit of a one-hit wonder. It's called I Don't Want You Back, and it's playing next on Beat.
1: Hi, it's Ava. I'll be with you this evening on The Takeover from 8, bringing you the hottest tracks, your shout-outs, and kicking back with chilled beats from 11. Cosmo, you don't you?

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This was another big number one from that particular year. It's Akon and Lonely at Beat.

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0: Yes. And are you going to be my girl at Beat? Finishing off your throwback hour for Monday morning. If you guessed the year 2004, you would be right. All those hits, big hits in 2004. We'll do it again tomorrow just after 10, but stand by. Killian has Bring the Beat next.
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12: Good morning, I'm Aoife. The sentence hearing for Riyad Bouchikar, who was found guilty of the attempted murder of three children, is expected today. In total, he was convicted of eight charges connected with the knife attack near a school at Parnell Square in Dublin in November of 2023. The victims have been invited to make a statement to the court. Flights will remain grounded at Riyadh Airport in Saudi Arabia today as it recovers from Houthi attacks in recent days. The facility was hit yesterday with one person killed and 11 injured in the latest attack. It follows Saturday's attack, which resulted in the deaths of 13 people and more than 300 people were wounded. The government is being accused of failing to plan for the needs of children requiring special education support as teachers begin industrial action today. More than 23,000 TUI members are withdrawing from additional duties ahead of Wednesday's nationwide public sector strike. The union says the government has failed to engage properly on a new pay agreement and failed to take members' concerns seriously. TUI General Secretary is Michael Gillespie.
13: There hasn't been an overspend in education. What's happened is there's been an underinvestment in education. All the special needs students that are coming in at the moment were born 12 and 13 years ago. So it's not as though the government didn't know these students existed. Trying to put it off that there's an overspend in education. These students exist. Therefore, there needs to be teachers and resources put in place for these students. So that's another reason I think our members are angry.
12: Wexford resident Brendan Roach, primary school principal at the Holy Rosary National School in Wicklow, outlines the difficulties schools have faced since Work to Rule began.
14: It's been affecting families, I suppose, for the past 2 weeks. A number of schools have been unable to provide supervision in the morning, which means that families are arriving when the bell rings. This causes knock-on complications for everybody, really, in terms of health and safety and traffic problems around schools and the safety of pupils and families.
12: 14 people living with Friedreich's ataxia in Ireland now have access to the drug Skyclarys. That's out of the approximately 200 people living with the rare neurological condition nationally. The treatment, which can also slow the progression of the condition, became available earlier this month. However, concerns remain that a shortage of neurologists could delay access for people. Kilkenny woman Emily Felix is among the first to receive the drug.
15: It was a long, long journey to get here. The day I got the drug, it was just overwhelming, like, to think the amount of blood, sweat and tears that went into this. I've come to realise it's so much more than medication. We're fighting for our right to have a future.
12: And Dermot Kennedy has announced 2 gigs for Cork next year. 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
12: First, the soccer and Shamrock Rovers can take a massive step towards securing back-to-back Premier Division titles this evening. The Hoops are 3 points clear of Bowes ahead of their bitter rivals coming to Tallaght Stadium. Kick-off tonight is at 8 o'clock. The Republic of Ireland will train at Parky Kiev this afternoon ahead of tomorrow's Women's World Cup playoff second leg with Kazakhstan. Carla Ward's side are coming into the game in a commanding position following Friday's 8-0 victory against the side. There's one game in the Premier League this evening. Coventry are at home to Newcastle with kickoff at 8. In golf, the DP World Tour will not permit any LIV golf players to compete on their circuit in 2027. LIV players such as Tyrrell Hatton and John Rahm have previously been allowed to compete at European Tour events. And in motorsports, Kimi Antonelli is on the cusp of landing his first Formula One World Championship title. The 20-year-old Italian holds a 102 points lead over his nearest rival, George Russell, after a third place finish at yesterday's Singapore Grand Prix.
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12: Mainly cloudy today with some sunny spells this afternoon. Top temperatures 14 to 19 degrees. I'm Aoife. More in an hour.
20: Good morning to you. Happy Monday, back to the grind, eh? That week last week just flew by. So hopefully the same for this weekend. And we've got a bank holiday coming up, like in 2 weeks. So happy days. Hope you're well. Hope you're well rested. And let's get into it. 4 hours of the best tunes around new music on the show. Plus your one more guessing game and name that beat. But first, another hit mix. First of the day, this is Sienna Sparrow, Great Expectation.
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0: machine. Cash machine. A big, big winner on Friday. Congratulations to Fiona, who blew the cash machine up and took the highest ever jackpot in at €312,000. Here's when that moment went down.
1: Fiona, how much is in the cash machine?
2: €312,000, right?
1: It is €312,000!
2: I'm going on a trip to New Zealand in November and it's my boyfriend's 30th birthday tomorrow as well.
0: Oh, congratulations, Fiona. Our new records breaker on the cash machine. But this time we think we might have room for another this October because we are not cranking down. We are turning it up and loading up the cash machine with a gigantic guaranteed €315,000. It's happening for 2 weeks again, so on Friday, 23rd of October, one lucky winner will scoop the whole sizzling stash. And you don't want to miss out on this one. Taking part is easy. I've given you the exact amount. Take note of it, enter, and if we call you and you give us that exact amount back, you win that cash. Not physically, just say it back on the phone. You don't have to give us any money. Part of the entry, we'll get to that. 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

0: Wrapping up the first hit mix of the day is Ray Aman, absolutely. 11:20 is the time with Joy on Beat. It's Killian, your host.
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2: Let's go.
0: Don't know why I said it like that, but anyway. Start of another week. Shout out to Michelle, who I met in Tesco in Wexford. Thank you for the lovely comments. Do appreciate you all. Right, let's get stuck into it. I did a lot of cleaning over the weekend. I love to hoover. I think it's the most satisfying thing in the world. And a celebrity that I'm going to fill you in on the goss loves to do chores just for fun. Chores, so American. But like, they love to do housework just for fun. And it's probably a celebrity that you'd never think. Because I always look at this celebrity and I'm like, you look filthy. Your lifestyle looks filthy. Just based on what I know about them. And I'm like, I can't imagine you being squeaky clean. But they are. And there's people out there that love being clean. And just love the art of cleaning up and enjoy it. For me, it's hoovering. And I love to dust. It depends on what's on the shelves and everything. If it's like all my pop figures, I'm like, not arsed. But I do love to clean. So is there anyone on my same wavelength here? 085-1029-103. Do you love to clean? What's your favourite thing to do? Are you a dishwasher person? Are you cleaning stuff by hand? Are you a hoover? Are you a duster? I do like making my bed, actually. I know that's terrible. But I do love making sure it's just pristine and nice. And then, oh, you can just sit down and relax. 085-1029-103. I'll fill you in on the goss. In the meantime, we've got Play Irish Acts coming up. We've got the brand new tune from Femi, Khaki Kid, Brick Nasty. We've got some Florence Road and some Fontaines to come. But Olivia Rodrigo, bit of controversy online at the moment because apparently there was like rain at her gig. Like, it was supposed to be rain. It was like a prop, and then her dress melted off her. And apparently that wasn't supposed to happen, and the person who made the dress got fired. I don't know if that's fact or fiction. She's in a bit of hot water for it anyway. Drop Dead is on the way next.
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0: 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Killing it with you, taking you right up until 3 o'clock. Let's get some goss.
1: All the gossip.
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0: Let's chat a bit about chores, cleaning, housework, whatever you do in the house. Do you enjoy it? Amy was on. Morning, Killian. I loved cleaning so much that I started up my own cleaning business. Love giving a bathroom a good deep clean. Bathroom's not for me. I do think it's very satisfying. Bathroom for me, nada. It's the shower. The shower is just, it's getting down on the glass and getting down into it. And bleh, the hair's in it. No, thank you. No, thank you. But Amy, whatever works for you. The reason we're talking about this is because, as I said, this person I never thought would be like super, super clean, but apparently he is. Liam Gallagher of Oasis says he doesn't trust anyone to iron his own clothes. The Oasis star told fans that he's an Olympic ironer, an Olympic ironer, and has developed a love of chores recently. Ironing is one thing I can't do properly. I can heat up the iron and I can just whiz it across my shirt, but I don't know like the seams and the folds or what to do or the collar. Nah. Too mind-blowing for me. I'll get a steamer any day just to freshen it out. But yeah, he reckons he is the best ironer in the world. Now, this is according to the Sunday Mirror. It's a different side to the rock star. He's also known for his swagger, his very outspoken interviews describing ordinary household chores as part of his routine he is lately. His trademark humour, his remark about ironing being theatre to him. Does kind of suggest he would rather handle his own clothes than risk anyone else doing the job incorrectly. His routine, he says he's going to do some spiritual stuff around the house, like a bit of ironing. He thinks it's ironing. And on washing up, he also says he prefers doing the dishes in the sink by hand rather than using a dishwasher, adding that he enjoys keeping things tidy. I totally get that. The keeping things tidy, but dishwasher over hand wash any day of the week. My God, when you live in a house when you have no dishwasher and you have to do it every day. The plates are grand. The cutlery is fine. It's the pots and the pans. It's like they're the final boss. You know, in a video game when like you get to the last level and they're the hardest one to defeat? That's the big pan. With the egg on it. With the oil burnt into it. The final boss of the wash it up. Didn't think that of Liam Gallagher. Fair play to him. I mean, for a man who looks scruffy, he sure can iron. No Oasis on the show. Maybe I might stick a bit in later on. We'll see. And throwback-wise, we've got years and years on the way. And Florence Road 7563 is next.
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0: MK teaming up with Tristan Henry. Back with a bang, leaving us on the way on the show. Also, new Adela. She's just blown up right now. Great to see new artists on the scene. Nicole Kidman plays later and a hit mix is on the way. Five tunes back to back with these tunes. It feels a woman. Peggy Goose Woman and Mr. Harry. All of the music you love right here in one place for 4 hours. Killian here with you, taking you right up until 3 o'clock. Also, your one more guessing game is on the way. But kicking off that hit mix, Amble with The Swell is next.
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20: At 12, I'm Aoife. The government is facing renewed calls to negotiate a public sector pay deal with more than 300,000 workers due to undertake a 24-hour work stoppage on Wednesday. Teachers, nurses and civil servants will take part in the industrial action, causing widespread disruption across the country. Essential services will be maintained. SIPTU's Deputy General Secretary for the Public Service, Adrian Kane, says the union wants a framework which will solve the dispute.
21: The kind of things that we have been looking for and would have to be included in that framework is some commitment for pay for 2026. We're already running at a deficit of the last pay deal, the terms of that, over what inflation ran at, of a deficit of around 5%. That would need to be addressed. And we'd need to have assurances then with regard to the cost of living going forward for the duration of any deal.
20: Wexford resident Brendan Roach, principal of Holy Rosary National School in Wicklow, outlines the difficulties schools have faced since the work to rule began.
22: It's been affecting families, I suppose, for the past 2 weeks. A number of schools have been unable to provide supervision in the morning, which means that families are arriving when the bell rings. This causes knock-on complications for everybody, really, in terms of health and safety and traffic problems around schools and the safety of pupils and families.
20: Robert Peter is back in Ireland following his release from a prison in Iraq. The Australian was jailed on fraud charges 5 years ago after a contract dispute involving a company he worked for and the central bank in the country. He was reunited with his family earlier this morning at Dublin Airport. Robert says it was a horrific experience.
23: The isolation, the severe dehydration, the loss of 15 kilos in 12 days. The lack of medical treatment, the circumstances regarding the surrounding the pre-written incriminating statements that I was forced to sign in Arabic, a language that I can't read or speak without translation.
20: The sentence hearing for Riyad Bouchikar, who was found guilty of the attempted murder of three children, is expected today. In total, he was convicted of 8 charges connected with the knife attack near a school at Parnell Square in Dublin in November of 2023. The victims have been invited to make a statement to the court. 14 people living with Friedreich's ataxia in Ireland now have access to the drug Skyclarys. That's out of approximately 200 people living with the rare neurological condition nationally. The treatment, which can also slow the progression of the condition, became available earlier this month. However, concerns remain that a shortage of neurologists could delay access for other patients. Kilkenny woman Emily Felix is among the first to receive the drug.
24: It was a long journey to get here. The day I got the drug, it was just overwhelming, like, to think the amount of blood, sweat and tears that went into this. I've come to realise it's so much more than medication. We're fighting for our right to have a future.
20: And Dermot Kennedy has announced 2 gigs for Cork next year. The singer will perform on the 23rd and 24th of June at Virgin Media Park. Tickets go on pre-sale at 10 o'clock this Wednesday with the general sale on Friday. The latest news updates are on our website, beat102103.com.
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20: Beginning with soccer, and Shamrock Rovers can take a massive step towards securing back-to-back Premier Division titles this evening. The Hoops are 3 points clear of Bows ahead of their bitter rivals coming to the Tallaght Stadium tonight. Kickoff is at 8 o'clock. The Republic of Ireland will train at Parky Kyiv this afternoon ahead of tomorrow's Women's World Cup playoff second leg with Kazakhstan. Carlo Ward's side are in a commanding position in the tie after Friday's 8-0 victory. There's one game down for decision in the Premier League this evening. Coventry are at home to Newcastle with kickoff at 8. In golfing news, and the DP World Tour will not permit any LIV golf players to compete on their circuit in 2027. LIV players such as Tyrrell Hatton and John Rahm have previously been allowed to compete at European Tour events. However, the Tour's CEO Guy Kinnings now says players must make a choice between the two circuits. And in motorsports, Kimi Antonelli is on the cusp of landing his first Formula One World Championship title. The 20-year-old Italian holds a 102 points lead over his nearest rival George Russell after a third place finish at yesterday's Singapore Grand Prix, which was won by Max Verstappen.
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20: After a dull start to the day, some sunny spells for a time before cloud thickens again later. Highest temperatures of 14 to 19 degrees. I'm Aoife Moore in an hour.
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5: Max Verstappen, there's a chance he can win that championship. There's a big chance. I'm delusional, but he can do it. He can do it. 6 minutes after 12 on your Monday afternoon. Killian here with you. Let's kick off another hit mix. It's Amble with the Swell on Beat.
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0: grabbing up a hitmix here on Beat. Peggy Goo, Are You Star?
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0: Yes, it is. Is indeed. 22 minutes after 12 on your Monday afternoon. Let's ease into the week with a lovely, handy one-word guessing game. Picking a random word from a random song across the years. This one you've definitely heard a lot back in the day. Doesn't get the recognition it deserves now. Personally, I feel. Part of a big video game franchise as well on one of the radio stations. You know I love GTA, so that's another little clue. Let's see if this sparks anything in your brains this morning. It's one word from a song. Just tell me the name of the artist and the name of the song. 085 102 9103 in a WhatsApp voice note. Ringing any bells? I mean, it's iconic. Iconic, iconic, iconic. You probably haven't heard of it in a while. Do your best. 085 102 9103. Remember, a WhatsApp voice note. Please sing it if you want in the voice note as well. Doesn't bother me. We'll see if you can get the one-word guessing game today. In the meantime, big, big 2 weeks on the cash machine. Another record breaker will fill you in after Adela. Nicole Kidman is next.
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0: We just love giving away big amounts of money, don't we? Last week, €312,000. It was a record breaker. And in 2 weeks, another record breaker. Up in the ante here on Beat's Cash Machine. €315,000. 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Again, this one is running for 2 weeks. No call this Friday. It's the following Friday on the 23rd of October. The cash machine then on that day after 3 p.m. will randomly pick one entry and it could be you that we're calling. If you get a buzz from us, answer within five rings, tell us the prize amount and the cash is yours. €315,000 exactly. 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

0: 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Your clue for the one more guessing game, getting it right, is Andre.
1: 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It's a Black Eyed Peas. Meet me halfway.
0: Congratulations to you, Andrew. Getting it absolutely spot on today. 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

0: Role Model High Hopes 3000 on Beat 102-103. Continuing on with the tunes, some Taylor Swift, Chopper Roan and Ash on the way. But Culture's Trapped is next.
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18: At one, I'm Dana. Former swimming coach and convicted paedophile George Gibney has been jailed for 15 years and 6 months for the sexual abuse of children. The 78-year-old was convicted of 39 counts of indecent assault against 4 girls and 1 count of attempted rape of one of the girls between 1971 and 1981. Jamie O'Hara has this report from the Central Criminal Court in Dublin.
19: George Gibney sat beside the dock in a wheelchair and did not react when the sentence was announced in Court 9 of the CCJ. Mr Justice Micheál O'Higgins described the offending as repulsive and commended the victims, who were aged between 8 and 15 at the time, for their powerful and dignified victim impact statements. The judge said the abuse was premeditated, a gross breach of trust, and in a predatory context where he abused his position of authority to access and assault the victims. He said the offending was repeated and set a headline sentence of 16 years and 8 months, with the final 14 months suspended.
18: If you've been impacted by this story, you can contact Samaritans for support by calling 116 123 or the 24-hour Rape Crisis Helpline on 1800 77 8888. Robert Peter is back in Ireland following his release from a prison in Iraq. The Australian was jailed on fraud charges 5 years ago after a contract dispute involving a company he worked for and the central bank in the country. He was reunited with his family early this morning at Dublin Airport. There's growing concern of escalating violence in the Middle East following a series of attacks by Houthis on Riyadh Airport. One person was killed and 11 injured in the latest strike on the facility in Saudi Arabia. Only 14 people have gained access to a new treatment for Friedreich's ataxia. However, fears are growing that a shortage of neurologists could delay the rollout of the drug to more patients. Lily Kennedy reports.
20: Those were the voices of campaigners who took to the streets of Dublin earlier this year calling for access to Skyclaris. The drug, which can slow the progression of Friedreich's ataxia, was approved for reimbursement on August 25th, with access beginning on October 1st. One of those who has now received the treatment is Kilkenny woman Emily Felix.
21: It was a long, long journey to get here. The day I got the drug, it was just overwhelming, like, to think the amount of blood, sweat and tears that went into this. I've come to realise it's so much more than medication. We're fighting for our right to have a future.
20: While Emily is among the first to receive Skyclaris, many others are still waiting. There are concerns that a shortage of neurologists will delay access to the treatment, leaving patients uncertain about when they will receive it. To date, of the 200 people who are living with Friedreich's ataxia in Ireland, only 14 have received Skyclaris.
18: And Dermot Kennedy has announced 3 new headline shows for next year. The singer will perform 2 gigs at Cork's Virgin Media Park on June 23rd and 24th with Aaron Rowe as the supporting act. Dermot will also headline Belsonic Festival in Belfast on June 26th. Tickets go on general sale this Friday. The latest news updates are on our website, beat102103.com.
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18: First to soccer, Carla Ward will put her squad through one more training session this afternoon ahead of tomorrow's meeting with Kazakhstan. The Republic of Ireland are 8-0 up ahead of the second leg of their World Cup playoff semi-final. Marissa Shiva, Katie McCabe and Denise O'Sullivan all return for the match at Parky Cueve. There's one game in the Premier League this evening. Coventry at home to Newcastle. Kickoff there is at 8 o'clock. And finally to golf, players will be banned from competing on the DP World Tour next season if they choose to join next year's LIV Golf. Some of the world's top players in previous seasons have been given conditional releases by the European Tour, allowing them to compete. The Tour have now said they must make a choice.
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18: It'll brighten up with sunny spells this afternoon before cloud thickens again later, bringing rain and drizzle. Highest temperatures of 16 to 19 degrees. I'm Dana. More in an hour.
24: Lunchtime on Beat 102-103. We've got more tunes that you can count on one finger or one hand. I don't know the saying, but I've got a lot of songs. That's the main point. Ash, Kygo, Khalid, Griffin, just to name a few of the hitmakers kicking off, though, the very best of dance music is Coulter. It's Trapped on Beat.
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0: cash machine. €315,000 in the cash machine. Just on a record breaker, and we're going to do another one. 2 weeks this one is going. 23rd of October is the due date of this money to be delivered. Very medical there. That's not the case, though. You'll just win that money if you answer within five rings, shout it back on Friday, October 23rd. But if you're not in, you can't win. Would you like to win €315,000? Of course you would. 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After that point, the cash machine will randomly select one entry and it could be you that we're calling. Answer within five rings, tell us the prize amount and the cash is yours. €315,000 exactly. 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

0: and Stop the Wedding here on Beat 102 103. If you haven't heard it, there is massive gig news happening in Ireland, one of our own favourites here on Irish Radio. People like to make fun of us. I'll tell you more after music from Tame Impala, Jenny, and another 54 Ultra playing next.
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0: Big gig news for next year. There's so many phenomenal gigs. Phenomenal. That's how you say the word. Next year you've got sure Oasis and Slane, you've got Fontaine DC and Wayne, so many other acts as well. You've got your EPs and your Electric Picnic. I can't talk today. You've got your EP and your Electric Picnic and your All Together Nows. And to add to the list is Dermot Kennedy. He's announced three new headline shows for next year. He did the Aviva already this year and he's back for next year. He'll perform two gigs at Cork's Virgin Media Park on June 23rd and 24th with Aaron Rowe as the supporting act. Of course, getting a lot of traction off the back of Ed Sheeran. Dermot will also headline the Belsonic Festival up in Belfast on the 26th of June. And pre-sale for all three shows is at 10 a.m. this Wednesday, with general on sale on Friday at the same time. So Dermot Kennedy, if you haven't seen him, I've been seeing him before. Very, very good. Very intimate gigs, even though they are big arenas. It's just something about his music. Get on it. Wednesday pre-sale. Friday, general on sale. And if you know someone who likes them, it could be good to put it in the stocking fillers for this year ahead of Christmas. On the way, Calvin Harris with a throwback and Sienna Spyro. Great Expectation is next.
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0: 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Some cool artists, DJs and bands coming forward. What this is Stepping Stone, a major national initiative designed to identify and support emerging music talent right here in Ireland. 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An opportunity to have your music heard, strengthen your profile and take the next meaningful step in your career. What you will win as part of this sister station promotion is guaranteed airplay on the winning station's playlist, an on-air interview opportunity, social media promotion across station channels. And not only that, all winners will be invited to Marconi House in Dublin for an exclusive industry development day in January of next year, where they will receive 90 minutes of studio time with a professional sound engineer, recording a demo track and professionally produced promotional video content. But that's not just the only side of it. 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
15: At 2, I'm Dana. Former swimming coach and convicted paedophile George Gibney has been jailed for 15 years and 6 months for the sexual abuse of children. The 78-year-old was convicted of 39 counts of indecent assault against 4 girls and one count of attempted rape of one of the girls between 1971 and 1981. Jamie O'Hara has this report from the Central Criminal Court in Dublin.
16: George Gibney sat beside the dock in a wheelchair and did not react when the sentence was announced in Court 9 of the CCJ. Mr. Justice Micheál O'Higgins described the offending as repulsive and commended the victims, who were aged between 8 and 15 at the time, for their powerful and dignified victim impact statements. The judge said the abuse was premeditated, a gross breach of trust, and in a predatory context where he abused his position of authority to access and assault the victims. He said the offending was repeated and set a headline sentence of 16 years and 8 months, with the final 14 months suspended.
15: If you've been impacted by this story, you can contact Samaritans for support by calling 116 123 or the 24-hour Rape Crisis Helpline on 1800 77888. Jury selection has taken place ahead of Russell Brand's trial in the UK. The actor and comedian is charged with 7 offences, including rape and sexual assault against 6 women dating from 1999 to 2009. The 51-year-old, who has pleaded not guilty to all charges, appeared at Southwark Crown Court this morning. Concerns have been raised over delays in accessing a new treatment for Friedreich's ataxia. Just 14 of the around 200 people living with the rare condition nationwide currently have access to Skyclarys. The drug, which can slow its progression, became available on October 1st. Kilkenny woman Emily Felix, who has access to the treatment, says more needs to be done for those still waiting.
17: So few of us have access right now. A lot of people I've been speaking to don't even have appointments. They have no vision of having the drug in the near future. They don't know whether they'll be getting it before Christmas or after Christmas. And it's just so unjust.
15: A HSE expert group is to consider public funding for the weight loss drug Mounjaro. The group is expected to meet tomorrow to discuss the recommendation. Consultant endocrinologist Professor Donal O'Shea says this would create more access for obesity treatment for the entire population.
18: It's a massive, I suppose, recommendation that the HSE drugs group will be making tomorrow. And if they do recommend for its reimbursement under the GMS and within the drug payment scheme, that will open up obesity treatment to the whole population, not just those who can afford it.
15: And the book series Artemis Fowl is set to be adapted into an animated Disney show. Wexford author Owen Colfer announced the news at New York Comic Con yesterday to celebrate the 25th anniversary of the books. Over 35 million copies of the Artemis Fowl books have been sold worldwide, and the series has been translated into 48 languages. While no release date has been confirmed, the TV show will be available on Disney Channel and Disney Plus. The latest news updates on our website, beat102103.com.
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15: First to soccer, Carla Ward will put her squad through one more training session this afternoon ahead of tomorrow's meeting with Kazakhstan. The Republic of Ireland are 8-0 up ahead of the second leg of their World Cup playoff semi-final. Marissa Shiva, Katie McCabe and Denise O'Sullivan all return for the match at Parky Cueve. There's one game in the Premier League this evening. Coventry are at home to Newcastle. Kickoff there is at 8 o'clock. And finally, to golf, players will be banned from competing on the DP World Tour next season if they choose to join next year's LIV Golf. Some of the world's top players in previous seasons have been given conditional releases by the European Tour, allowing them to compete. The Tour have now said they must make a choice.
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15: Brightening up this afternoon before cloud thickens again later, bringing some patchy rain and drizzle. Highest temperatures of 16 to 19 degrees.
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21: 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Mango at Shaws. You'd be surprised.
22: Hi there, I'm Shaw Wexford. Author Owen Colfer's best-selling Artemis Fowl books are to be adapted into a new animated television series for Disney Channel and Disney Plus. Owen Colfer announced the news at New York Comic Con on Sunday during a panel celebrating the 25th anniversary of the very first Artemis Fowl novel. Melanie Walters has become the second celebrity eliminated from this season of Strictly Come Dancing. The Gavin and Stacey actress had been paired with professional dancer Ali Ash on Saturday night's episode. They performed a Charleston to Ooh Ah Just a Little Bit by Gina G. And finally, Scarlett Johansson has admitted she felt embarrassed singing in Ray Gunn. The actress plays the character of Venus Nova, a famous pop star struggling from a scandal that threatens to destroy her career in the animated movie, which premiered in London over the weekend. And speaking to the Press Association on the red carpet, she said singing in the film was the hardest part. For your latest Lev fix, check us out on socials at Beat102103 or come hang out with us. We'll be back on Beat Breakfast tomorrow morning from 6. I'll chat to you then.
23: Bring the beat. Just after 2 on your Monday afternoon, let's get another hit mix on for you. How about some Hugel and Salto, Jamaica?

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0: 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And this is my song...

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0: Just done a video for socials of guessing the song with the emojis, and I thought, oh, I'll breeze past this, it'll be so simple. I got stuck on one for about half an hour there during the hit mix. Very disappointed in myself. You can see it on our socials very, very soon. And if you're not following us, give us a follow at Beat102103, TikTok, Instagram, X. I think we're even on LinkedIn as well. Do what you gotta do. Right, time to name that beat, where I give you a song without the singer on it, and you just gotta guess the song and the songwriter or the artist, whoever it is, okay? Easy one today, I feel. Let's put your music knowledge to the test and see if you can name the beat.

0: such a tune. It was actually a performance on Live Earth in like 2007, I want to say. Unbelievable. Unbelievable. But can you guess it? 085 1029 103. What is that song? Need the name of the song and the artist on this one. 085 1029 103. WhatsApp voice notes are welcome. 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

0: cash machine. 315,000 euro. Guaranteed to be won. Not this Friday, the following Friday. If you missed out on the 312,000, you want to get on this one. 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Get that entry in by Friday, 23rd of October, when the cash machine will randomly select one entry and it could be you we're calling. 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

0: Amen. It's Usher Pitbull. DJ Gun has fallen in love again. That's your clue for the one more guessing game today. A lot of answers coming in. Cannot confirm or deny if they're correct or wrong. Well, I can confirm the wrong ones. Red Hot Chili Peppers, Californication. That comes in from Holly. Holly, I can tell you you're kind of close, but not the right answer. Is it Red Hot Chili Peppers, Under the Bridge? Nope. And some people thinking it is another tune from the Red Hot Chili Peppers.
1: I think the song is By the Way. By the Red Hot Chili Peppers. Michael here in Kilkenny.
0: Michael in Kilkenny, you may go again. Can you guess the tune with no one singing it? 085-102-9-103. Voice notes, please. Let's see who gets it right. Name that beat for me.
2: 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And I was like, oh, he's gorgeous. And I was like, God, I tell you, I'd break every 20,000 of those springs if you let me, like, you know. 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

0: Lola Young, Messi, playing here on Beat 102-103. This was your Name That Beat for today. Have we got anyone who's got it right? Let's see if we do.
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0: Wrapping up the show is Grazy Abrams, Look at My Life, playing here on Beat 102 and 103, 2:55 at the time, which means it's Lydia's turn to take over, taking the drive home until 6. She's got a hit mix on the way with BB Rexha, Ray, some Fontaines, and Amble playing next. Talk to you tomorrow from 11. Good luck.
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0: 3, I'm Dana. A Garda car was damaged in a public disorder incident involving teenagers in South Kilkenny. An attempt was also made to assault a guard with a Harley. Lily Kennedy reports.
1: Gardaí were called to the small village of Cargeen on the Kilkenny-Waterford border after midnight on Sunday. A group of young people were seen in the area, some with their faces covered and carrying Hurleys. Gardaí say a patrol car was damaged while someone carrying a Hurley also attempted to assault an officer. Investigations are ongoing and anyone with information or video footage is being asked to contact Gardaí.
0: A woman abused by George Gibney as a child has encouraged people who were also abused by the former swimming coach to come forward. Orla Poole waived her right to anonymity and spoke outside the Criminal Courts of Justice in Dublin this afternoon after the former Olympic coach was jailed for 15 years and 6 months. 78-year-old Mr. Gibney was convicted in July of 39 counts of indecent assault against 4 girls and 1 count of attempted rape against one of them between 1971 and 1981. Orla Poole made this appeal.
2: If there are any, and I believe there are many, others who suffered at the hands of Gibney, know that you do not have to carry this burden alone. You are not at fault. The only guilt for what we went through lies with the convicted paedophile.
0: If you've been impacted by this story, you can contact Samaritans for support by calling 116 123 or the 24-hour Rape Crisis Helpline on 1800 77888. Concerns have been raised over delays in accessing a new treatment for Friedreich's ataxia. Just 14 of the around 200 people living with the rare condition nationwide currently have access to Skyclarys. The drug, which can slow its progression, became available on October 1st. Kilkenny woman Emily Felix, who has access to the treatment, says more needs to be done for those still waiting.
3: So few of us have access right now. A lot of people I've been speaking to don't even have appointments. They have no vision of having the drug in the near future. They don't know whether they'll be getting it before Christmas or after Christmas. And it's just so unjust.
0: A HSE expert group is to consider public funding for the weight loss drug Mounjaro. The group is expected to meet tomorrow to discuss the recommendation. Consultant endocrinologist Professor Donal O'Shea says this would create more access for obesity treatment for the entire population.
4: It's a massive, I suppose, recommendation that the HSE drugs group will be making tomorrow. And if they do recommend for its reimbursement under the GMS and within the drug payment scheme, that will open up obesity treatment to the whole population, not just those who can afford it.
0: And the book series Artemis Fowl is set to be adapted into an animated Disney show. Wexford author Owen Colfer announced the news at New York Comic Con yesterday to celebrate the 25th anniversary of the books. Over 35 million copies of the Artemis Fowl books have been sold worldwide and the series has been translated into 48 languages. The latest news updates are on our website, beat102103.com.
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0: First to soccer, Denise O'Sullivan has called on the Green Army to show their support in Cork tomorrow night. Head coach Carla Ward has confirmed that the Republic of Ireland midfielder and Katie McCabe will start against Kazakhstan. Those two and Marissa Shiva missed the first leg of the World Cup playoff semi-final, which Ireland won 8-0 last Friday. Newly promoted Coventry City will be hoping that they can move out of the Premier League's relegation zone this evening. They host Newcastle United, who are looking to move into the top four with a win. That match gets underway at 8 p.m. Moving on to golf then, finally, players will be banned from competing on the DP World Tour next season if they choose to join next year's LIV Golf. Some of the world's top players in previous seasons have been given conditional releases by the European Tour, allowing them to compete. But the Tour have now said they must make a choice.
6: Bhíon tin eú fáach. 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
0: Brightening up this afternoon for a bit before cloud thickens again later, bringing some patchy rain and drizzle. Highest temperatures of 16 to 19 degrees.
5: 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Jeans and a nice top, mango at Shaws. 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
9: Hi there, I'm Show. Richard E. Grant admitted that revealing his true identity so early in the game was catastrophically idiotic. Soon after being selected to deceive his fellow contestants on the Celebrity Traitors, the actor admitted he was a traitor to several other people, leading to enough suspicion that he was the first person to be banished at the round table. The show returns on Thursday. Singer Ella Langley was forced to cancel one of her concerts due to a serious security threat. The chosen Texas hitmaker was scheduled to play in Oklahoma on Friday. However, just hours before she was due to appear on stage, the singer announced the show would not be going ahead as planned. And finally, Kim Kardashian arrived at the Singapore Grand Prix to support her boyfriend Lewis Hamilton over the weekend. She made a surprise appearance on the Formula One track for the second time this year amid her romance with Lewis. For your latest celeb fix, check us out on socials at Beat102103 or come hang out with us back on Beat Breakfast tomorrow morning from 6. I'll chat to you then.
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10: Right, let's take a little look at the traffic in the southeast for this Monday afternoon. It's 3:07 on the clock exactly. If you're in Waterford, a major accident has occurred on the Cork Road near the Balloon Towers Junction coming into town. It's causing a massive tailback. Emergency services are on the scene, so please avoid this route entirely if you can and use the back roads to bypass the gridlock. Kicking off a brand new week of Beat Drive, I'm Lydia. This is a hit mix though, Amble the Swell kicking us off. Let's go.

0: and absolutely with joy here on Beat 102 103, closing out Monday's very first hit mix here on Beat Drive. How are we doing? Hope you're having a wonderful start to your week. I was thinking over the weekend, obviously before I start the show, big boola bus to everyone who's done the Solace Walk for Cancer Support for the Solace Centre here in Waterford City yesterday, and I think it was Saturday in Dungarvan. Absolutely brilliant, great to see so many people out walking and running it, the 10k or if you did the 4k as well, and loads of great support for the Solace Centre, and of course much needed funds raised for them to continue their services. So if you did that, fair play to you, well done. But it just got me thinking, God, I need to do more stuff, like, you know, more community stuff. Like, what are we doing? What's happening? What's going on? What are we coming together for? And obviously last week we were talking about Movember. All throughout November, what we're going to do, the Grow Mintment, we were promoting that. So there was loads of a bit of a buzz on that. So I thought, you know what, maybe I should do something called What's the Buzz? What's the Buzz? It's just, you know, keep it simple. What's the Buzz? Maybe you're heading home from work. You're stuck in traffic. Maybe you've just collected the kids from school. They're in the car now. Hi, kids! Or maybe you're still on the clock. Wherever you are, I actually do want to hear from you. I want to know how your day is actually going. Has work been a nightmare? Have you had a little bit of a win worth celebrating? Has something happened today that you need to tell somebody about? Let me and a couple thousand people be the one to help you through it. Send me a voice note. Give me the full update. The good, the bad, the funny, the chaotic. I want to hear it all. And you know what? There's a Beat Drive goodie bag in it for you if I read out or play out your voice note, if it's a goodie. Because you know what? We're all out here getting on with life, and I bet there's someone listening right now who can relate to exactly what you're going through, what I'm going through. You know what I'm going through? I went over to get my lunch sandwich, and Niall, beat breakfast, Niall, but we know and love Niall. Niall was leaving, and he said, I have a bit of a goo on me for a tuna sandwich. And I said, that sounds like a good sandwich to have a goo on for. So then I went to go get a tuna mayo sambo. Couldn't find one. Couldn't find one anywhere near it to the broadcast centre. And I couldn't risk going any further because I would have been late for the show. So I was absolutely fuming. I had to go with a ham, cheese and coleslaw. Which, listen, it was all right. But you know what? I want tuna mayo. So that's where I'm at today. That's my big buzz. That's my buzz. So come on. The southeast of Ireland, what's the buzz? Send me your voice notes right now. Let's get this show on the road. 085 102 9103. The Beat Drive goodie bag is waiting.
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0: 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You're listening to Beat Drive with Lidia. It is Monday, driving you home until 6 this afternoon. Okay, I tried to get it going. A little bit of a new thing. Beat Drive, what's the buzz? Because I want to find out what's the buzz. How are we? What's going on? How has the day been? Are we stressed? Are we having a brilliant day? Are we sitting in the car? Are the kids absolutely screaming their heads off? Are you cooking the dinner in the kitchen? I wanted to know. Anyway, can't play everyone's voice now. Unfortunately, I should have thought about this. Unfortunately, I can't play everybody's voice note, but I did get a lovely voice note in from a very special little girl. So we have a little listen to her voice note and see what she's up to today. Laura, have a listen to this.
1: Lily here. I've been having a good day because now I don't have to do my homework because I left it in school. Accidentally. Definitely.
0: An accident leaving the school books and the homework in school. Lily, I applaud you. Let's give Lily an applause. Well done, Lily. That is some good thinking on a Monday. Forgetting your homework on a Monday. Very strategic, very clever, very much think you have to go watch a load of cartoons now. Maybe you're going to go out play with your pals. Maybe you want to, you know, just take a little nap while your mom's cooking the dinner. Yeah, you can do that. You've no homework. Congratulations. I'm delighted for you. Well, you know what? We love a little bit of cleverness around here. So I'm going to send you a Beat Drive goodie bag because you've been absolutely, you've just inspired me to not do my homework tonight. Cash machine. Oh, a huge day on Friday, just gone. €312,000 went to our wonderful new winner. Well, she was allowed, wasn't it? That it was. I think, remember, we were trying, we were praying. We were like, please, Lord, give us a Southeast. But no, Fiona, yeah, it was allowed that Fiona was in. €312,000. She was in work. She had to go to New Zealand with her boyfriend. It was her boyfriend's 30th birthday at the weekend. I mean, it couldn't get any better. But until it could, because we've done it again. We have no longer said, you know what, we'll just do an average L, throw a few quid together there, put it up on the L cash machine. No, we're breaking records one more time. We've said, you know what, we like breaking these records. We like giving away obscene amounts of money to people. So there's €315,000 up for grabs in the next cash machine. It's not going to be this Friday. It's going to be the Friday after. We're doing a two-week rollover once again. 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So not this Friday, the Friday after. The cash machine will randomly pick an entry, and it could be you that we're calling. As within five rings, tell us the prize amount and the cash will be yours. €315,000 exactly. Text BEAT to 57557. That's BEAT to 57557.
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0: That is the sound of Drive Safe. Miles Smith and Niall Horan here on Beat 102 103. You're listening to Beat Drive with Lydia. Niall Horan, of course, currently on tour, the Dinner Party live tour, supporting his fourth studio album, Dinner Party, which we celebrated the release of in June, just gone. He's doing absolutely amazing. Lewis Capaldi's come out to surprise him. Miles Smith obviously came out in Berlin and Manchester to perform this song, Drive Safe. They collaborated. And just weeks prior, Tom Ogden from the band Blossoms joined Niall in Manchester for a rendition of Charlemagne. And if you're looking...
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0: on a tune. That is a sound ATB 9 PM till I come here on Beat Drive. And if you were thinking, God, it's been a while since I heard that song. First released in 1998. It was October in 1998. Absolutely one of the biggest trance songs ever to reach number one on the UK singles chart and Irish chart as well. Opened the floodgates for electronic music in mainstream British market. Some massive success has led to, of course, an iconic performance on Top of the Pops where ATB performed standing on top of a massive box surrounded by a load of club dancers. If you can remember, you can remember. Absolutely bringing tune. But you know what? We had that classic throwback. Now it's time to get something brand new on.
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0: new sound of Kingfisher, How Lonely here on Beat 102 and 103. Closing out this first hour of Monday's Beat Drive. Don't worry, coming right now. Up next is a Prosper Clooney hit mix. Don't go anywhere.
1: Hi, it's Ava. 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Cosmo Mead on Chin.

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16: At four, I'm Dana. A Garda patrol car was damaged and an attempt was made to assault a guard with a Hurley during an incident of public disorder in South Kilkenny. Gardaí were called to Carrageen near the Kilkenny-Waterford border shortly after midnight on Sunday. A group of teenagers were seen in the area, with some with their faces covered and carrying Hurleys. Investigations are ongoing and Gardaí are appealing for anyone with information or video footage to come forward. A woman who was sexually abused by George Gibney as a child says she spent decades in silence and is encouraging other victims to speak out. The former national and Olympic swimming coach was today jailed for 15 and a half years after being found guilty of 40 charges of child sex abuse occurring in the 1970s and 80s. Mr. Justice Micheál O'Higgins said the 78-year-old's repulsive crimes had lasting consequences on his victims. Orla Poole waived her right to anonymity and spoke outside the Criminal Courts of Justice this afternoon.
17: I spent decades in silence because of his perverted behaviours. I thought I was the only one, that somehow I deserved what he did to me because of the times, his position in authority, and my lack of standing as a child. I thought no one would believe me. That, I think, is no longer the case.
16: The Minister for Public Expenditure has written to public sector union leaders, urging them to postpone strike action on Wednesday and attend talks at the Workplace Relations Commission tomorrow. Minister Jack Chambers says he would ask his officials to make the necessary arrangements. Over 300,000 workers, including teachers, nurses and civil servants, are expected to walk off the job on Wednesday in a dispute over pay. And funding for the weight loss drug Mounjaro could be approved here if the HSE expert group agree on the recommendation during talks tomorrow. Around 1 million people will be eligible for the drug. The latest news updates are on our website, beat102103.com.
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16: Starting off with soccer, Denise O'Sullivan and captain Katie McCabe will both start for the Republic of Ireland against Kazakhstan tomorrow. They both missed the first leg of the World Cup's playoff semi-final, which Ireland won 8-0 last Friday. Newly promoted Coventry City will be hoping that they can move out of the Premier League's relegation zone this evening. They host Newcastle United from 8 p.m. And to motorsport, Kimi Antonelli is on the cusp of landing his first Formula One World Championship title. The 20-year-old Italian holds a 102 points lead over his nearest rival and teammate George Russell after a third place finish at yesterday's Singapore Grand Prix. Red Bull's Max Verstappen claimed a victory from pole position.
20: It's flu season, and children are twice as likely as adults to catch the flu, which can sometimes cause serious illness. That's why all children aged 2 to 17 can get their free nasal spray flu vaccine, a safe and effective way to protect them and the rest of your family too. 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
16: It'll become breezy this afternoon and evening with outbreaks of rain and drizzle. Highest temperatures of 16 to 18 degrees. I'm Dana, more in an hour.
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22: No shock in Ireland will be hotter than Greece and Portugal October. This week.
16: Actually, it's quite mild for the time of year with highs of 16 to 18, it says. So
22: yeah, we're not getting much off that. We need the sun, okay?
16: Look, beggars can't be choosers.
0: 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Leitrim.ie.
22: Right, taking a little look at the traffic here in the southeast on this Monday afternoon, 4:06 on the clock. If you are in Waterford, there was a major accident just by the Farnshaneen roundabout. By the Cork Road there, or the Inner Ring Road, I should say, but it is cleared now, so there is no delays apart from just the regular 4 p.m. Delays in the area. Kings Meadow and Ballytruckle, some sluggish commuter volumes building as traffic is trying to divert away from the Cork Road incident from earlier on. In Kilkenny, the Ring Road, McDonough Junction, N10 Kilkenny Road is experiencing, I should say, a little usual pre-commute heavy volume of traffic. And in Carlow, the town centre, Hanover Street and the intersection of Pollerton, Little and Steeples Road feeding into Tuller Street are crawling at the moment. Yeah. Kicking off a brand new Air Beat Drive, I'm Lydia, but this is a hit mix and it's a banger. Prosper and Clooney, For Your Mind, up first.
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0: Anna Clem Dean Douglas, Trust. That one is closing out. Hit mix here on Beat 102 103. It's Monday's Beat Drive. Lydia with you until 6. Driving you home, keeping you company. But you know what? As well as keeping you company, I need your help.
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0: Passenger Princess with Lydia. Yes, last week was big news. Big news here in the studio. Passenger Princess is making a return. If you're wondering, what the hell is Passenger Princess? Well, that is where I bring your favorite celebrities, artists, influencers, creators, anybody who's been all over your TikTok feed lately, or your IG, your Instagram, to bring them into the studio with me for an afternoon of chat, game, stories, and let's be honest, probably a little bit of chaos as well. But last season series, during the summer, we kicked it off. We had James Kavanagh. We had Vanessa, winner of The Traitors. We had Justine Stafford. We had Max Hart. We had so many people come. It was absolutely brilliant. And then we stopped it at the end of the summer when it was festive and seasons and different stuff. So we're kicking it back off again. But it's a little bit different this time. I'm not picking the guests. You are. Yes, you heard me correctly. So who do you want to hear on Beat Drive? Who would make a brilliant passenger princess? And more importantly, why do you think they'd make it? Send me a voice note, 085 102 9103, with your nomination of who you think would make a deadly passenger princess in studio with me. Make your case, and you could be the reason they're sitting in studio with me next. And I tell you what, if we do play out your voice note, you also will get a Beat Drive goodie bag. Passenger Princess, you pick the guests and I'll bring them in.
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0: Miley Cyrus, Bass Crusades here on Beast. Okay, so a little bit before the Miley Cyrus, we were talking about Passenger Princess. It's going to be back for a brand new series at the end of this month. Very excited to bring a load of new guests back in the studio and have a little bit of crack and I'm sure a bit of chaos as well. But I've been asking on social and also on the show, who do you want to have on? Because I'm not picking the guests. I'm not doing the work. Yous are doing it. You're choosing who you want to have on the show on Beat Drive as my co-pilot or co-passenger, I should say. Passenger princess. Yeah, that would work a little bit better, wouldn't it? Lord almighty. Okay, right. So we got a text, our voice note, I should say, in from Kira Butler. Kira, have a little listen to this.
1: Hey, my name is Kira. I am a teacher. I'm in Waterford. And I think Jerry Hussey would be an amazing person to bring in. He's an amazing person talking about mental health and just life in general. And I think he's a really good listen. He's an easy listen. And he's just brilliant. He's just so good. Thank you.
0: Yes, Jerry Hussey, absolutely brilliant. Kira, thank you so much for your voice note, really appreciate it. And anyone who's wondering, I do know Jerry Hussey. He's a very prominent Irish performance psychologist, best-selling author. He does motivational speaking, widely known. I think it's the Soul Coach he goes as online, but he's worked with loads of GAA teams, sports teams as well. So he's got a load of a background in human health, loads of psychological performance stuff, emotional well-being, and then he does a load of sports psychology as well, neuroscience, spirituality, mixes it all together. You never know. Maybe we might have to give Jerry Hussey a little buzz. Kira, Kira, thank you so much for your voice note. I appreciate it. Before we get another tune on, I'm going to do, what am I going to do? I'm going to do this cash machine. I'm going to get you some money. But first, before we go in and get you that cash on the cash machine, just got a text in from Robin who said, Lydia, can you please give a big shout out to Alex Walsh? He's just passed his theory test. Love the show from his dad. Well, thank you very much. And very well done, Alex. You'll be on the road in no time. Right, okay, get your money. Well, last week on Friday, it went to loud, €312,000. But you know what? We reloaded. Cash machine is ready to go one more time. And we didn't stop there. We didn't think that we're going to make a record-breaking amount this soon. But we are. €315,000 up for grabs on the next cash machine. It is stacked. 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Entry has to be in by 3 p.m. Friday the 23rd of October, so not this Friday, the Friday after. Cash machine will randomly pick an entry and it could be you that we're calling. Answer within 5 rings, tell us that prize amount and the cash will be yours. €315,000 exactly. Text BEAT to 57557. That's BEAT to 57557. Beat's cash machine.

0: Jack Carlo, that one is called Loving On Me here on Beat 102, 103. You're listening to Beat Drive with Lydia. We're not going to stop there with the tunes. Got some Florence Road up next, 7563, and a classic throwback from one and only Green Day is coming next on Beat Drive.
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0: heard that one in a very long time. It is your classic throwback for this air. Green Day with Good Rhythms, Time of Your Life here on Beat 102 103. Let's get some gossip on.
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0: Okay, do you remember when Kim Kardashian found herself at the center of a very awkward moment with one of the most famous faces in Formula One broadcasting? Well, the pair have finally come face to face again, and this time Kim actually had something to say. So if you missed it, back at the Monaco Grand Prix, I should say, earlier this year, Kim was on the grid supporting her boyfriend Lewis Hamilton, Sky Sports Formula One presenter Martin Brundle, who, he's more than a presenter, he is Formula One, he is

0: course, as always, very gracious about it, telling her, oh, it's absolutely fine, and asking what she thought of World Formula One. Kim said she thought it was amazing, fun, and wild. And naturally, Martin also asked about Lewis direct. He said, oh, and your guy is here, and how's he doing? And she nearly dropped because she was like, oh my God, this is like so straightforward. Anyway, she just put a little bit of the awkwardness behind her. She's like, oh, I'm praying for the best. I'm praying for the best. Anyway, what do you think? If someone approached you while you were busy and clearly didn't want to chat, would you give them a pass? Or do you think a quick hello is just basic manners? I think basic manners apply here. Anyway, it seems to be all squared off between Martin Brundle and Kim Kardashian. That was her learned.
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0: Well, I gave you a little bit of a Green Day throwback, but now it's time to get some brand new music on. And this is an absolute collab. MK featuring the vocals of Tristan Henry. It's a brand new tune, another absolute banger. It's called Leavin', exclusive right now on Beat Drive.

0: called Leaving here on Beat 102 103. If you're listening to Beat Drive with Lydia, that is it for this hour. We're going back in the next one. Don't worry, all your favorite tunes are still to come. If you want to hear the likes of Amble, Milky and Mall, grab Alyssa Gray, Silver Bumper, and Ash. It is a hit mix that you don't want to miss. It's coming next on Beat Drive.
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12: At 5, I'm Dana. Public sector unions are rejecting the Public Expenditure Minister's invitation to meet at the Workplace Relations Commission tomorrow. In a letter addressed to trade union leaders, Jack Chambers urged for the strike action to be postponed. Over 300,000 public sector workers, including teachers, nurses and civil servants, are due to engage in 24-hour industrial action on Wednesday. A Garda patrol car was damaged and an attempt was made to assault a guard with a Harley during an incident of public disorder in South Kilkenny. Gardaí were called to Carrageen near the Kilkenny-Waterford border shortly after midnight on Sunday. A group of teenagers were seen in the area, some with their faces covered and carrying Harleys. Investigations are ongoing and Gardaí are appealing for anyone with information or video footage to come forward. A woman who was sexually abused by George Gibney as a child says she spent decades in silence and is encouraging other victims to speak out. The former national and Olympic swimming coach was today jailed for 15 and a half years after being found guilty of 40 charges of child sex abuse occurring in the 1970s and 80s. Orla Poole waived her right to anonymity and spoke outside the Criminal Courts of Justice this afternoon.
13: I spent decades in silence because of his perverted behaviours. I thought I was the only one, that somehow I deserved what he did to me because of the times, his position in authority, and my lack of standing as a child. I thought no one would believe me. That, I think, is no longer the case.
12: Residents have lost their latest legal challenge against allowing an Orange Order parade along Portadown's Garvahy Road. They had been refused permission for a judicial review and have now been denied an appeal. But the parade has already been banned by the Northern Secretary. And funding for the weight loss drug Mounjaro could be approved here. If the HSE expert group agree on the recommendation during talks tomorrow, around 1 million people will be eligible for the drug. The latest news updates are on our website, beat102103.com.
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12: Starting off with soccer, the Republic of Ireland take on Kazakhstan tomorrow in the second leg of their World Cup semi-final playoff with an 8-0 advantage. Carlo Ward's team will also have captain Katie McCabe and Marissa Shiva returning from suspension. Newly promoted Coventry City will be hoping that they can move out of the Premier League's relegation zone this evening. They host Newcastle at 8 p.m. And finally to motorsport, Kimi Antonelli is on the cusp of landing his first Formula One World Championship title. The 20-year-old Italian holds a 102 points lead over his nearest rival and teammate George Russell after a third place finish at yesterday's Singapore Grand Prix. Red Bull's Max Verstappen claimed victory from pole position.
15: Un givra imaya oha clia. 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
12: Breezy this afternoon with outbreaks of rain and drizzle. Highest temperatures of 16 to 19 degrees. I'm Dana. More in an hour.
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17: Right, let's take a look at the traffic. Where are we? 5:06 on the clock here on Monday afternoon. If you're in Tipperary, reports coming in, a few tight spots and some parking delays around Father Matthew Street, causing a brief stop and start delays throughout the centre of the town. The N24 corridor as well, heavy through traffic onto the N24 Tipperary Road and Main Street. If you're in Wexford Town, Distillery Road and Green Street and the Thomas Street junctions are tightly packed with local school and work traffic ongoing, so if you're heading in that direction, just take note, you might be a little delayed.
18: Are you ready?
17: Let's go. kicking off a brand new beat drive. This hour, it's a new hit mix. Amble the Swell going to kick us right off.
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0: music and we talked about last week she got married when she was 23 years old and now she's a little bit older and divorced. She was like, what the hell was I thinking? And this album and that single in particular is all based around a disastrous wedding when she was way too young and shouldn't have been getting married. 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You can stop the wedding.
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That is the sound of Adele with Nicole Kidman. And you know what? Imagine writing a song about the absolute acting sensation, Nicole Kidman. And then a week after she releases, she does a TikTok singing to the song that is about her. But she is Nicole Kidman. One can only imagine. Congratulations, Adele. A great new single from her. Right, let's get you some money. Well, we're going to do it one more time. Cash Machine is reloaded, and no longer will you hear me say Cash Machine is emptied because it's reloaded and we are ready to go one more time. It's a double rollover this time though. We had so much fun last week. You know what? We said flipping hell, let's do it again. And I didn't think that they would go and break records, but they've done it. They have broken another record. This has never been given away on Irish radio history before. It's the very first time. Can you actually believe it? 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Entry has to be in by 3 p.m. Friday, the 23rd of October. So not this Friday, the Friday after. Cash Machine will randomly pick an entry and it could be you we're calling. Answer within 5 rings, tell us the prize amount and the cash will be yours. €315,000 exactly. Text BEAT to 57557. That's BEAT to 57557. And the very best of luck. Friday, 2 weeks, you could be €315,000 up. Woo! Sounds good, doesn't it? Beats Cash Machine.

0: What a tune! The one and only Spice Girls here on Beat 102, 103 with Spice Up Your Life. I'm actually a little bit out of breath because I was doing the dance move. And yes, I can remember every single Spice Girls dance move that there is. Spice Up Your Life, come on, girl power, 100%. One of my favourite throwback tunes of all time. Right, from a throwback with the Spice Girls to something brand new.
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0: We love her to bits. That's Ariana Grande with One Last Time here on Beat 102, 103. You're listening to Beat Drive with Lydia. Right, I think a little bit of Alex Warren. We should get him on. Yeah, I think so. The new one. Let's go.
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0: like that song. That is sound of Alex Warren with Emerald Eyes closing out Monday's edition of Beat Drive. That is a wrap from me. I was Lydia. Thank you for being you. That was a great show. Well, not that I'm saying my show was a great show. What I'm saying is I really enjoyed the interaction that you guys gave me today with the voice notes and the text and the little bit of banter. And we gave away a few goodie bags as well, which is always a good thing. I like to give. I like to give. I'll be back tomorrow at 3 p.m. on Beat Drive, driving you home as per usual. All your favorite tunes and chat to look forward to tomorrow as well. We'll chat to you then. And it's Tuesday, so don't forget. Are we there yet? Get the thinking caps on. I will not be defeated tomorrow. Let me tell you that. I'm going to think of something so hard, you're never going to be able to guess the common theme. But anyway, to be continued. Chat to you tomorrow. Love you loads. Bye-bye.
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7: At 6, I'm Dana. Public sector unions are rejecting the Public Expenditure Minister's invitation to meet at the Workplace Relations Commission tomorrow. In a letter addressed to trade union leaders, Jack Chambers urged for the strike action to be postponed. He says he believes an agreement can be reached without delay if both parties are willing to enter an intensive process of engagement as soon as possible. Over 300,000 public sector workers, including teachers, nurses and civil servants, are due to engage in 24-hour industrial action on Wednesday. FORSA General Secretary is Kevin Callanan.
8: He hasn't changed his position since last June. Things remain exactly the same. No offence to the Workplace Relations Commission, but when we met the officials of the Department of Public Expenditure last June, we made it clear it had to be different on this occasion. We needed to deal with cost of living up front, and we needed to agree an approach to talks before we would trot off to the Workplace Relations Commission.
7: The Dublin Rape Crisis Centre has welcomed a 15-and-a-half-year sentence for former swimming coach George Gibney and says all the shame and blame lies with him. Mr Gibney was found guilty of 39 abuse charges and one count of attempted rape between 1971 and 1981. Orla Poole is one of the four victims and has called for any other people who were abused by Mr Gibney to come forward.
9: When you are ready and able, unburden yourself by talking to someone from the Dublin Rape Crisis Centre, one in four, a therapist, a trusted friend, or even the Gardaí. It can be a liberating and cathartic experience. You are not alone.
7: A solicitor for Daniel Kinahan says he will be making an application for bail in the coming weeks. The 49-year-old appeared before the Special Criminal Court for the third time today after being charged with one count of directing an organised crime group. Dara Mackin of Phoenix Law came on the record for the accused at today's hearing and told the court the timetable for the trial will need to allow for expert examination of digital evidence. Daniel Kinahan was remanded in custody to appear before the court again on the 21st of December for service of the book of evidence. A Friedrichs ataxia campaigner is raising concerns over delays in accessing a new treatment for the condition. Emily Felix is among just 14 people in Ireland who have gained access to the drug Skyclarys. Kilkenny woman says there was a lack of planning for access to the treatment.
10: It's ultimately about resources. We knew this could be an issue. There's very few neurologists in the country. Those that have a specialty treating Friedrichs ataxia are so few. I just feel as well there's no foresight. They didn't expect the drug to be approved and they had no plans in place.
7: And Tobey Maguire has officiated the wedding of his ex-wife to her new husband in Hawaii. Tobey and Jennifer Meyer, who have two children together, finalized their divorce 3 weeks ago. She's now married Jeffrey Ogunlesi, the son of a billionaire with whom she had her third child earlier this year. The latest news updates are on our website, beat102103.com.
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7: Beginning with soccer, Shamrock Rovers take on Bohemians this evening in one of the biggest Dublin derbies in the League of Ireland history. There's just 3 points separating top of the table Rovers and third place Bows. Kickoff is at 8 p.m. at Tallaght Stadium. In the Premier League, Newcastle can break into the top four with a win away at Coventry this evening, while Coventry only need a point to lift themselves out of the relegation zone. That match gets underway at 8 p.m. Moving on to golf, players will be banned from competing on the DP World Tour next season if they choose to join next year's LIV Golf. Some of the world's top players in previous seasons have been given conditional releases by the European Tour allowing them to compete. But the Tour have now said they must make a choice. And finally to tennis, Alexander Zverev is guaranteed to finish 2026 as the number one ranked men's tennis player. Third in the world, Carlos Alcaraz can no longer catch him after his surprise third round defeat at the Shanghai Masters to Belgium's Zizou Berks, while Yannick Sinner, who has been number one since April, is sidelined until 2027 with a knee injury.
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7: Starting off mostly dry tonight, but a spell of rain will develop overnight with clearer conditions following by dawn. Lowest temperatures of 10 to 14 degrees.
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14: Hi there, I'm Show. Scarlett Moffat has announced the birth of her second child. The former Gogglebox star has welcomed a baby boy with her fiancé Scott, joining their 3-year-old son Jude. Scarlett took to social media to share the news of her baby's arrival. Killian Murphy. Murphy's son said he had so much fun filming Sharon Horgan's new HBO series. Aaron's fits of laughter occasionally brought the production to a halt, according to the Mail on Sunday. The 19-year-old says the laughter was due to Sharon's razor-sharp script. And finally, Meghan Markle is launching a limited edition sweatshirt with Moms Offering More. It's to mark International Day of the Girl, with all proceeds going to mothers and families in need. According to People magazine, the sweatshirt features the message, "It's the little things." For your latest Leb Fix, check us out on socials at Beat 102-103, or come hang out with us back on Beat Breakfast tomorrow morning from 6. I'll chat to you then.
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15: Ava with you. I have got a hit mix absolutely jam-packed with tunes on the way. Got some Sam Fender and Olivia Dean coming up, but first I'm kicking it off with this one from Coulter.
5: 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Right here, your music now.

0: gel and salto it is Jamaican bomb bomb wrapping up the hit mix here it's Ava with you on beats most wanted cranking out all the tunes you're looking for this evening and if you don't feel like all upbeat and happy after hearing that song I don't know what else I can do I've got some Sienna Spyro coming up with great expectation I've got some Fontaine's DC in the mix too and I'll be filling you in on how you can win big at the beat cash machine it's all on the way
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You can check them out when you're getting that entry in. Now, the most important part is that you get your entry in before 3 p.m. on Friday the 23rd of October. Not this Friday, the following one, because the cash machine then randomly picks one entry and it could be you getting that call. If it is, well, maybe don't panic. Start making a few arrangements in your head. Answer within five rings. Tell us the right amount. The cash is all yours. It's €315,000 with your name on it. Just text Beat, B-E-A-T to 57557. That's 57557. August Canary and all that. Beat's Cash Machine.

Fontaine's DC with their latest one. It's Marianne here on Beat. I'm loving the new music off the new album. And I've got back-to-back Irish music right now because this is our Play Irish track of the week. Coming in from SJ Talbot. This is brand new and it's called Memento here on Beat.

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one thing I love more than new music, and it's new Irish music. This one is the latest from Femi, Khaki Kid, and Brick Nasty. Talk about a team up. Like, that is a dream team. I absolutely love this. 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It's called Take a Trip here on Beat.

0: Ewan McVicker, it's Share the House here on Beat. Wrapping up Beat's Most Wanted. Oh no, actually. I was going to go straight into the takeover, but we've got a whole more hour of Most Wanted. What am I doing? Right, I've got some Harry Styles on the way. I've got some Slater coming up too, the latest one from her, and I'm kicking it off with Florence Road next on Beat.
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6: Hey, I'm Dana. Funding for the weight loss drug Mounjaro could be approved here in Ireland. If the HSE expert group agree on the recommendation during talks tomorrow, around 1 million people will be eligible for the drug. Professor Donal O'Shea, consultant endocrinologist, says the drug will prevent many health conditions and in return save people money.
7: All the savings that will accrue from the health benefits of that, you don't see, because if you prevent diabetes, if you prevent a hip replacement, prevent certain cancers, you know, you don't actually see the money that saves. So all you see is the spend.
6: Only 4% of adults would ask for money back if they overspend on a shared bill. New AIB research shows social awkwardness is costing people on average €150 a year due to uncollected personal debt. While 4 in 10 people say the issue has soured how they feel about a relationship. The book series Artemis Fowl is set to be adapted into an animated Disney show. Wexford author Owen Colfer announced the news at New York Comic Con yesterday to celebrate the 25th anniversary of the books. Over 35 million copies of the books have been sold worldwide, and the series has been translated into 48 languages. And tomorrow will be breezy with sunny spells and scattered showers. Highest temperatures of 13 to 16 degrees.
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8: 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It's Ava with you on Beats Most Wanted, not the takeover. I've got Harry Styles on the way, but first it's time for Florence Road. This is their latest at 7563.
5: Beats Most Wanted

Brenda Chanel zombie should save with you on Beast Most Wanted. Got some Irish on the way with Shane Codd's Get Out My Head coming up. I've also got some Somber on the way, a song that I am obsessed with lately. But first, time for a little bit of Cat's Eye, don't you think? This is Animal.

0: somber, my body isn't ready on beat. I love that song. There's something just so raw and emotional about it. It gets me in the feels every time. Got an unreal throwback on the way from someone who is coming to the Three Arena on the bank holiday Monday, wink wink, nudge nudge, in October. And I have Adela's Ain't in LA lined up next.
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You can check those out when you're getting your entry in. Now, the most important part is that you get that entry in before 3 p.m. on Friday the 23rd of October. That's the cutoff point. The cash machine then randomly picks one entry, and it could be you getting that call. If it is, don't panic. Just answer within five rings, tell us the right amount, and the cash is all yours. It's €315,000. €315,000. Just text BEAT, B-E-A-T to 57557. That's 57557. August Gennari and all that. Machine.

0: Fisher with their latest one. I absolutely love that song. It's called How Lonely. You're listening to Beats Most Wanted. It's Ava with you until 11:30 tonight. So I'm going to start taking requests early just to make sure I have enough time to put them all in. If there's anything you want to hear, let me know what it is. 085-1029-103. I'll get to your requests after 8. Got more tunes coming up. Got some Casey Musgraves lined up next with Dry Spell, which it turns out isn't actually about the weather. Who knew?
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4: 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Your

Mooney for your mind here on Beat. Right, let's keep it going with some Irish tunes. I love this one. It's such a happy little song. It's Dave Lofts coming from Waterford with Whistling on a Bottle. Irish music here on Beat. You are.

0: what Beats Most Wanted, but don't go anywhere. I'm staying put. I'm hanging around because I've got the takeover lined up and ready to go. Got some Zara Larsson in the mix. Got some Amble too, but the takeover is the one time where you have your shot at getting that song you're craving on radio. So if there's anything you're looking for, let me know what it is. It's 0851029103. Got Ambles as well up next.
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2: Beats, by the way.
3: Hey, it's Aoife. It seems active teenagers may need over 3,000 calories a day to meet their energy needs. That's the finding from the Food Safety Authority, which today has launched its first ever dietary recommendations for adolescents. Dr. Mary Flynn is head of public health nutrition at the FSAI.
4: You know, the little beaker you get in the drinking fountain, one of those in milk is equivalent to a small yogurt, is equivalent to two thumbs. Put your child's thumbs and give them that much cheese. Four of those a day will be sufficient. The normal foods the family are eating, and just try and stock the house full of carbohydrate foods in particular. Unfortunately, our teenagers are fixated on high protein, low carbohydrate, and if they're very active, that's not good.
3: Younger adults are learning to drive earlier than previous generations. That's according to research by Gallagher, showing 68% of Irish drivers started learning before turning 21. The research also shows that Munster has the highest amount of early learners at 41%. And nearly half of us throw away unused or barely used fast tech items. They include things like Christmas lights, headphones and mini fans. 44% of us have binned an item either unused or after a single use. The We Ireland survey shows the numbers buying fast tech in Ireland is higher than other EU countries studied. Tomorrow will bring sunny spells and scattered showers, mild with highs of 14 to 17 degrees.
5: 8 o'clock, it's time for the takeover. It's Ava Summers with you, keeping you company until half 11. Got some Zara Larson on the way after this one.

Danny Federa and Becky Hill. What a dream team. It's called Say Something here on The Takeover. It's Ava with you. Until 11:30 tonight, cranking out all those tunes you're looking for. This one is the latest from Stella Lefty. Some people are saying it sounds a lot like Stick Season. I don't really hear it. It's called Boston.

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1: Party in the park, party in the bush, party under the bridge, party at the restaurant, party at the club, party in the day, party in my house, party on the way to the party at the park.

Party in the day, party in my house, party on the way to the party at the park, party in the bush, party under the bridge, party at the restaurant, party at the club, party in the day, party in my house, party on the park, party in the bush, party under the bridge, party at the restaurant, party at the club, party in the day, party in my house, party on the way.

0: have new Troye Sivan on my bingo card for this year, but I'm really happy he's released that. Such a bop. It's called Party. Brand new music here on The Takeover. It's Ava Summers with you, keeping you company. I'm a big fan of Troye Sivan, actually. And I didn't... He's one of those artists, kind of like Kings of Leon. Like, you never hear anybody saying, oh, Kings of Leon are my favorite band ever. But yet, everybody knows all of their music. I'm kind of like that with Troye Sivan. 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I'd be like, yeah, I suppose. But then I know, like, all of his songs, which is kind of weird. But anyway... Has like Troye Sivan hacked into my brain and just implanted his songs in there? I don't know. But what can I say? He's good. He's just good. Got some Niall Horan on the way playing Irish, and I've got Coulter's Trapped playing next here on Beat.
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2: 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Oh, yeah.

It's It Girl here on Beat. I used to love Jason Derulo, and then I just kind of forgot he existed for a while. That's some Florence Road on the way, but we're going to play some back-to-back Irish tunes because this one is the latest from Jazzy. I absolutely love this. It's one of her best songs yet. This is Get This Started, playing Irish on

0: The latest from Taylor Swift. It's called Patient Zero here on Beat. You're listening to The Takeover. It's Ava Summers with you. Right, I have got some Sabrina on the way. Ellie was on. She said, I haven't heard Espresso in ages. Can you please, please, please play it? It's my favorite song ever. Yeah, obviously I'm going to play it if it's your favorite song ever. I've got it coming up after another in 54 Ultra. Talk to you comes next on Beat.
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What you mightn't know about me is that I love music. I play an awful lot of instruments, and my favorite instrument to play is bass. And the bass line in that song just absolutely sends me into orbit. It is insane. So simple, so catchy. It's Tame Impala with Loser here on Beat. It was in the new Spider-Man movie, wasn't it? Yeah, the brand new one. And did you know that Tame Impala himself appears in the scene? So it's kind of showing a party scene. I'm not ruining anything by saying this, by the way. You can unblock your ears. But as they kind of pan around the room, if you look really closely, you see Kevin from Tame Impala sitting on the couch. There you go. Anyway, time for new music. This is the latest from Freya Sky. It's called Bad Taste. Boy.

0: Trust from Clementine Douglas, all on our own EO, and that one is called Trust. Wrapping up this hour on The Takeover, but don't go anywhere. I've got some Dermot Kennedy on the way. He's just announced a whole load of shows down in Cork, and I've got some Sienna Spyro with Great Expectation next.
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8: Hey, I'm Dana. Funding for the weight loss drug Mounjaro could be approved here in Ireland. If the HSE expert group agree on the recommendation,

0: During talks tomorrow, around 1 million people will be eligible for the drug. Professor Donal O'Shea, consultant endocrinologist, says the drug will prevent many health conditions and in return save people money.
1: All the savings that will accrue from the health benefits of that, you don't see, because if you prevent diabetes, if you prevent a hip replacement, prevent certain cancers, you know, you don't actually see the money that that saves. So all you see is the spend.
0: Only 4% of adults would ask for money back if they overspend on a shared bill. New AIB research shows social awkwardness is costing people on average €150 a year due to uncollected personal debt, while 4 in 10 people say the issue has soured how they feel about a relationship. The book series Artemis Fowl is set to be adapted into an animated Disney show. Wexford author Owen Colfer announced the news at New York Comic Con yesterday to celebrate the 25th anniversary of the books. Over 35 million copies of the books have been sold worldwide, and the series has been translated into 48 languages. And tomorrow will be breezy with sunny spells and scattered showers. Highest temperatures of 13 to 16 degrees.
2: It's 9 o'clock on The Takeover. It's Ava Summers with you, keeping you company until half 11 tonight. Got some Dermot Kennedy on the way, but first, check this out.
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called Missing You. Brand new music here on The Takeover. Got some Kingfisher coming up. But first, this song hit number one this week, and it was her first ever number one. Now, you might be hearing Ash for the first time now, but I can almost bet that you have definitely heard her before without realizing, because she collaborates an awful lot with Finneas O'Connell, aka Finneas, aka Billie Eilish's older brother. There you go. This is your number one this week on Hit Truckin' Aaron, on your Spotify charts, and on pretty much every chart under the sun here in Ireland. This is Stop the Wedding on Beat.

0: Amigo and Aerostar, it is Woman here on Beat. It's Ava with you on the takeover, chilling out with you, keeping you company this evening. I don't know what the weather's doing now, but it was absolutely miserable when I was wandering in today. So I was like, right, I'm going to play so much upbeat music that I forget it is absolutely lousy outside. Like, I was walking in and it was only like a mist and I was like soaked. And there's actually, like, at that point, just rain. Just rain. If I'm going to be wet by the mist, just rain. Got more tunes coming up. Got some Mark Amber coming up because it's a summery song and I really need to be reminded that there is summer somewhere on the earth because it feels like we've gone straight from summer to winter overnight. And I've got some Slater up next with Dance.
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told you you'd feel so much better after that. It's Mark Amber, Belong Together on Beat. Right, time for some brand new music. This one is the latest from Aaron Rowe. I really love it. It's called Forever Now here on Beat. I wanna go.

0: grace of Bloodstream. 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You know who you are. I know who you are. It's on the way next. Let's go.
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would take a sexy picture of me here on beach. Now, you're not going to hear me say this very often, but I was wrong. I was really wrong. Because in the beginning, I wasn't a huge CMAT fan. I don't know. She was just playing very different music to what I was listening to at the time, I suppose. But seeing her grow as an artist and then seeing her live this summer, she just turned into a pop star. It was beautiful. It was just gorgeous to see. I love seeing Irish artists go from like little small acorns into rather large oaks who are taking over the whole entire world and, you know, have Olivia Rodrigo covering their songs in the UK. It's crazy stuff. Anyway, time for brand new music. This is the latest from MK, teaming up with Tristan Henry. It's called

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0: Hey, it's Aoife. It seems active teenagers may need over 3,000 calories a day to meet their energy needs. That's the finding from the Food Safety Authority, which today has launched its first ever dietary recommendations for adolescents. Dr. Mary Flynn is head of public

0: health nutrition at the FSAI.
1: You know the little beaker you get in the drinking fountain? One of those in milk is equivalent to a small yogurt, is equivalent to two thumbs. Put your child's thumbs and give them that much cheese. Four of those a day will be sufficient. The normal foods the family are eating, and just try and stock the house full of carbohydrate foods in particular. Unfortunately, our teenagers are fixated on high protein, low carbohydrate, and if they're very active, that's not good.
0: Younger adults are learning to drive earlier than previous generations. That's according to research by Gallagher, showing 68% of Irish drivers started learning before turning 21. The research also shows that Munster has the highest amount of early learners at 41%. And nearly half of us throw away unused or barely used fast tech items. They include things like Christmas lights, headphones and mini fans. 44% of us have binned an item either unused or after a single use. The We Ireland survey shows the numbers buying fast tech in Ireland is higher than other EU countries studied. Tomorrow will bring sunny spells and scattered showers, mild with highs of 14 to 17 degrees.
2: 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It's 085 1029 103. I am going to get going with this one from Amble.

this one from Alex Warren. It's my favorite Alex Warren song by far. It's called Emerald Eyes. Now, right, time for new music, more new music, back-to-back new music even. This is the latest single from Harry Styles. It's called Coming Up Roses on Beat. Tell me if

0: from Becky Hill. Oh, I can't describe to you how much I love that song. My thing with that song is there's something so like 2010s EDM about it. Like, you could tell me it's a Chainsmokers B-side and I wouldn't question it. And I think that's why I love it. There's something like really nostalgic about it, but I can't put my finger on what. So if you figured it out, please do let me know, because I'm starting to lose sleep about it. I'm like, is it that very like, you know, like Deadmau5-esque, like wolves in the middle of it, or you know, is it that melody is kind of Chainsmokers-y, or is it just that her vocals are so insane? I don't really know, but there's something about it that just really takes all the boxes for me. Got some Bebe Rexha on the way, teaming up with Faithless to remix an old classic, and I've got Adela's Nicole Kidman brand new music playing next here on Beat.
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1: You're on beat.

Believe it or not, once upon a time I was an emo. I know that's not very hard to believe. I don't know why I started that with believe it or not. And 21 Pilots were my jam. That's Stressed Out. You're listening to The Takeover on Beat. Got loads more tunes coming up. Have some somber in the mix. But first, this is the latest from Audrey Hobart. And if you haven't seen this girl on stage, you've got to get on that because she's crazy good. This is called Sue Me.

0: It's somber. My body isn't ready on beat. I love that song and I have always loved it. He's come forward and said that it's about his own body image issues. And I think that that's, first of all, very sweet that a man is talking about having body issues, because for such a long time it was so taboo, you know. It was like, oh yeah, that's a women's thing. No, it's not. Everybody has like body image issues sometimes. And I thought it was really refreshing. And then I heard the orchestral version of it. And wow, like there's times where you're listening to singers and you can just tell that they put their whole heart and soul into a song. And for me, I saw him do that and it was just beautiful. Oh, I love that song. Right, getting back to songs that I love. Got some Calvin Harris coming up. And I've got the latest one from Taylor Swift. I knew it, I knew you playing next.
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Get out of it. Lucky me, I get to play two of my favorite songs back to back. That one is Malcolm Todd with Earrings, and I absolutely love Malcolm Todd. I've been following him for ages. If you're a Malcolm Todd fan, he's actually coming to Ireland later on this year, so keep your eye out for those tickets. Also, speaking of keeping an eye out, these guys play locally quite a bit. I was lucky enough to catch them the last time they played in Waterford. They're called Baby Rat. They're from Cork City. This is their long-awaited first single. I've been waiting so patiently, you wouldn't believe. It's called Roses, Irish music on beat.

0: It's Jenny's Listen a Lover here on The Takeover, wrapping up The Takeover, but don't worry. If chill tunes is your thing, if you want more chill tunes like that, I've got loads of them coming up on Chill Beats. Got some Moncrief in there. Got some Dochi too. I haven't heard from her in a while, and I'm kicking it off with Sienna Spiro next.
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7: Hey, I'm Dana. Funding for the weight loss drug Mounjaro could be approved here in Ireland. If the HSE expert group agree on the recommendation during talks tomorrow, around 1 million people will be eligible for the drug. Professor Donal O'Shea, consultant endocrinologist, says the drug will prevent many health conditions and in return save people money.
8: All the savings that will accrue from the health benefits of that, you don't see, because if you prevent diabetes, if you prevent a hip replacement, prevent certain cancers, you know, you don't actually see the money that that saves. So all you see is the spend.
7: Only 4% of adults would ask for money back if they overspend on a shared bill. New AIB research shows social awkwardness is costing people on average 100

0: €150 a year due to uncollected personal debt, while 4 in 10 people say the issue has soured how they feel about a relationship. The book series Artemis Fowl is set to be adapted into an animated Disney show. Wexford author Owen Colfer announced the news at New York Comic Con yesterday to celebrate the 25th anniversary of the books. Over 35 million copies of the books have been sold worldwide, and the series has been translated into 48 languages. And tomorrow will be breezy with sunny spells and scattered showers. Highest temperatures of 13 to 16 degrees.
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0: was the MC Bees and Honey, Show Me Love, wrapping up the chilled hit mix. Before that we had Britney Spears, Every Time, Stubborn from Moncrief, easily my favorite Moncrief song, although Blue Water is really starting to catch up on it. Doechii's Anxiety, and kicking it off with Sienna Spiro's Material Lover. I've got loads more chill tunes on the way, got some Paolo Nutini coming up, but first some Bella Kay next.
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0: Capaldi, before you go, wrapping up the chilled beats, it's Ava with you. Thanks so much for coming and hanging out with me for the last little while. I will be back with you again tomorrow evening, same time, same place, bringing you Tuesday's Beats Most Wanted. But Aaron, darling, to our hour, look after yourself, look after the people around you. Toka Bogey, and I will talk to you tomorrow. Bye!
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0: Let's do this thing. It is Monday morning. It is 7:05. Yes, it is 7:05. How are we?
9: Great.
0: Let's get stuck into a brand new week, shall we? Let's fight this. Let's give it our best shot. Let's give it all that we've
10: it's
0: got.
10: It's certainly thrown it all at me already.
0: Yeah. I mean, I had a little breakdown this morning. Oh, I didn't want to discuss it in the first hour. Yeah. I just thought I'd breathe through it. Do you know what I mean? I thought I would breathe through the
10: you
0: pain.
10: You thought you'd get over it by 7.
0: It's not my car. It's my mama's car, and mum and dad are in London visiting my El Godfather, and they're having their best time. Mm. And I'm going to have to ring them this morning and say, do you have a breakdown, mum? Your beautiful Corsa is parked by the Hyundai garage. Just give it a peep there if you're passing by this morning. It's very lonely.
10: Lonely, yeah.
0: But I will say, and I don't like do this lightly, but shout out to a man called Frank from Rapid Cabs, right?
10: Okay.
0: Because not only did he arrive within 6 minutes as promised, I said to him, Frank, I'm having a terrible day. And he said, talk to me, what happened? And I bore my heart and soul and I explained to him I've had many car troubles over the last
10: jinx,
0: years. And he said, don't worry. I said, Frank, I really need a coffee. And he said, oh, I don't know if there's anywhere open. I said, oh, Frank. Cold coffee is open from 6 a.m. every morning. No problem. We'll stop and get you a coffee. And I said, Frank, what would you like? And he said, a mocha on oat milk.
10: I didn't expect that now for Frank.
0: So myself and Frank had our coffees. We chatted. He told me about his life and his kids. And do you know what? If this hadn't happened, I'd have never met Frank. And I think there's small wins and there's positives to be found from everything.
10: And because of your, obviously, incidents, you couldn't come for me. So I just want to do a shout out to Eugene for rapping.
0: And what about Eugene? What did you find out about Eugene?
10: Well, I didn't find out. I know Eugene okay. from around.
0: You should have found something that, like, I got a lot out of Frank. Yeah. Now, I won't give away his personal details, but Frank and I, like, even when I was getting out of the car, Dimfna, our colleague, was like, I said to Frank, I hope I see you again. And she said, but do you really want to see Frank again? Because that means you've broken down. I said, I'd love to see Frank again. I hope
10: he's
0: we meet.
10: Your, savior. He's
0: well, today
10: nice.
0: He was my emotional support taxi. So shout out to Frank. What a legend he was. Right, let's do this. TV teaser. Sorry, my WhatsApp is broken as well because nothing works.
11: Oh, no.
0: Who will we give it to this morning? It was, of course, oh, I know, Gavin and Stacey. Who's winning?
10: I like this. So the name is just Dobbs on it. Okay
0: Dobbs. Okay, yeah.
10: This morning, it is the ghost.
0: Yes.
10: Gavin and Stacey. love it.
0: It is the goat. Congratulations, Dobbs. You're the first TV teaser winner of the week. And hello to my beautiful early morning clubbers. And send all your love and support my way. I need a lot of love today, actually.
10: She does. She's
0: fragile. My car is broken down and I have a big exam today. So I'm going to need your help a little bit later. Humming and hawing is on the way. Let's do this thing. Happy Monday.

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1: 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Wake up!
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3: Okay, it's Monday morning. It is the 12th of October and it is time for our first round of humming and hawing. Aoife's here. You're very autumnal.
4: Morning, how are you?
3: Good, Jenna.
4: I'm wearing what I can only describe as a millennium optimism jumper. It's a mustard jumper. It's the era of... No, but you... What?
0: Maybe it's the light. I would say that was
3: mustard.
0: Closer to brown.
3: I don't know. It's
0: brownie orange.
3: It is a dark mustard. What? The light's in here, but
4: that's mustard.
5: Yeah.
3: It's no, mustard. I would give it. I'd give you mustard, yeah.
4: All I'm missing is, remember those 3D glasses and a mustache on my finger.
3: You look lovely.
4: But I love it. I love it.
3: Yeah. How are you this morning, darling girl?
4: I'm very well, thanks. How are you? Well, I've heard your
3: my
4: morning.
3: Woes.
4: But look, as you said, you wouldn't have met Frank otherwise. And that's all that
3: Absolutely.
4: Matters, really.
3: Take the positives from everything. Did you have a nice weekend?
4: I had a nice weekend.
3: Good.
4: Went for food and Jeff's.
0: Nice.
3: Oh, lovely. What did you have?
4: I actually went for the curry this time.
3: Do they do? Is it a red curry that they do now or what? I haven't had the curry there
4: it's
3: for
4: It's a Thai... Yeah, it is a red curry.
3: Yeah. And did they do half? No, they don't do half rice,
4: no,
3: half chips.
4: We got the shoestring chips to share.
3: Separate. Yeah. I love those chips.
4: Know?
3: Yeah, but when you're getting a curry like that, you do want the rice and chips, don't you?
4: Yeah, definitely. You want to dip a few chips, and I couldn't even finish it. Yeah,
3: I had a red curry last night actually as well.
4: Oh.
3: Yeah, beautiful.
4: Very good.
3: Right, are we going to do this? Let's do humming and hawing.
0: Okay.
3: Let's do round one of the week. And do you want to go first or will I go?
0: You go first this week.
3: All right, but, kill the music there because I can't. It's too much. My little head has gone through a lot already today.
0: Yeah.
3: Let me
0: see. Okay, so the theme this year is hits of 2010. Okay.
4: Oh, excellent. Mm. 2010.
0: Yeah. Are you going to do something here? Because I've killed the music.
3: I'm just,
0: okay?
3: I'm working through it. It's phenomenal the way you get it because I am convinced that it sounds nothing like what
0: nothing.
3: It is. But she's
0: sounded like the Roadrunner. Meep meep.
3: Well, Aoife's gotten it.
4: I've gotten it.
3: Yeah.
4: You should know that, Niall.
3: She's brilliant at this game.
4: I don't know. You know what Amy is.
0: She picked it.
4: Oh, yeah.
3: So she kind of has to know it. Go on.
4: Katy Perry, Teenage Dream.
3: Go on, you good thing. Go on, Aoife.
0: Always remember that I have
3: one. No. Aoife, you are exceptional at this game. Just going to fill some time here. I've never known anybody to play humming and hawing like you. Now, we've only been playing it for a few weeks, but in that time, it's 100% your game. It's your time to shine. It is. There we go. Congratulations. Okay, over to you, Niall Power.
0: Okay, hits of 2010. Here we go. Let's see if she gets mine.
4: Wow, hip action.
3: Yeah, there's always hips. I wish you could see what we see in studio.
4: It is Rihanna and Rude Boy.
0: Unbelievable stuff.
3: Well done, darling girl.
0: Is everyone at home getting them as quick now as Aoife?
3: My question to you, the beautiful morning clubbers this Monday morning. Two questions. Is it something that you can play along with? And do you like it? Because when you don't like it, sometimes I think you stay silent. And I don't want you to stay silent. You have a voice and you need to use it. It's round two. Aoife's absolutely smashing it. Are you ready for my second song, Aoife?
4: Yes.
3: Okay.
4: Sorry.
3: She's ready. Yeah. Niall's just dealing with the
0: Malcolm
3: the
0: Todd
3: spaceship.
0: Back in his queue.
3: Actually, sorry. I must say the feedback here, Shane. I can't even clap to a beat, and I couldn't be more wrong when I'm guessing myself. That's okay. You're trying. Ross was on. Ross listens every morning. Fantastic humming, guys. I don't know about this now. He says show is slightly better at the humming than Niall.
0: Oh, Ross.
3: But he said sorry, Niall.
0: Ross,
3: but
0: that's
3: a
0: low blow.
3: I wouldn't agree with that now, to be honest.
0: I wouldn't agree either.
3: Right, okay, here we go. Sorry, one more. I do play the game, but I'm appalling. I'm just guessing it's male or female artist. Yeah, like, you just need to guess the song. Right, here we go.

0: very obvious one, I would have thought. This is kind of really awkward if you just joined in the middle. Played it on the buzz chart on Saturday.
1: It is Bruno Mars and Just the Way You Are.
2: Yes,
1: and that was another really good round. And I'm just going to fill some time
2: here. We're flying.
1: That was exceptional. Yes,
0: was number one in Ireland on this day in 2010.
1: Really?
2: Yeah.
1: Oh, 16 years old.
0: That's why I played it on Saturday.
1: Was that his first number one, or was it Grenade? Probably Grenade.
0: Grenade made number one. Yeah.
1: Quite a good job there. Very good. Thanks. Maybe Ross is right. I was getting a bit confused because I was thinking 2010, but it does have quite a classic ballady sound. You know what I mean?
2: Yeah. I don't know if Larry's been smart enough, but he's like, wonder why you were not winners at the Emeralds. No, Larry, sorry, we're fourth or fifth.
0: We are fourth or
2: best
0: fifth.
2: Best breakfast show in the country.
0: Winning. That is
2: fourth
0: winning.
2: Or fifth, Larry, in the winning. Whole country. All right, round two for Niall.
0: Okay,
2: go for
0: second
2: it.
0: Track from 2010. This is very much Aoife's era. She's flying it here. Oh. Here you go.
1: I have no idea what that is.
0: I thought that was brilliant.
1: Kesha TikTok
0: is right. Downstairs.

0: where I really got it. It was your rendition of "Oh Wow." Oh.
1: Let's do a vote. Who is a better Homer, Niall or myself? Let's just say, like, get a little bit of a competition going on this Monday morning. Vote now.
2: If you vote, Niall, you'll be archived on the WhatsApp. That's all I'm saying.
1: I have access to the WhatsApp as well. 085-102-9103. Well done, Aoife, well done. The Queen of Bumming and Awing. Now, sorry, will we take a bit of Malcolm Todd?
2: Do you know what?
1: Think he deserves this moment? Malcolm Todd, this
2: Over
1: is your time to shine.

0: STC. It's Marianne at Beat Breakfast 727 on Monday.
1: Good morning. Happy Monday, y'all. Welcome to a brand new week on Beat Breakfast. How are we?
0: Good. We're off on a little adventure later this week. Well, some of us are. We're going to tell you a bit about that later because we actually need your help. We need your help, so your suggestions, as we go on the road this week.
1: A little bit of a road trip for you guys.
2: Yeah.
0: Have the fun crew.
1: Have fun without me.
0: And we've got an update on the cash machine news next.

0: night. This is breaking, guys.
1: Hot off the press.
0: You're welcome. People are more likely to over-order at a restaurant if they are left waiting a long time for a table. This is research in the US found diners are more likely to order more food to make the most of it after spending a long time queuing. They asked 706 people to imagine waiting in a line. I don't know why you have to... Hang on a second. If you could just all line
2: visualize
0: up here. Just close your eyes and imagine you're waiting for food. If there wasn't food at the end of that line, I would be absolutely asking for my money back. Those who imagined waiting 10 minutes said there was a 66% chance they would want extra food. Well, that rose to 80% for those waiting for an hour. I wouldn't wait an hour.
1: There's no way.
0: Although
1: I'd
0: do
1: wait.
0: Remember, what was the place that opened? And was it...
1: It was a Krispy Kreme. That
0: no.
1: Had
0: yes, that had
1: queues.
0: But there was some like down... Was it Five Guys or something that opened in
1: when
0: Dublin?
1: When it first opened in Dublin,
0: and
1: yeah.
0: people queued and queued. But like, there's no way on a regular day that I would be queuing for... Even that kind of thing. I would just wait until the kind of rush died down.
1: Yeah, I kind of get those kind of when the big brands come in and it's a new launch. I wouldn't do it myself.
0: No,
1: you understand
0: yeah,
1: why
0: yeah,
1: people
0: yeah.
1: want to be one of the first to get it on their Insta stories. But I'm talking, it's Saturday evening. You kind of walk up to a restaurant door and they say, oh, you're going to have to wait for a while. I don't know if I'd bother. There's
0: I think
1: plenty
0: like
1: of restaurants.
0: 10 or 15 minutes, half an hour, you go get a drink and you'd come back. If it was somewhere that you really wanted to
1: if you
0: eat,
1: had your heart
0: do you know what I mean? Like,
1: something.
0: You know, if I knew, oh, that has the carbonara, like, I can't. Because I'm real, if I have my heart set on something and I know I'm going somewhere, I find it very hard to swerve. Do you know what I mean? I'm like, oh, I've been thinking about this for like 6 hours and now you're telling me I'm not getting the pasta.
3: Yeah,
0: do you know what
3: like
0: I mean?
3: That too, yeah.
0: But I don't know about the over-ordering thing. The only thing I can equate it to is... You know when you're at a wedding and you're starving and the speeches are like longer than you would not that you would like. I love a speech at a wedding, don't get me wrong, can't wait to go to a wedding in Spain in 2 weeks, but I just mean you're starving and like the speeches are before the meal arrives and then you eat all the bread. Do you know what I mean?
3: Yeah.
0: The basket is there and you just think I'm going to have to eat all the bread because I can't wait any longer and then the main course comes and you're stuffed.
1: Do you ever get that?
0: I just the only one that goes for the bread?
1: You have to be careful how much bread though that you don't ruin your main course.
0: But this is my point. Like if I'm
1: you
0: waiting
1: always
0: for
1: go the hog on it.
0: I'm not a good hungry person, right? No. I'm one of those people that gets like, I get shaky and like, you know, I get a bit like, oh, I'm weak. Do you know what I mean? I might have eaten a few hours before, but I actually get a bit like, I need food inside me.
3: Yeah.
0: And then the bread and if there's real butter and if it's salted butter and if it's Guinness bread or like homemade brown bread, I do hop off the bread.
1: Yeah. My issue with the waiting and all that kind of thing is I could be absolutely not hungry. I'm grand. I'm totally fine. But then in an instant, I need to eat right now. There's no in between. I go straight from totally grand to we need to sit down somewhere and have food right now.
0: Mine builds up.
3: I
0: can feel it like kind of simmering inside me and I'm like, yeah, give me all of the food. I would wait. I queued on Saturday for breakfast in one of my favourite places in Wexford with our friend Meg and we did wait 15 minutes and I tell you one thing, it was worth every second. They were the most perfect poached eggs I've ever seen in my entire life.
1: There
0: do you know
1: go.
0: What I mean? Like,
3: yeah.
0: Like you cut it open and that goo came out and it was just like a work of art. Yeah. Alright, so
1: good things come to those who wait.
0: Exactly.
4: Niall and Show, waking you up on Beat Breakfast.

0: lovely breakfast on a bit of a Monday morning, really, isn't it? Is it mist? Yeah, is it rain? I don't know.
1: It's mizzle, but it'll be fine. It'll be fine. Yeah, no, it's mist and drizzle. Is that not a word?
0: Mizzle,
1: is that not recognised by?
0: Yeah, I don't know.
1: Met Aaron, isn't
0: yeah,
1: it?
0: I don't know. If it's officially in the dictionary, but it is used a lot. Mizzle.
1: Wow. Mm. Welcome to Monday. You stick with me, Amy. I won't see you wrong. I'll give you a new word every day of the week, all right? Right, let's cheer up your Monday morning. As Niall said, if you're feeling a bit meh this morning, this will be right up your street. We're celebrating with the Chocolate Garden of Ireland. And the good news is, oh, good for them. Good for them. I'm delighted for somebody getting a silver. Yeah. They've got not one but two silver awards in the individual chocolate category of the Blas na Héireann Awards. And that brings to a total, must be lovely, yeah. 20
0: big awards cabinet. What's the dream?
1: 20 since 2012. Maybe we'll go into chocolate. The Chocolate Garden of Ireland have a host of great activities lined up for this Halloween. I've always wanted to do this. Chocolate making activities, free play area and shop and cafe. I might come up and look at your awards, lads. For more, you can see chocolategarden.ie. But the prize all this week, it's so lovely, especially with midterm just around the corner, a chocolate mould making experience up for grabs for four people every day. Highest score is also going to bag themselves that delicious chocolate filled hamper. It could be all yours. Would you like to play Beat the Bomb this morning and set the weekly tone? Set the weekly score, not the tone, but you could set the tone. You could be brilliant. You could be you could be great crack. Would you like to play this morning? First person to play, get your name and county into us right now on 085 1029 103. Go for it.
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0: Robert Grace drops his new album, My Father's Son, next month. 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

0: Happy Monday.
1: Happy Monday, y'all. How was your weekend?
2: That's to you.
0: To me. Good, very quiet and lazy, and it was lovely.
2: Do you know what I've decided? Do you know the way last week on the show we did, like, I did the tour for Amy of the broadcast centre, like, very quick, very, very quick, but, like, very effective, I would say. And then on Saturday, our friend Meg came to Wexford, and I really showed her. I don't know if she reported back to Amy. Did she say?
3: She talked about a bookshop.
2: Yeah, read books. Yeah, I did a tour. Like, I brought her to the National Opera House.
3: Oh!
2: I really felt like I was like assuming this role of tour guide, and I think it would be like, it would be such a lovely job if you just thought like you could have people that would come into your town and you would show, you'd be great at Waterford, you know what I mean, like you show them all the sites and like the history, and then you'd, well, I didn't give her much history to be honest with you, but like, you know, like
0: walking and then, tours
2: and like
0: show.
2: This is where I get nice coffee. I just felt like I was in my absolute element, and I felt like I was a tourist in my own town. It was a really nice feeling because like I love Wexford.
0: You've made that clear on this show.
2: Cut me open. There's purple and gold running through my veins. Anyway, let's do this thing. Let's kick off the week in style. We're teaming up with the Chocolate Garden of Ireland. We've got that mould making for four people up for grabs every day, and the highest scorers are also going to bag themselves that delicious chocolate hamper.
0: Yeah.
2: So would you like to play Beat the Bum this morning? Get your name and county into us right now. 085 102 9103.

0: and my body isn't ready. It's 11 after 8. All this week, we're teaming up with the Chocolate Garden of Ireland, scooping two silver awards in the individual chocolate category, the Blossom and Heron Awards. And they've loads going on there for Halloween, including chocolate making activities, free play area, shop, cafe, all the info at chocolategarden.ie. First contestant this week, having a crack, Darren, good morning.
1: Good morning, Darren.
2: Morning.
1: Go on, Darren, tell us, how was your weekend? Enlighten us with what you got up to.
2: I was just working, that was about it.
1: Oh, working all weekend?
2: Yeah.
1: What do you do, Darren?
2: Chef.
1: A what?
2: You're a chef.
1: Oh, you're a chef. Oh, okay. I thought you said shark.
0: Shark.
1: Yeah, I heard shark. where are you chefing, Darren?
2: The village at Wheelocks and then Escorty.
1: Do you know what now? And me talking about Wexford, that's one place I haven't visited.
2: Oh, you may go.
1: Yeah, come here. What's on the menu now? Give me an old taste of what you've got.
2: Oh, sure, you have a bit of everything. You have duck and beef and duck? Fish and... Yeah,
1: the whole shebang. And are you on the way to work now as well?
2: No, I'm on the way to college now.
1: Oh, God, Darren's some man. Amy, please be upstanding for Darren. Like, look, working all weekend and now on the way to college. What are you doing in college? She didn't stand up.
2: Culinary arts.
1: Culinary, are you doing culinary? Obviously. Silly question. Are you enjoying it?
2: Yeah, it's not to work.
1: Deadly, okay. Are you on your own this morning, darling?
2: I am.
1: Okay, all right, don't let that put you off. Will you do me a favour, just turn down the radio in the background because it'll make it easier with the questions. I can just hear myself a little bit. Perfect, okay. We want to get you this very nice prize of the chocolate mold making for four people and highest score is going to bag themselves that big hamper. So let's give it a crack,
0: Darren. Best of luck, Darren.
1: Darren, what Southeast team made it into the FAI Cup final over the weekend?
2: No clue.
1: That is Waterford FC. What country is famous for its fjords?
2: No clue.
1: Norway. What singer released Please, Please, Please?
2: Taylor Swift.
1: No, Sabrina Carpenter. What is the capital of Poland?
2: No clue.
1: That is Warsaw. What city is Friends set in?
2: New York.
1: Is right. What reality show uses the phrase, I've got a text?
2: Even up the Kardashians.
1: No, it'd be Love Island. What is 20 multiplied by 20?
2: 200?
1: 400 is the answer there. What movie franchise features Ethan Hunt?
2: I don't know.
1: It's Mission Impossible. What animal is known for its slow movement and hanging from trees? Take your time because... Sloth is right. Can I just say your one of your replies when you don't know is something that I'm going to use now going forward in life. You know the way you go, no clue. I feel like that a lot, Darren. So I'm just going to, is it okay if I quote you?
2: Yeah, like I only entered this for the crack. I didn't actually think yours were going to ring.
0: You do. That's what happens. You send your name in, we ring people.
1: What did you think was going to happen?
2: I don't know, sure. I didn't think I'd get a phone call now.
1: Well, now it's your lucky day because just for coming on and answering some questions, you've got the mold making for four people. Who are you going to bring?
2: I don't know.
1: No clue.
0: No clue.
1: Listen, darling, you're a star. You have a good day in college. Thank you so much. I'll definitely visit you sometime up in Wheelocks and enjoy your week. All
0: have
1: right?
0: a good day. Cheers, Darren. We'll play again tomorrow morning on the chance to win the Chocolate Garden of Ireland. And all the info you need is at chocolategarden.ie.
3: Okay, I'm ready.
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1: Okay, it's Monday morning. It is the 12th of October and in less than 2 weeks, Niall and myself are going to Bella Medina in Spain for the wedding of the year. We've officially called it the Wedding Crashers.
0: Yeah.
1: If you're just joining us and you haven't been privy to this story, you should know that 2 years ago, a couple from Waterford called Brendan and Kaylee got engaged in the presence of Niall and myself. Mm. And it was in front of the Beat Beast. And for some reason, we have been brought into their love story very luckily, I have to say. And we met them last year at All Together Now Again. And they invited us to their wedding in Spain very kindly. And on that day, I said, I would love to marry you. I've always wanted to be a celebrant. I'd love, love, love to marry you. And there was shock and confusion.
0: It took Kaylee a few days to think about that one.
1: Yeah, well, it's in Spain. Mm. But eventually, they came back and and said, we would love that. And so for the last number of months, you might have heard a couple of weeks ago, we brought Hayley and her gorgeous friends on a hen in Waterford. And over the last couple of months, I've been training.
0: In the background, she's been putting all the work in to train as a celebrant. Official training.
1: What did you say the other day when I was studying? You came over and I had my head in the folder and you were like, you're footy when you're studying.
0: She's so focused.
1: Yeah, yeah. So I've been training.
0: It's not an easy thing. It's not just a case of like fill it out online and get a cert. You'd like, there is proper training involved here.
1: There is. And so I have one final assessment, which I must complete. And that is going to be submitted. And then we're going to find out live on the show tomorrow morning whether or not I have successfully trained as a celebrant.
0: Yeah,
1: and basically,
0: and then we'll be offering her services. Me and Amy will get 10% each for weddings.
1: So today I have my assessment, and tomorrow morning live around about this time we will discover whether or not I have been successful in my endeavours. So you know what, you know this show, we're fourth or fifth best breakfast show in the country, and we don't do things by the book basically. And so normally I would be looking for you to lift me up and to raise me up and to give me loads of good positive feedback and advice in my exam this afternoon, but I've decided to flip that.
0: Okay.
1: And instead of giving me good advice for the crack, I would like bad advice only.
0: Alright,
1: okay. So I feel like the beautiful morning clubbers are good at having a little bit of a laugh with
0: bit
1: us.
0: Of divilment.
1: Yeah, so we're asking you for bad advice only.
0: So celebrant at the wedding, what's the worst thing they could do, just think in that kind of frame of mind. Yeah. And then voice notice with your bad advice only.
1: Bad advice
0: show.
1: Only. Okay, do you want to start? Give me some bad advice, Ames.
4: You could try and kiss the groom.
1: No.
0: Bad advice.
4: Or you could object.
0: That's yourself. Does anyone have any objections? Me.
1: No, I've met this couple. They are madly in love. Kaylee and Brendan are just besotted by each other. Neither of those will watch, but great suggestions.
4: Thanks.
1: Okay, go on.
0: I'm sure they'll have some music during the ceremony. You should sing loudly over all of the songs because you're such an angelic singing voice.
1: Kaylee just sent me the music yesterday. I know what's being played. Yeah, okay, good.
0: Okay.
1: That's terrible.
0: Number two, you were talking about the groom, but why don't you wink at the father of the bride in the front row a little second? And number three, previously on this show, we've had DJ Shona Lyons in the house.
1: Yes.
0: So I think for the services, you should be celebrant Shona Lyons in the house.
1: I love these.
0: Okay.
1: Okay, this is brilliant. This is brilliant. Okay, to get me sorted this afternoon, I want bad advice only ahead of my final exam to become an official celebrant. 085-102-9103. Please voice note us, okay?
0: Give us a laugh this morning.
1: It would be funnier if you voice us. Bad advice only.

0: So in less than 2 weeks, Cho will, fingers crossed, perform her very first wedding as a celebrant. Just one last hurdle to complete in her final piece of training, which you essentially have to do a full service for.
1: So you have to act out the full ceremony.
0: Okay. Even though there's nobody there.
1: Yeah, and you have to
0: pretend.
1: You have to set up your table with the like candles and flowers, and like I have to put a, well, I want to put a dress on. Like I'm not going to do it in my pajamas, you know what I mean? Even though that would be my normal attire for hanging out at home. Yeah, you've got to put yourself in the role of the celebrant and on the wedding day and do exactly as I will.
2: Okay.
0: So we're asking for your advice, but your bad advice only this morning. Couple of texts to start with. Andrea was on. Take a toilet break halfway through the ceremony. There's a strong chance that could happen.
1: My bladder is incredibly weak, but I will do my best to not let that happen. Imagine stopping in the middle. Sorry, lads. I'll be back in a second.
0: Chat amongst yourselves. Martin says, why not wrap the entire ceremony?
1: I don't think I'd be a rapper, but this is brilliant. Bad advice, only keep it coming. Okay, what else
0: Make it all about yourself, the ceremony. Let's hear from one of the small ones.
1: Okay,
0: on
1: go on.
3: Hi, Ryan Joe. It's me, Harry McGill.
1: Hi.
3: I think when you're saying the speech when they're getting married, that you should try and burp him during the speech.
1: Thanks, Harry.
0: She's a bit gassy. That could happen too. Grace is on to Bankstown. She's super excited about this.
4: Oh my God, lads, I'd nearly go out and find a husband just so I can help Shauna as my celebrant. Shauna, you were made for that job.
0: She kind of was, really.
1: You're a proper hype woman. I love you, Grace. Go find a man, Grace. I'll marry you in the morning, not bother.
0: Sharon is on.
5: Morning, guys. Sharon from Tip here. Shauna, I think you should scrap the songs that she gave you. And when she's ready to start walking down the aisle, you play Stop the Wedding. Some crack.
1: Thanks, darling.
0: And Michael, too.
6: Hi, guys. Shauna, you should definitely find her ex-boyfriend and bring him as your plus one. That's a bad idea.
1: Horrendous. Bad. Thank God I'm not doing any of these.
0: Okay, we're time to squeeze one more in. Jim was on.
1: Go on, Jim.
7: Bring up the exes during the ceremony. Always good to bring up the exes during a wedding ceremony. They deserve a mention.

0: happy Monday, y'all. Happy Monday.
1: Right, on the way, huge news, massive on the cash machine, and your first dilemma of the week ready to tackle.

0: your help with this one. It's a tricky one. Hein Island Show. I've been seeing a guy for a few months and he's lovely, but he's so intense. He's talking about holidays next year, texting me constantly and making me feel completely smothered. I was actually planning on breaking up with him last week. He bought me a back-to-college teddy and told me to bring it to Freshers Week.
1: Is that not cute?
0: Okay, we'll come back to that. The problem is, I've just found out from my friend who let it slip that he's throwing me a surprise birthday party this coming Saturday. He's booked a venue and invited all my friends and family. And now I don't know what to do. Do I pretend everything's perfect and dump him on Sunday? Do I end it now and let him explain to everyone why there's a surprise party for a girl who's just broken up with him? My mom loves him, and that makes it seem even worse. Am I a terrible person if I break up with someone who spent money organizing my birthday?
2: Oh, what a situation. I love love, and I love when you like the idea of being with somebody who adores you that much, but it does sound like it's been a bit too much for you.
3: Yeah.
2: And it sounds like he's much more invested in the relationship than you are, which makes it really difficult.
0: The other thing that kind of just struck me in the middle of it there as well is she's fresh as week, so she just started college. Yeah. So is there a grass is greener? I'm seeing lots of new things.
2: Yeah, maybe. You know? But like also like if you like somebody, that doesn't matter. Yeah. Do you know what I mean? Like
0: if he's really smothering her, he's smothering her.
2: Yeah, if she feels like it's too much, that's fair enough. She's allowed to feel like that. She said he's lovely though. Maybe he's talking about holidays next year. Yeah, like the thing about the party is I don't think I could go.
0: Really?
2: Oh,
0: I think I'd probably hang on for the party. And only from the sense of you're going to be putting a lot of other people out, like who've arranged to come.
2: Like, how can you...
0: But she's not meant to know about the party, which makes it complicated.
2: How can you fake that? Do you know what I mean? Like, how can you fake being with him and then, like, also all your friends being there? I suppose, is it this weekend?
0: Mm.
2: Oh, God, this is horrible. What would you do? I don't know unless it's... Do you know what? I'd probably go ahead with it. I couldn't break his heart before if he'd gone to all that trouble. But it just seems so cruel then to let him do all that and, like, let him be really excited.
0: Yeah, I don't think I'd dump him on Sunday.
3: No.
0: I think I'd leave it a little bit more time than that. Maybe the following weekend.
2: No, because then, oh God, this is horrendous.
0: No, it is. It's wrong.
2: I feel really bad. I feel really bad for him. I don't think it's fair that, like, you're just lying. Oh, I don't know what I would do. I'd feel so guilty.
0: The other thing as well is I would presume he's probably going to get you a decent gift.
3: Yeah.
0: Can you accept that in all good conscience?
3: Oh God, I think do it before.
2: Yeah, I just don't, I just think this is such a horrible situation to be in, because like you know yourself that you're not going to stay with him. Like this is not your person. You have not met your person, and yet he has gone to all of this effort. Why is he organizing your birthday? It seems like a huge thing to do if you've only been seeing him a few months. Okay, he's all in. He's mad about you.
0: Mm.
2: God. Is there any bit of you that likes him?
0: Is there any hope here at all?
2: Is there any bit of you that sees good in him, or are you just convinced? Because I just think...
0: I think when you get the ick, you get the ick and you know it's over, you know?
3: Yeah.
0: Hard to roll back from that.
2: You can't pretend everything is perfect, but you also... Like, can you... Oh, God, what does she do?
0: Okay, over to you on this one. We're stumped. What would you do? Would you go through with this surprise party this weekend and then get rid of him, or would you have to do it beforehand? 085-102-9103, your voice notes are welcome.
2: Can I just start with Lynn's, which is quite deep. Hey, all. I think in years to come, you might look back and realise he was the one that got away. He sounds absolutely amazing and like someone who genuinely loves you and is doing everything he can to make you happy. I wonder if you're just doubting yourself because you're in college and wondering if the grass might be greener on the other side, but the grass isn't always greener, and sometimes we don't realize what we have until it's gone. From what you've said, he sounds like such a special person, and I think you will live to regret letting him go. Just make sure you're not walking away from something amazing in search of something you might never find again.
0: Very deep. I think that and there's a lot of comments you're going to hear that are very much like that. This guy just sounds so amazing, should you be throwing it away? And I think one of the issues is it sounds right on paper, but when you're living it and you feel kind of smothered, or you feel somebody else is more into you than you are into them, it's much more difficult. Catherine says, do it now. Do not wait till after the party, because no matter when you do it, you're going to be the horrible one after the party. Do not stay with someone to keep them happy. Your happiness is important. Make plans not to come home from college. Let them cancel everything. I know that sounds horrible, but the longer you stay in a relationship to keep someone else happy, your you're hurting yourself.
2: Well, you're hurting two people. Donna said, leave the man and find someone who appreciates the full-on attention. If she goes ahead with it, it's cruel. That's using him if she goes ahead with it.
0: Anya says, it sounds so awful to be in this position. I'm sure he's a sweet guy, but it's obvious that she just isn't into it. The sooner the better, I'd say. If you move now, he might get back some of the money he's paid towards the venue, etc. And also allowing you to have some time to reorganize something for your birthday. But staying just for the sake of the birthday and going along with it is not worth it. Believe me, being there, done Ooh. That.
2: Nick said, ah, lads, I'm lost. How do people get the ick for someone who's mad about them? Like, do they not think I deserve this or I'm so happy someone treats me so well? She'd be the first to text into the dilemma if the chap didn't plan anything ahead of time or make a fuss of her on her birthday. Some seems like men can't win nowadays.
0: Okay. A couple of voice notes. Rach to start with.
1: Well, she has to be honest here. She absolutely has to be honest. Have a chat with him during the week. And if he's not for you, he's not for you. I would finish it because he's going to spend a lot of money. And then he'd be wondering, you know, were you thinking it all the time? Why did you put him through that? Blah, blah, blah. So, yeah, definitely during this week, have your chat with him. And if it's unsavable, walk away. But don't. I certainly wouldn't drag it out any longer because for me personally, just feels like you'd be making a bit of an idiot of him. Especially when you know you don't want to be with him. It's done. There's nothing there. But then, you know, you're going to let him throw this big party, all friends and family having them think there's, you know.
2: Yeah.
1: So, no, just have the chat, be nice, do it before the weekend.
0: Okay, thanks for that. And Robert was on too.
4: Morning, babe. Robert here. Just listening to the dilemma. Sorry. Just listening to the dilemma on the way to work.
2: Yeah, there, Robert.
4: No, I'd have to say she needs to do it before because if she holds off for the party, what's going to happen is she's going to feel guilty about ending it the day after the party, and a week's going to go on this. She's going to be like, I actually feel restless, feel really horrible. This going to say, she's only going to prolong the inevitable or prolong what she wants to do and not end up doing it. So I do think she should do it beforehand because, again, like, can she go to that party in good faith, pretend like she was surprised, and pretend like she's enjoying her night? You know? Yeah, no, I think she should do it before the party, and kind of that way then it's done. Dusted, and she doesn't need to, well, quotation marks, worry about it. Obviously, she needs to worry about it, but it won't be as, I don't think it'd be as bad. But yeah, that's my two cents.
2: Okay. You know what? I was just thinking, like, you know, when you go to something like that now, there's so many pictures and, like, you know, posts and, like.
0: He's going to be in all the pictures, probably, that you'll have to look at.
2: The more I that's why you're brilliant, you beautiful morning clubbers, because I really think you're probably right. I think it's like being cruel to be kind, like the kinder thing. You know something now and you have a chance to kind of do the right thing and say, actually, you know, like, as much as it might feel like the right thing to do to go ahead with it, it's not fair on him. So yeah, like, set him free.
0: Best of luck with it.
2: Yeah, good luck.
0: Dilemma's back tomorrow. 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
0: Monday.
2: Happy Monday, you beautiful lot. It is Monday, the 12th of October. I can't get my head around, like, I put a pumpkin up. But it's bear with me. My car broke down this morning. It's a pumpkin. It's
0: this
2: is gonna be good. It's stuffed. It's a teddy.
0: Okay.
2: So Ashley has a number of toys right in the house, like, that are toys. But this pumpkin could also qualify as a toy because obviously it just looks like a teddy. So I was trying to explain to her yesterday, this is not a toy.
0: It's decorative.
2: No way. So then she'd go up to it and go, and I go, step away from the pumpkin, and then I'd show her a toy. So it's like a training, you know, like, yeah.
0: But sure, won't be long, only a couple of weeks now till the Santa Stop Here signs come out.
2: I know, sure. Amy, you don't know this, but I'm a November girl and I've big news for you this year. No more is my artificial tree. I'm going real this year.
0: It's not
2: going
0: to last 2 months.
2: Carl, who was on the show, said they're now absolutely fine, second week in
0: November.
2: You're
0: going to have pines everywhere.
2: It's going to be beautiful, though.
8: It will smell
2: of it. it. I won't have to get a plug in. Won't have to get a Glade plug in. It'll be real. Come visit me with my real tree. Very excited for that.
0: Not long.
2: Yeah.
0: All right. Hope you're in good form this morning as we roll into a new week together. Right now, this is Florence Road in 7:40.

0: Wexford this month for the Spiegel tent. Florence Road, it's 7563.
1: The tent is up.
0: Is it fully up?
1: Oh, I love it. I love it. I love it. I love it. I love it. I love it. I love it. I love it. The fireworks tonight.
0: That's this week, is it?
1: Happening this Thursday, yeah. And like, that's the opening of the Opera Festival, and it's such a buzz. Oh, you're fixing your belt.
0: Yeah, my belt's been broke, so sorry, I'm not undressing.
1: In the middle of me talking about the National Opera Festival, it's just Niall's doing his belt. Yeah, it's kicking off on Thursday night, and then it runs for like a couple of weeks, and then it's like Halloween, and then it's Christmas. Okay, there you go.
0: Okay, do you know what I want to talk about for a couple minutes on the show? I want to talk about eavesdropping, right? And I want to hear from expert eavesdroppers. What have you heard in your time? Because we had an incident, and it can only be described as an incident last week, that shocked me to my core. Shocked me to my core, right? So last Thursday, I was asked to give a little speech. I was asked to talk about my career to a group of graduates who are training in the industry, in the biz, you might say. And so myself and Ava from Irish Beats and another colleague of ours, Dimfna, went up, and we were all kind of in this boardroom, very fancy room, with 10 graduates and talking to them about their careers. And I talked a lot, but when I came out afterwards, I met Sho, and how did that go? I said, yeah, it went quite well. She went, yeah, I heard. I went, you were her? Excuse me? What do you mean you heard? I said, I heard you talking about me.
1: So, in fairness, you've quite a booming voice, and I was taking the back stairs down, because sometimes I like to like mix it up in terms of like what route I take around the building. Okay. You know yourself, like, you might treat yourself, oh, go left, go right, who knows? So I had made my cup of tea, I chatted to our friend and colleague Sinead, and then I was like, oh, I'll just stroll back down this way. And as I was walking down, I said, I heard from the boardroom. I wasn't even trying to eavesdrop. No, I wasn't. No offense, but I've heard that story many times.
0: It's not that interesting.
1: But I heard, and I've been working with Sho now for over 5 years, and she is my last wife and my favorite wife. And I was like, there he goes. Well done. Good job. And then go on. Sorry.
0: How much did you hear?
1: No, I swear on my life I got bored then, because I was like, I know this story, like I've heard it before. So I just heard that, and then you were like, and I was wondering what you were going to say. You said, and we have really good ratings, like we do very well, and like a lot of people listen to the show. And you didn't say we're the fourth or fifth best breakfast show. I think you said we were nominated for a radio, but you didn't say we were fourth or fifth.
0: You were there a few seconds now. You must have been, were you up like against the crack of the door?
1: No, I literally was like that. I was, like, the door was there, and I was like, sipping my tea. Oh yeah. And then when I felt like I'd had enough, I just kept strolling. I was like back to my desk, had my oats, moved on with my day. So like, it wasn't as if I was eavesdropping and heard something salacious or juicy or exciting, but I do have a story.
0: Oh, okay.
1: So it was many, many years ago, and I was on, I have to be careful how I tell this story, so I was on the Dart in Dublin with a girl, and she was a friend of mine at the time, and she was seeing this guy, but she was mad into him. And she was kind of like trying to get him to commit, but it was very much like he wasn't committing at this stage. They ended up getting married, all worked out.
0: Okay.
1: But at this point, he was still going off, having a great time at the weekends, being a lad. And she had heard that he had been with this girl the previous weekend, right? So we were on the Dart anyway, going into town, and she was giving it socks about this girl and heard who she was, and like that she was this, that. Like just really going
0: venting.
1: For it. Venting, like mad. And how could he do that? And how could he do it with her? And blah, blah, blah, blah, blah. Anyway, we arrived at Connolly Station, and I was kind of talking her down, going, look, it's fine. You know, hopefully things will still work out, whatever. I didn't get to say much, to be honest, which is quite strange. She was like off on one. And the next minute, Connolly Station, we were the next stop, and yeah, there's another stop. Like, we would have been getting off at Tara. Mm. Tara's after Connolly, yeah. Sorry, I was just thinking that I had my geography right. Anyway, Connolly Station, and this girl stands up, and she's obviously walking over to the door to get off the Dart, and she comes over and she says, that girl that you were talking about, that so-and-so was with last weekend, that's me.
2: Oh,
1: and she stepped off the
0: mic drop.
1: Oh my God. Like, I was dying. I was dying for the girl that I was with. I was dying for myself. I was dying for the whole situation. Like, she didn't say anything. She just went, that was me. And off she goes. And like, you know, that moment of like, what are the chances? Like, there she was, absolute absolutely like ripping her to shreds. Oh, and then God. She was the person that she was talking about, and she was like, there was a lot of words used basically. Okay. So okay. That was eavesdropped. Yeah. Which in fairness, it was about her.
0: It was about her. Yeah. I mean, I do love eavesdropping on the train or bus or things like that. You hear all sorts of conversations.
1: I love eavesdropping, yeah. But a lot of the time you don't know really what you're listening to.
0: Well, that almost makes it better because you're adding bits in your own head of the storyline.
1: You know? You're kind of like forming your own soap in your head. Like, whereas, I would never really eavesdrop, although I have to say, as a child, I would have done it a lot. My mom said I was absolutely like a detective. Like, I would stand at
0: the
1: kitchen.
0: This is where you got your super private investigation skills.
1: I love knowing what's going on. I'm really nosy. And I used to stand. And now Eve does it. Like, sometimes Tom and I will be in the kitchen. And he'll say, is she at the door there? Because she'll be, "What? I heard what you said there about so-and-so. And out! You're not meant to be listening. So I used to love a little. Did you not like that as kids? Like, do you not remember?
0: Oh, yeah, listening to the adults.
1: You wanted to know what was going on. Like, if it was a family member or something like that. And my mum would say, you're ridiculous. You know far too much for your age. I was just clever and crafty and just knew a lot more than I think
0: I Jane said, now that's a woman's superpower. They don't need to be anywhere near you and they still know when they've been talked about.
1: Yeah, we're clever like that. We can sniff it out. Yeah, I do think so.
0: I'd like to ask this morning if you have any good examples of eavesdropping, either you or somebody else. You can stay on this. I appreciate some people might not want to put their name to it. And have you ever heard, listened in and heard somebody talking about you, good or bad, when you were eavesdropping?
1: Yeah.
0: You know? Yeah. 085-102-913. Voice notes welcome. As I said, you can stay on this. What's your best eavesdropping story? In the meantime, it's 9:22 and this

0: with Niall and Show.
1: I kind of like this because I love a bit of salacious gossip.
2: Little eavesdroppers,
1: yeah. Eavesdropping we're talking about. Have you done it? What was the best scandal you heard, either about you or somebody else? And we've got a couple of great stories in.
2: It must be horrible, though, to hear somebody talking about you. Do you know what I mean? Mm. In all honesty, like, you know, it's not a... Like, you know when you walk into a room and you just know
1: you
2: someone's been, like, saying something about you and you just, like, you can't overlook that, or you just know. I just feel like you have that instinct about
1: I think I'd rather not hear people talk about me.
2: But sure, we're all talked about, I suppose. That's true. The nature of
1: Let's hear to start with. Mag was on to us.
3: I remember one time I worked in a hotel and I was in a room and there was two girls in the room next door and one of them I didn't get along with. And she was talking about me and talking about me. I was trying to get a right giggle out of this, like, you know. And anyway, the girl that she was talking to about me came to me a while later. And she said to me, oh, you won't believe, she says, what she's been saying about you and this, that and the other. And talking, she says, about you behind your back, she said, and all this. And I just turned around to her and I said to her, do you know what? She's talking about me behind my back, was she? And she goes, she was, yeah. And she goes, and I just turned around and said to her, I said, well, behind me is where she belongs. I caught that in the bud straight away.
1: Caught that in the bud.
2: I'm glad you caught it in the bud, Dylan. Jeez, no way. Uh-huh. You're stronger than me. I'd just crumble. I'd start crying.
1: Here's a kind of mortifying one from Rachel.
4: Not as much eavesdropping, or whatever you call it, but more so getting caught rapid. I was doing my work experience for college, and I was doing it in primary school where I grew up and had gone. And there is a particularly very handsome teacher there. And he had recently had an accident and had bad back, and we were all in the office and he was telling the women, you know, about this wonderful new bed he bought with, like, I don't know, maybe 20,000 springs in it, whatever. And sure, he walked out. I said, oh, bye. And he walked out and I was like, oh, he's gorgeous. And I was like, God, I tell you, I break every 20,000 of those springs if you let me, like, you know. And the women were laughing anyway, and I kept going, not knowing when to shut my mouth. Anyway, eventually I went, he's behind me, isn't he? And there he was, listening to all my conversation on how a beautiful human he was, and how I would like to show my appreciation for how beautiful he was. So yeah, I nearly died.
2: I'm actually dying. I can't. Did anything ever happen with him? That's what I want to know. Like, what happened next? Yeah, give us the follow-up. Right, let's talk about this. Because
1: it's an adventure this week.
2: It's an adventure for you guys because I have a prior commitment, a prior engagement on Thursday for National Women's Enterprise Day, and I am going to be in Gorey while you are going to go off and have the time of your lives without me, because we're teaming up with Fall to Ireland to prove just how good a short break in Ireland can make you feel. And when life gets busy, all you need, I'm very jealous of you, is a few days off to reset. So it says here, we're packing our bags. I'm not packing my bags. You're packing
1: Amy
2: your bags.
1: And our social media producer, Becky, are packing our bags on Thursday morning. We'll be out of here before the show is even over.
2: Yeah, you're going to have
1: on a road trip.
2: Yeah, you're going to have a lovely short break in Ireland's ancient East. But we need your help, right? So make me jealous and make the guys happy. We're asking you all this week, but particularly this morning, we're asking you to send us a voice note. What is your absolute favourite guest away spot for Ireland's ancient East? And we want to choose the best one.
1: The ancient East is like 17 counties.
2: I know, it's mad.
1: All the way up the East Coast down as far as Cork. And we're just asking you for a good location for our road trip. Any recommendations for us? Anywhere you've been that you either love facilities or just the natural I suppose coastline or mountains or whatever it might be. Where should we go on our trip later this week? Because wherever we go, we'll be broadcasting Friday's show live from there. So suggestions welcome right now on 085 102 9103. All the gossip. Right on the social.